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0: Minister Claver Chowder, Minister Ben Insulin, Minister Dwight Chowder, Stacey Elevated Wilson, Minister O'Dane Roden, Brother Rudy and Marsha Jack, MC yours truly Nicole Reed. 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
5: So which part them there?
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5: So when me I said they not no number. 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
4: No, of course they got number. You can call Jerry, he my manager and my friend. 646-234-8856. That's a Jerry. And then if you want to tailoring alteration or posterine, you know, call Rolly. Yes, 646-538-2734. When we say Razor Express, them bad, then

heaven, that would be like many, many, many years upon the earth. One day in heaven. See, God's timing and our timing are not the same. That's the reason why then, when you are believing God for anything, you have to go according to the scripture. And the scripture said, we have need of patience, that when we have done the will of God, we may inherit the blessing or inherit the promise. Amen. So you understand then though, when there is something that is needful and meaningful to you and heartfelt and you desire greatly, and you're going after that thing by faith, you believe in God to bring forth or bring to pass into your life this thing, then it is very important, vitally important for you to just mix your faith with patience. You understand? Faith and patience go hand in hand. It is called the power twin. Faith and patience. That means, remember what the scripture said pertaining to Abraham. Him said, are to the heroes of faith that is written in the Bible, recorded in the Bible. Him said, with faith and patience, they inherit the promise. In Hebrews 11, he said, with faith and patience, they inherit the promise. You understand, it wasn't just faith alone. Our patience alone is a combination. Faith with patience. It is just like, for an example, if you're going to believe God for anything, you're going to have to use faith in order to obtain that thing, whatever it may be, small or large, sickness or our finances, peace, or whatever issue there may be in your life, and you're going to believe God to help you with this thing or in this endeavor. Well, there is one common denominator that you must have. I'm not talking about patience now. Remember, but with faith and patience, you will inherit the promise. But the patience is not what caused you, but the patience is that you must be willing to go the extra mile until that thing come, and don't give up in between. That's where patience come in. But patience is not what caused it to materialize into your life. There is something else, and this something else is called love. Remember, faith works by love. You understand? So love is the thing that caused the faith to work. You understand? When you read in Mark 11, and I think about verse 25. Well, when Jesus was teaching them about believing and receiving in verse 22 and 23 and 24, right after that, him said, if you have aught against any, forgive. Because if you do not forgive, neither will your Father, which is in heaven, forgive your trespasses. Why, after a lesson on faith, precise faith, it comes with the forgiveness. Why? Because the unforgiveness creates a bitterness, and that bitterness creates a stumbling block, and that stumbling block enders the faith. And when the faith is entered, you're not getting the thing that you desire. You understand? So therefore now, how are you going to give forgiveness to somebody or to people who really wrong you and really intend to wrong you? I'm not talking about something happening by accident. I'm talking about something that is planned, something that is willful, something that is purpose, and they meant to hurt you, and they meant to harm you, and they meant to do evil to you, and they plan it and plot it and bring it to pass, and then you know for sure of this thing and know for sure who this person is, and nevertheless, you have to go in your heart of heart and extend forgiveness. Not for their sake, but for your sake. Why? Because the bitterness will end a year prior. And when your prayer is ended, then your desire that you have in your heart that you are praying for, now that is blocked. So you understand then though, you're not forgiving because you want to forgive. You are forgiven because
something else is more important to you than the grudge, than holding the grudge, than holding the grudge. You understand? Yes, people wrong people, and it is hard to let it go. I know. People wrong people, and it is difficult to just say, I forgive and God bless them. It becomes a challenge because you know that on purpose they are doing this thing. And on purpose they want to destroy you. And on purpose they want to see you fail. And on purpose they are working against you. And you know it. But nevertheless, in order to win, you cannot let your grievances with others become bitterness in your heart, and therefore and thereby your prayers now are hindered by the bitterness. You see? So therefore now the believer have to forgive. So what do you do when you find yourself in situation like this? Because yeah, today may be smooth sailing, but don't think that every day gonna be smooth sailing. You understand? We understand that one day it may be sunny, but another time it's going to rain. But it's not going to continue raining forever. So you understand then though, trouble come, but it's not permanent. It is just for a time, it's just for a season. And with faith and patience, you will get out of the trouble. Because the Lord promised you in the Psalms, I will be with you in trouble and deliver you out of it. So basically that means that trouble have a time when it's not going to be in your life anymore, and it will dissolve and solve, and the situation will squash and everything gonna be fine again. However that is going to come to pass, whether that person causing the problem have to die, whether they have to get sick, or whether they have to move away, or no matter what have to happen. But you as a child of God, standing faith, standing by faith, will obtain that provision that you desire to have in your heart as long as you persist. So now, remember the scripture that we just read in 2 Peter chapter 3 and verse 8. It talks about 1,000 years. One day is like 1,000 years in the sight of God, and 1,000 years is like one day. So basically it is saying, as we said before, that God don't count time or measure time or look on time the way we do. That's the reason why, as I said before, you must tackle your situation with faith and patience. Undergird your life with love. And then you know you win. You know you're going to win. You know you have the victory. Amen. So the next verse now said in verse 9, the Lord is not slack concerning his promise. What does that mean? That mean God is a God of his word. When he promised something, that thing that has been promised is going to come to pass, because God keeps his word. God is a God of great integrity. He's not like the human being who promises you something and based on circumstance and situation, they may come true or they may not come true. They may give you an excuse and a different reason for the reason why they have to break their promise. Well, with God is not so. You understand? With God, whatever he promised you, he will see to it that that thing be fulfilled in your life. You can count on him. You can depend on him. You can trust him. Amen. So I'm said, no, God is not slack concerning his promise. So that's the reason why now, when it comes to your desire and the things that you need and want, if you can find a scripture that promise you this thing that you want, and then you bring to the Lord this scripture and your promise and said, Father, you said this in your word. I am bringing your word back to you. Then, because remember the scripture said in another place, God said, put me in remembrance of my word. He said that. Put me in remembrance of my word. So therefore now, you have the legal right, because he advised you to do that. He say in his word for you to do that.
to put him in remembrance of his word. Not that he forget his word. He don't forget his word. You understand? But he's a covenant keeping God. That means whatever promise he make to you is a covenant. And that covenant he's going to keep. You understand? So I said, then put me in remembrance of my word. So therefore now you go in the scripture and you find a scripture that deals with your situation. And you bring this scripture to the Lord and said, Father, you said in your word, etc., etc., etc. And you bring your situation, whatever it is that you are going through, whatever it is that you are facing that is difficult. Now that you have done that, this is where the patience comes in. And this is where the faith comes in. You must now believe that the circumstance and the trial and the tribulation is dealt with by God. It is done and you got the victory. Even though your adversary will stand in front of you and still confront you and still get on your case, in your heart of heart, you're going to know, I have the victory in this already. I win. In your heart of heart, you're going to know, it's just a matter of time. You are shouting now, but you won't be shouting for long. God have my back, and I put you in his hand already. This situation itself. So even though they want to rage like a bull, it's okay. Let them rage. You be silent. Like Jesus before Pilate. Scripture said he was dumb like a lamb. He opened not his mouth. He answered nothing. Not because he could not, but because he decided not to. So you take that example from the Lord. And you don't have to fight your battle. It's not that you are afraid of anybody, and it's not that you're timid because of them. They may think so because you're not answering, but they can think what they want. You're not proving anything to them. You understand? You know what you know. And you know the conclusion of the matter. And you know it's just a moment of time, and this will all be over. And if you're troubled, and you continue being troubled, I'm going to give you a Psalms that you read. So now, verse 9 said, the Lord is not slack concerning his promise, as some men count slackness. See, not as men, but is long-suffering to us. Word meaning, he is long-suffering, mean that patient towards us. And not willing that any should perish, but that all should come to repentance. So you understand then though. So even your adversary, God still want the best for them. But when you are a child of God, and the adversary want to come to take set on you, they are seeking and asking for trouble. You understand? They are raging, but they are asking for trouble. It's just like ants. They crawl upon your foot and they bite you and it feels so hot. But one little rub and they die. They're dead. So you understand then though, these people are raging like they are the ants. They're just so small in the sight of God. They're insignificant, insect-like. You understand? And they're causing such a big uproar in your life. But one little touch from God and they disappear out of the land of the living. They disappear out of the land of the LT. They disappear where the own trouble that they seek to give you come upon them. And that's why the scripture said, when you are digging ditch, do not dig one but dig two, because the ditch that you dig for your brother, you'll fall into it too. But the just shall live by faith. We're not going to fight fire with fire. Because the scripture in Ephesians said, we wrestle not against flesh and blood, but against principalities, against powers, against rulers of the darkness of this world, against spiritual wickedness in high places. So we understand that they are doing whatever they are doing because of the force motivating
them, that evil force behind them. But remember, they are just like ants in the sight of God. One little rub and they die. So what is man that you should be afraid of him? A man that shall die. Don't be afraid. So now, if the enemy comes in and oppressing you and causing you to be restless and have sleepless night, now read these Psalms. Read these Psalms. Psalms 35. Read Psalms 35. And Psalms 35, now I'm going to look on it real quick. I'm not going to illustrate on it much. But it's a Psalms for the believer when he is troubled. When his heart is troubled. When trouble come in his life by other wicked, unrighteous people who seek to slay the believer, because the believer are the humble ones in life and they know that you're not going to fight them. So they will want to take set on you. You understand? They'll take set on you in a way that they will not take set on the ungodly man and the unrighteous man, because they know the unrighteous and the ungodly will fight them with fire. Will take a gun and take a knife. But the believer now will humble himself and do not go in the way of violence. So therefore now they think they can take set on you. Because they think now that you are the pushover. But no, you are the danger. You are the one that they should not touch. You understand? Because your warfare is in prayer. So you pray this Psalms. You read the Psalms and bring it to God as a prayer. And said, Psalms 35 and verse 1. Plead my cause, O Lord, with them that strive with me. Fight against them that fight against me. Take hold of shield and buckler and stand up for my help. Draw out also the spear and stop the way against them that prosecute me. Say unto my soul, I am thy salvation. And salvation, they mean all provision in every area, in your health, in your finance, in your support, in your supply, in the daily needs. It make a provision for you. Verse 4 said, let them be confounded and put to shame that seek after my soul. Those that seek your downfall. He said, let them be turned back and brought to confusion that desire my earth. They want to bring you down. They want to see you fail. They put things in your way to cause you to stumble. He said, bring them to confusion that desire my hurt. Let them be as a chaff before the wind, and let the angel of the Lord chase them. Let their way be dark and slippery, and let the angel of the Lord prosecute them. Why? So they know not to mess with the people of God. If you just leave them alone, they'll keep taking set on you. You have to bring them before God. I know you bring them before God. Well, you read the Psalms. You bring it to the Lord as a prayer for the trouble that they are causing in your life. And then now God will fight your battle and give you the victory. He will deliver you out of their hand, because this Psalms is a prayer unto him out of your own heart. And this is anointed because it is the word of God. And verse 7 said, now, for without cause have they hid for me their net in a pit, which without cause have they dig for my soul. Why without cause? Because you didn't trouble them. They see you go to church, you come home, you try to live a peaceful life. So they take set on you because they are thinking that you are a simpleton. Because you just simply desire to live a peaceful life. So they want to take advantage. But they don't know. You are the wrong one to mess with. Verse 8 said, now, let destruction come upon him at unaware, when he's not aware of it. And let his net that he has hid catch it himself into that very destruction, let him fall. So the very plan and the very plot they plot for you will eventually
come to pass in their life. Because why? The scripture said, what a man sow, that shall he also reap. So they sow wickedness, and the wickedness that they have sown return right back into their bosom. And the very destruction that they desire to have happen in your life, happen in their life. Why? For a lesson they should learn not to mess with the people of God. Verse 9 said, and my soul shall be joyful in the Lord. It shall rejoice in his salvation. All my bones shall say, Lord, who is like unto thee, which delivereth the poor from him that is too strong for him. Yea, the poor and the needy from him that spoileth him. You understand? They believe that they are mighty and they are strong because maybe they have the finance and they have the crowd and they have the support, and they believe you have no one so they can stick set on you. But they are mistaken. The verse 11 said, no, false witnesses did rise up. They laid to my charge things that I knew not. That's when they're making false accusation, accusing you falsely. See? Him said, no, in verse 12, they reward me evil for good to the spoiling of my soul. That means you were good to them, but yet still they turn against you. And you have not given them a reason. You have not armed them. You have not done them any wrong. But they despise you because you are not evil, because the goodness of God is in your heart. So your only crime is that you try to live a good life in the earth. And because of that, they set their eyes on you to harm you and to hurt you. So God will deliver you and fight for you and give you the victory. Verse 12 said, they reward me evil for good to the spoiling of my soul. But as for me, when they were sick, my clothing was sackcloth. That means you was there for them in their time of need. When they were sick, you pray for them and ask God and petition God for them. But know that they are better. Them takes it on you. I humble my soul with fasting, and my prayer return into mine own bosom. I behave myself as though he had been my friend or brother. I bow down heavenly as one that mourneth for his mother. That means you intercede, you stand in the gap, and you feel their pain. But nevertheless, they turn against you later. They forget your kindness. Verse 15 said, in my adversity, they rejoice and gather themselves together. Yea, the object gathered themselves together against me, and I knew it not. They did tear me and cease not. With hypocritical mockers in feast, they gash it upon me with their teeth. So you understand, that's why you said, no weapon that is formed against me shall prosper. Why? Because they are plotting, they are cunning, they are speaking against you. So you cancel it out. No weapon. The weapon is the words that they form against you, speak evil against you, that evil should come upon you, but you cancel it out. No weapon that is formed against me will not prosper, cannot prosper. Amen. Verse 17. Lord, how long wilt thou look on? Rescue my soul from their destruction, my darling from the lions. See, these lions are devils and demons. You understand, the Bible says Satan is like a roaring lion walking about seeking whom he may devour. So these people are influenced by these demonic forces, which are considered to be lions. You understand? But they're not lions. They are camouflage of lions. The only real lion is Jesus Christ. He's the conquering lion of the tribe of Judah. Scripture says Satan is like a roaring lion, but he's not one. He camouflage himself like wolf in sheep clothing. Pretend to be good. Pretend to be a friend. Pretend to be nice with one intention, to harm you. So you can let down your guard and trust them so they can harm you. They're wolf in sheep clothing. Verse 18 said, I will give thee thanks in the great congregation. I will praise thee among much people. Let not them that are mine enemies wrongfully rejoice over me. Neither let them wink with the eye that hate me without a cause. For they speak not peace, but they devise deceitful matters against them that are quiet in the land. Yea, they opened their mouth wide against me and said, aha, our eyes had seen it. That means they laugh and talk and make their plan to destroy you. 22 said, no, this thou hast seen, O Lord. You see the hypocrisy.
He hear their speech. He hear their plan and their con against you. He said, this thou hast seen, O Lord. Keep not silence, O Lord. Be not far from me. Stir up thyself and awake to my judgment, even unto my cause, my God and my Lord. Judge me, O Lord, my God, according to thy righteousness. And let, according to my righteousness, according to thy righteousness, and let them not rejoice over me. See, they think they will rejoice over you because they think you will fail. And when you fail, they rejoice. Only devils do things like that. Devils rejoice when people fail. So you understand, when people rejoice because of failure of other people, it's because they are possessed with devils and demon influencing them. And no love is in their heart. Verse 30, 25 said, no, let them not say in their heart, so would we have it. Let them not say, we have swallowed him up. That means they're not going to get their desire that they are planning and scheming against you. Let them be ashamed and brought to confusion together that rejoice at my hurt. Let them be clothed with shame and dishonor that magnify themselves against me. Let them shout for joy and be glad that favor my righteous cause. So you are saying then, Lord, bless them that bless me and curse them that curse me. Look out for them that look out for me and fight against them that fight against me. He said, Pastor, that's a hard prayer. Why should the wicked reign over the just? Why? Why should they continue in their wicked ways and always getting away with it and continue doing wicked to the simple? No, they need lessons. Lessons so they can learn to leave the people of God alone. Amen. They need lesson. And unless you lift up a standard is not going to be lifted up. Because the scripture said, whatsoever you bind on earth is bind in heaven. And whatsoever you loose on earth is loose in heaven. So you're going to have to do something in order for something to be done. If you just leave it alone and said, Father, forgive them, Father, forgive them, Father, forgive them, how they're going to learn? Yeah, there are time for that. Yeah, because there are time when I do that. Plenty time. Most of the time, that's what I do. But there are time when you get frustrated and you have to go to Psalms like this and deliver them into the hand of the enemy, because sometimes enough is just enough. It's simply enough is enough. And sometimes people will not stop until you deliver them into the hand of God, because they don't fear God. They don't think anything can happen to them. You see, so you're going to have to do what you have to do to deliver yourself out of the hand of the enemy. You cannot let the enemy triumph over you. See, God will fight your battle, but how is he going to fight your battle? He fight your battle when you put the battle in his hand. And when you read Psalms like this, you put it in his hand. And when you put it in his hand, now he responds to what you're saying according to these words. Because these are not your words. These are the words of God. These are scriptures. So you're not saying it because you are wicked, and you're not saying it because you are evil, and you're not saying it just because you want to destroy them. But you're saying it because you want a peaceful life. And you're supposed to have a peaceful life. Amen. So verse 27 said, now, let them shout for joy and be glad that favor my righteous cause. Yea, let them say continually, let the Lord be magnified, which had pleasure in the prosperity of his servant. You understand then though, God wants you blessed. Him say, I have pleasure in the prosperity of his servant. Meaning that's you. He have pleasure in your prosperity. That means God wants you to prosper. His desire is for you to prosper. He make provision for you to prosper. He promise you prosperity. And how come you can't just have it? Because the adversary always blocking, always stopping, always counteracting, always putting up stumbling block, always trying for you to be denied, always trying for you to get downhearted, always trying for you to be discouraged, always doing all kind of things against you. So your success that you're supposed to have, he's making sure that you don't have it. Well, how long are you going to let him do that to you? How long? I really ask you, how long? How long? How long you're not going to have what you're supposed to have that God wants you to have, because the adversary always blocking, always stopping? God said this to one pastor, and him say it. Him said, my people,
they always basically, like he's saying then, because I don't remember exactly the exact quote that he said, but I remember what he was saying. And I'm saying, my people always asking, like, say, forgive. And asking to get stuff from God. And what he's saying now, what he said to the pastor is that they should command what was stolen to be returned and cause the adversary that has robbed them to pay. See? To pay. Don't let them just rob you and simply get away with it. So when all you pray is, Father, forgive them, then all right, they're forgiven and they get away with it. Well, how much of all they do they supposed to get away with? They get away with X amount. They're going to get away with everything? God is able to restore unto you that which was taken away. But him teacher passed and said, you should say, let him pay. Let him pay. Let he pay. See? Not just let him go free. In the natural where we live, when a man commit a crime and he's found to be guilty and they lock him up in prison, he's paying for the crime that he has committed. In the spiritual realm, when a crime is committed against you, how come they must get away with everything? And all we must say is, Father, forgive them. Yeah, we understand there's the place for that. Because the art of God is mercy. But these Psalms,

Let the wickedness of the wicked come upon him. Let the wickedness of the wicked overtake him. What a man sow, that shall he also reap. He sowed to the flesh, well, let of the flesh he reap the corruption that he has sown. He sow war, let the war that he has sown return into his own bosom. He want me to die, let the death that he planned for me come upon him. He want me to get sick, let the sickness overtake him that he planned for my life. That's payment. You say that is hard. Of course it is. But if we was allowing them to pay, do you think they would always be so wicked when they know they're going to have to pay? But when they know they don't have to pay anything, they are motivated to continue doing wicked to others. If they learn that messing with the people of God, there is a great penalty, do you think they would want to leave the people of God alone? But we always just said, Father, forgive them. Have mercy upon them, Lord. As I said, there is a place for that. There is a time for that. But this scripture said there's a time for everything. So all the time is not for that. Sometime is for that. But there is a time when you have to get down to the nitty gritty and let them pay for the injury that they have caused. So they can learn not to mess with the people of God. Amen. And the last verse here said, no, and my tongue shall speak of thy righteousness and of thy praise all the day long. So you can busy serving God. You understand, without all this bombardment from all these outside influence, because of jealousy, because of envy, because they are grudgeful and bad-minded against you for the very little that you got, they want to crucify you, and you must just let them get away with it. The Lord will fight your battle. Now look at Psalms 27 and verse 1. Psalms 27 said, the Lord is my light and my salvation, whom shall I fear? So remember now, in all this warfare naturally that you are facing, your trust must be in God. Your trust must be in God, and don't allow fear to enter your heart. Just stand up boldly, confidently in the face of your adversary or your enemy, and don't be afraid. Why? Because God is on your side. And if God Almighty on your side, then who shall you be afraid of? No one. So I'm said, no, the Lord is my light and my salvation. Whom shall I fear? The Lord is the strength of my life. Of whom shall I be afraid? Who? Who? You understand, you have those that think they rule the world. And they'll come in your presence, in your own vicinity, and rage like a raging bull, like they want to push you out of your place. Like it is you in their place. But the scripture said, don't be afraid. Do not be afraid. Why? Because God is on your side. He'll fight for you. Him said in verse 2, when the wicked, even mine enemies and my foes, came upon me to eat up my flesh. This is when the war and the strife and the attack comes from natural man. He said they stumbled and fell. They don't have the victory over you. Why? Because your faith is in God and God alone. He said, verse 3, though an host should encamp against me, a company of people, my heart shall not fear. It no matter who come, I don't come. Though war should rise against me, in this will I be confident. In this you have confidence in your heart.
And where does confidence come from? Your relationship with God. Because you are walking with him. In sincerity, you are walking with him. In this will I be confident. In this, you have confidence in your heart. And where does confidence come from? Your relationship with God. Because you are walking with him. In sincerity, you are walking with him. You pray to him, you talk to him, you have a relationship with him.

and it confused them. And the only reason is that your trust is in God. And you ask him to protect you. You ask him to shield you. You ask him to guide you. And he do it. Because he promised that he will be with you in trouble and deliver you out of it. Him said in verse 4, one thing have I desire of the Lord, that will I seek after, that I may dwell in the house of the Lord all the days of my life, to behold the beauty of the Lord and to inquire in his temple. For in the time of trouble, see, verse 4 said you're going to walk with him, you're going to talk with him, you're going to live with him, you're going to serve him, you're going to go to church, you're going to worship him, you're going to let God be God in your life. You're not going to try to pretend to be, but you're going to be a born-again believer, knowing that you have a connection with the true and living God. Indeed. And verse 5 said, now for in the time of trouble, he shall hide me in his pavilion. In the secret of his tabernacle shall he hide me. He shall set me up upon a rock. What does that mean? When God set you up upon a rock, that is exaltation, that is promotion. You understand that is where the enemy plot against you, but God exalts you. The enemy try to demote you, but God promote you. The enemy try to deny you, but God gives you the approval. The enemy try for you to fail, but you get the victory. God set you up on a rock and cause you to be successful in the eyes of your enemies. And it confuses them. Why? Because they are planning, they are cunning, they are working. And what they are planning and cunning and scheming and working is not working against you. And instead of them seeing the downfall, they are seeing your success. And it's all because of your relationship, your faith in God, your trust in him, your commitment to him. And verse 6 said, and now shall mine head be lifted up above mine enemies round about me. So you're rising above them. You understand, because the wicked shall not live out half their days. And the wickedness of the wicked will always return into their bosom. So the more they are wicked, their wickedness causes their failure and their downfall. While you are rising. Rising. Rising. Why? Because it's the blessing of the Lord. By one scripture said, it's the blessing of the Lord that makes you rich. And it add no sorrow to it. So when the blessing of the Lord is on the life of any individual, it causes the individual to experience success and prosperity in their endeavors. So no matter who plan, no matter who can, no matter who scheme, no matter what the plan, the can, and the scheme is, or what they are, they just cannot work against you. You understand? So you say, no weapon that is formed against me shall prosper, and every tongue that rises against me in judgment, I command them to be condemned. So you turn it around. You break it. You cancel it. You demolish it. You cripple and paralyze the evil that they work against you, and cause it to be ineffective against you. So verse 6 again. And now shall mine head be lifted up above mine enemies round about me. Therefore will I offer in his tabernacle sacrifice of joy. I will sing, yea, I will sing praises unto the Lord. Hear, O Lord, when I cry with my voice. Have mercy also upon me and answer me. When thou say, seek ye my face, my heart said unto thee, thy face, Lord, will I seek. Hide not thy face far from me. Put not thy servant away in anger. Thou hast been my help. Leave me not, neither forsake me, O God of my salvation. When my father and my mother forsake me, then the Lord will take me up. Teach me thy way, O Lord, and lead me in a plain path because of mine enemies. Deliver me not over unto the will of mine enemies. He will not do that. He's not going to deliver you to the will of your enemy. For false witnesses are risen up against me. And such as breathe out cruelty. They speak wickedness. That is cruelty. They tell.

0: lies, but God will make the truth be known. You understand? They know it is lie, but they speak it anyway for others to believe a lie about you, to defame and defraud you, to mess up your reputation. But when God keeps something, it's like whom God bless, no man curse. You understand? So who can curse what God has blessed? How can the blessed be cursed? The blessed cannot be cursed. The blessed will always be blessed, even though they are trying to proclaim and denounce and declare curse over the life of the blessed. The blessed is already blessed and cannot be cursed. So the only thing that can happen, if you reverse it, it will turn back into their bosom. What? The very curse that they try to put upon you, they will experience it in their own life, but it cannot stick to you. Because you decree and declare that, you break it, you cancel it. Amen. So I'm said now, in verse 12, deliver me not over unto the will of mine enemies, for false witness are risen up against me, and such as breed out cruelty. I had fainted unless I had believed to see the goodness of the Lord in the land of the living. Meaning that the things that they are doing is so much that basically you would have fainted. If it wasn't for God on your side and that you put your trust in Him, you wouldn't have made it. But you are making it because God is on your side and you have placed your trust and your faith in Him. And you have this confidence that in all these things, He already give you the victory. See? And the last verse 14 said, wait on the Lord. Remember, faith and patience. Wait on the Lord. That means you may be going through, but you will come out. You may be going through. As David said, yea, though I walk through the valley of the shadow of death. It means that the valley of the shadow of death is a dangerous place. Shadow of death means that a person may die there because it's a dangerous place. There are things there that takes the life of people, and you're passing through that. You understand? But you will go through and you will not die in it.
1: 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It's here for the first time when Pastor Tanisha presents her first annual dinner banquet at East.
0: Romans 12 now and verse 1 said, I beseech you, therefore, brethren, by the mercies of God, that ye present your bodies as a living sacrifice, wholly acceptable unto God, which is your reasonable service. So the Bible is saying then, we the believer must present our body unto God in a certain way, not just in any way. It must not be defiled. It must not be governed by fear or hatred or bitterness or war. Remember, the battle is not yours, it is God. So that's the reason why you put it in His hand in the way that I show you. You're not fighting fire with fire. You're not throwing punches with fists. And you're not going to any witchcraft doctor, warrior man, or anything of that sort. And you're not poisoning anybody. See? But your warfare is in prayer, is in the word, in the scripture, in the Psalms, before God. You don't have to be in confrontation with mankind. See? That would be carnal weapon. But we are not using a carnal weapon. We are using a spiritual weapon. So I said, no. I beseech you, therefore, brethren, by the mercies of God, that ye present your bodies a living sacrifice, holy, acceptable unto God, which is your reasonable service. And be not conformed to this world. What is the conforming to the world? When you use the gun to shoot a man, you conform to the way of the world or they do warfare. When you use the knife to stab someone, you conform to the way of the world or they take revenge. But you're not going to do that. We're not going to do that. We're going to use the word of God. The Bible said the word of God is quick and powerful and sharper than any two-edged sword. So you're going to use the word, and the word of God is the scripture. And when you use the scripture, then you win, because then God is going to respond to his word. You understand, one scripture said, as the heaven is high above the earth, so his ways are higher than our ways. And as the rain and the snow come down from above and return it not thither, him says, so shall my words be that proceed out of my mouth, but they shall not return unto me void, but they shall accomplish in the things wherewith I sent it, and in the things wherewith I am pleased. That means wherever you send it. So when you say what you say and you read what you read, you are sending it into that situation, and it said it will not return to the Father void, but it shall accomplish. So according as it is written, so it will come to pass. So you bring it to God. And that's how you do your warfare. You don't have to confront anybody. We understand sometimes it may be hard to just walk away, but it is best to walk away, because you are presenting yourself wholly acceptable unto God. And the scripture said it is your reasonable service. So your reasonable service means that's your responsibility to do that. That is what God called you to do. That's how we call you to live. Not in confrontation with you, man. The devil will set you up, want you to get into the confrontation, so he can have something as accusation against you. See? So you're not going to fall into his trap. He can't accuse you of reading the scripture. He cannot accuse you of bringing the Psalms to your Heavenly Father. He cannot accuse you. Understand? Because you are supposed to bring his word back to him. And that is the supernatural weapon that he has given unto you. They are not carnal, but they are mighty. So verse 2 now said in Romans 12. And be not conformed to this world, but be ye transformed by the renewing of your mind. Be ye transformed by the renewing of your mind. That means remain focused by reading the word of God, getting the word in you. Be transformed. It will transform your life. It will change you. Amen. And verse 2 again. And be not conformed to this world, but be ye transformed by the renewing of your mind, that ye may prove what is that good. That is, what is that good? Prove it. Prove the good and acceptable. What that is acceptable to God and perfect will of God. That you will prove what is the will of God for your life. When you don't conform, and when you are transformed, you understand, you want to prove the will of God for your life. You want to be in line with God's will, and you want to be, and all you get in line with his will is when you are in line with his word. Remember now that God and his word is one. There is no two, because the scripture is the written word, Jesus is the living word, and when you read it, it becomes the spoken word. That's the reason why you bring the word back unto God. Now look at Psalms 34 and verse 11. Psalms 34 and verse 11. So my friends, there is a way for you to win, but you're going to have to fight the spiritual warfare. Amen. You're going to have to know how to fight the spiritual warfare. How to get God to fight for you. He's willing to fight for you. Amen. More than willing. But he have a way, and his way is in his word. Psalms 34 and verse 11. Alright, Psalms 34 verse 11 said, come ye children, hearken unto me, I will teach you the fear of the Lord. What man is he that desire life? That means you want the best things in life. Whatever it is that is important to you to have as good things are what you desire. God is saying, let me teach you how to get it. See? Him said in verse 12, what man is he that desire life? Well, I can say yes, that man is me, I desire life. And love it many days. That means you don't want to die young. You want to live a long life. And not just a long life, but a long, healthy life. Not just a long, healthy life, but a long, long life. When him said, what man is he that desire life? Him said, life is talking about abundant life. Like Jesus said, I come that you may have life and have it more abundantly. So basically he's talking about the abundant life. The abundant life is where there is no lack, where there is no ailment and sickness, where everything is flowing and you are happy and everything is well with you. In that sense and context it is speaking. Amen. So I'm said, no, what man is he that desire life and love it many days that he may see good? You understand then though? He's talking about living a long, rich, healthy, happy, vibrant, energetic life upon the face of the earth. Him said, who desire that? And I'm not talking about you who don't believe these things. Because I don't have no time for unbelieving Christians. Go to some other pastor, make them teach you how to believe. I don't have no time for that. I'm talking to people who believe God. See? Who believe God. If you don't believe, that's your business. I have no time for those pettiness. Christian must believe God. That's why you call believers. How can you be an unbelieving believer? But we know we have them. But I'm not a minister to them. You understand? I know it sounds rough and harsh, but I have no time for that. You have a million ministers. Let them teach you those things. Let them teach you how to stop being unbelieving and become believing. And by listening to my words and the words that God give me to give you, you should get rid of those unbelieving traditional way that you have learned from the unbelieving pastors that teach you those garbage. You understand? Because yes, there are unbelieving pastors and them teach people a whole lot of traditional garbage and it bring havoc in the church and in the church world and in the Christian world because them believe to teach them to govern them life according to law when we are under grace and must live by faith. So when you have a preacher now of faith like me that come before you, them have a hard time with a whole lot of things that I teach. Why? Because we can't say eye to eye because they're looking from things of perspective of law. And I'm speaking from and teaching from this perspective of grace and faith. So you understand there are contradiction with that. Because you cannot be under two covenant. You can't be under law and under grace at the same time. It's just one or the other. And so I'm speaking always from the perspective of grace and faith and love. You understand? So when they're taking it from another angle, they can see eye to eye with me. You understand? Because I'm coming from faith. Even though I'm in the Old Testament, but still in light of the new. You understand? So therefore now, my friends, as I was saying unto you in this verse of scripture, so if you have a problem with prosperity, don't listen to me. Because I believe it. If you have a problem with healing, don't listen to me. You don't have to listen to me. You have a million other pastors you can listen to. Listen to them. Don't waste your time. You understanding? Because I'm going to contradict your belief. Completely, always, all the time. Because I will never stop and I will never get away from the foundation of faith that is in the scripture. Never. Not to please nobody. No matter what they say or don't say or what they think or don't think. It don't matter to me. It don't matter. You understand? So therefore now, I'm talking to you who believe God. I'm talking to you who trust God. I'm talking to you who have faith in God. I'm talking to you who believe that you're under grace and not under law anymore. I'm talking to you who don't govern your life according to the law but according to grace. It is you that I speak to when I speak. I'm not talking to the rest of them unbelieving people. Let them say, Paul said, he that is ignorant, let him be ignorant still. You be ignorant still. I have no time to waste with you. Now, to these set who choose to believe God and believe in the supernatural power of God. You understand? One scripture said, my people, God said, my people perish because of a lack of knowledge. But now knowledge has increased. So there's no lack of knowledge anymore. You understand? Knowledge has increased. Many people know many things that those in the past never know today. See? But there is a people, him said, because, God said in his Holy Written Word, because of the tradition of the people, they make the word of God of none effect. Now, this word that is powerful, sharper than any two-edged sword, they make it as none effect by their traditional belief. So you understand then though, I'm not coming to you from a pint of tradition. There is no tradition in my teaching or in the teaching that God give me to give you. There's no traditional teaching there. There is only the teaching of faith and of hope and of love and of confidence and of grace. See? In the light of the New Testament. That's where I'm coming from. So if you are the law individual, then you're going to have a problem with what I'm saying. So if you want to continue under the law, don't listen to me. You understand? I can tell you that, you know, because if you don't listen to me, I have nothing to lose. You are the one who losing. If you do listen, you are the one who have a lot to gain. So I can tell you that I have nothing to lose whether you listen or not. You understand? So now, my friends, remember now, Psalms 34, verse 11. Come ye children, hearken unto me. I will teach you the fear of the Lord. What man is he that desire life, the good life, the healthy life, the wealthy life, the rich life? But I don't think I can be rich. How am I going to be rich? Tell them not to talk to you. Keep asking that question. God can't do nothing for you. God who can do everything can't do nothing for you. But if God can do everything, okay, he can't do nothing for me. Because you won't believe him. That's why. He only can do things for people who believe him. You see? How can he honor unbelief and doubt? He can't honor that. He only can honor faith. See? One man said, God will move and pass over 1,000 people to find one man or one person or one individual who is in faith. Imagine that. So when I sing, pass me not the gentle Savior, or do not pass me by, or whatever, however the song go. While you're calling on others, do not pass me by. Unbelieving song that, you know, when you read the rest of the word, they are faith. But that part is unbelief, because Jesus said, I will never leave you nor forsake you. And you are saying God will leave you and forsake you. So you're begging him not to pass you by. But you are not wrong. You're right. Why? Because he will definitely pass you by when you don't believe him. He'll pass over you and find someone who believe him. So in that context, yes, you're right. You see? But for man of faith, now, that kind of language have no significance, because that man of faith is going to say, God is with me, came past me by, he's with me. If he's with anybody, he's with me. If he love anybody, he love me. If he answer anybody, he answer me. You see what I'm saying to you? So there's no passing by, because there's a connection of man being the vine, the branch, and God being the vine, and the vine of God is flowing in the man. So there's no passing by, there's a connection. See? Connected to him. You're connected to him. You're not disconnected. So he can't pass you by. He's with you. Now, let's read our scripture. Psalms 34 and verse 11. Come ye children, hearken unto me, I will teach you the fear of the Lord. What man is he that desireth life? Is you I'm talking to. If you have ambition, you have a vision, you have a dream, you have a determination, you have a purpose, you have a plan, and there is something that you desire. It is you. You desire life. You're not satisfied with what you got. You know, you who are satisfied, you can just then go to heaven, because you don't have any purpose, any more purpose to live, because you get everything already. There's nothing more to accomplish on the earth. You fulfill your calling. You can die now. But the man who have a reason to go on is you, the scripture talking to. You see, you notice what it said? He that desires. So what is a desire? A desire is something that the heart is longing for. So him said, if you have something you are longing for, you have a desire. So I'm talking to you then. Now the unambitious person who have no desire at all. Every man must have a desire. So him said, what man is he that desire life? Life, the good life. and love many days, want to live long. Some of you think that you're supposed to live until 70 and then you die, but God said, and promise you that man, he has given unto man 120 years. He cut it back from all these hundreds and thousands and how long Adam them used to live for to 120. In Moses' time, he cut it back to 120. You see? But I know, he said, something Moses said, look on us. We're living unto 70, and if by reason of strength we go to 80. But God said, I give you 120. So you claim what you want. Psalms 91 said, with long life will he satisfy you. When a person is satisfied, when he lives as long as he desire to live, then he's satisfied. With long life will I satisfy him. See? So that means if you reach 30 and you're dying and you said, oh Lord, I don't want to die at 30. That means you're not satisfied. That means you can claim more. You said, Pastor, what is to be must be, we must claim more. Remember now, my friends. Do remember this. There was a prophet, Ezekiah, I believe. And the prophet, God said to the prophet, go and tell Ezekiah to set his house in order because he is going to die. Ezekiel put him face to the wall and him cried to God and said, remember, Lord, I have done this, I have done that, I have done this for you, I have done this in your name, I have done this, I have done that. And God said to the prophet, go and tell him I have added 15 more years to his life before the prophet could have reached out of the king's court. He returned and said, God had added 15 years to your life because you cry and ask him. So don't tell me nothing about what is to be must be. For you that is. But when a man know God, no, things are subject to change. What if you can believe, you can have what you believe. You can have it. God promised it, he will do it. That's why I show you the first scripture. God is not a man that he should lie. If he give you a promise, he'll keep his promise. And him said, with long life will I satisfy him. With long life will I satisfy him. So tell me now, is 30 long life? Is anybody reached 30 ready to die and is satisfied with the life that they live? I don't think so. But you have people reach 90 and they're dying and say, yeah, I'm satisfied. I live a long life. I'm ready to go now. But not no 20 years old. But the scripture said, the wicked shall not live out half their days. So you'll die before your time if you are wicked in the earth. You understand? Because the wicked of the wicked will come upon the wicked and slay them. And you may not believe it, but it is true. Amen. So I'm said now, come ye children, hearken unto me. I will teach you the fear of the Lord. What man is he that desireth life and loveth many days, that he may see good? Not evil. Good. He said, Pastor, I am that man. And remember, God never created female. He created man. And both man and woman is man. He created man in his own image. So when he say man, he's talking about man and woman, male and female. So when he say what man is he, he's talking to the man and the woman together. So don't make an excuse to say, well, a man it said. People can be so stupid and ignorant. No. Yes, and that is ignorance and that is stupidity. If you go there, I want to say that. To excuse yourself from the blessing of the Lord. Amen. That is above stupidity and ignorance too. Not just stupid and ignorance. It's above that. Amen. So I'm said now. Verse 13. Keep thy tongue from what? Evil. Keep thy tongue from evil. Keep thy tongue from evil, and thy lips that they speak no guile. Depart from evil and do good. Seek peace and pursue it. The eyes of the Lord are upon the righteous, and his ears are open unto their cry. So here is the secret. Here is a secret. Here is a secret. The secret of what? This word, desiring long life and peace and good. I'm telling you how to get it. Number one, start with your tongue. Don't talk what you're not supposed to talk. See, that's the reason why I said when the enemy rise up against you, go to the scripture, read the scripture. Don't go to your own word and say your own word and start to speak evil. Remember now, even though the scripture is describing something that would look and resemble evil, nevertheless, you're still just reading the word of God. See? It's not your word, it's God's word. So if you return his word to him pertaining to your enemy, you're not in error. But if you go to your own understanding and start cursing and things like that, you're speaking evil, and no, that is going against you and not against them. You're cursing yourself. But when you bring the Psalms to the Lord, you're not cursing yourself. You're decreeing and declaring according as it is written. See, there's a big difference. You understand? In front of your adversary, you are like Jesus, a sheep before the slaughter and dumb as a lamb and answer nothing. When you get in a secret place, you open your Bible and you read these Psalms, you understand, and God deal with the case and deal with the matter, and the case is dealt with and the matter is dealt with and the problem is solved, and you get your victory, and you're not in any error with the Lord, because you do things according to his word. You return it to him and he put it in the situation and in the position where it belongs, and give it a victory and fight the battle for you, and then you win. See? So I'm said now again in verse 13 or 12. What man is he that desireth life and loveth many days, that he may see good? Keep thy tongue from evil. So now, what is evil? Evil is anything that is not good. Anything that destroys someone's reputation, that you speak out of your mouth to others, that is evil. Anything, even if it is true. You understand, you don't have to participate in destroying somebody else's character. You have to have this kind of understanding to know what God accepts from what he don't accept. He said, offer yourself unto God a living sacrifice, holy and acceptable unto him. So you can't be like the world. He said, be ye transformed by the renewing of your mind. So when you read the word now and listen what is being taught to you, you are being transformed. He said, keep thy tongue from evil and thy lips that they speak no guile. So understand, speak no evil, speak no guile. Guile is trickery, cunning, deception. He said, don't do that. He said, depart from evil. Don't, you understand them though? We understand enough. The human nature is that everybody want to get by, and if you can sidestep somehow to make an extra dollar, people do it. But my friends, at what price are you willing to give up so much for so little? At what cost? But how are you going to remember not to do that? Be ye transformed by the renewing of your mind. Be ye transformed by the renewing of your mind. As you offer up yourself as a living sacrifice unto God, that you may prove what is that good and acceptable and perfect will of God. You understand? When you prove it is when the blessing come. You understand that mean? You pray for somebody and you see them get this thing you pray for. You pray for them to get healed and they get the healing. You pray for them to get money and they get the money. You pray for them to work out the problem and the problem work out. What that? You prove the thing. You prove it. You prove it that it work. Him said then you have to live a certain way that you may prove it. You understand? Because when you live a certain way, God is going to be with you in a certain way. And then now, when you open up your mouth, God confirm those words. And then you prove it. And then your faith grow. So him said, offer up yourself a living sacrifice, holy and acceptable unto the Lord, which is your reasonable service, that you may prove what is that good and perfect will of the Lord. So that's how you prove it, when you work it. Another word for it is that you learn how to appropriate the word of God and the blessing of the Lord. You learn how to work it and make it work for you. You understand? Amen. Praise the Lord. So now, as we look into the scripture here, because time is going, What man is he that desireth life and loveth many days that he may see good? Keep thy tongue from evil. Remember that. Stop speaking the garbage. Stop speaking the fear. Stop speaking the doubt. Stop speaking the unbelief. Stop speaking the malice and the gossip and the backbiting and the criticizing and the murmuring and the grumbling and the complaining. Cut it out of your life so you can have a better life. My friends, why rob yourself of the good thing that you could have because you're undisciplined in your speech? Why do that? Why do that? Yes, we understand some people are so undisciplined. Everything negative, them take it on and start talk. But my friend, it's robbing you of the victory you're supposed to have. Sometimes you're bawling and, how come? Look along. How come I can't get it? Everybody get it but me. What about what you're saying? What about what you're thinking? What about your words that are coming out of your mouth? Are they words of faith? Are doubt, fear, and unbelief? What are you saying? When you wake up in the morning, what is the first thing coming out of your mouth? When you're going to bed at night, what is the last thing you are saying? Is it faith or is it fear? Is it confidence? Is it love? Or if it's doubt or is it unbelief? What is it that you're saying? Well, my friends, if it's not according to love and not along the line of faith and not confidence and joy and peace, then you can see the reason for your defeat. You can see the reason why the prayer seems like it never work, because you never get the thing. You can see it, and it's not because God loves some people and don't love. It's because you're undisciplined with your words and your thought pattern and your meditation. You think of the failure, oh, you fail, oh, it never work. You're stupid, or you're going to do that? Don't you know you're sabotaging your own self? You're robbing your own self. You're causing your own prayer not to answer. You understand it mean when I say cause your own prayer not to answer, mean that you pray it and then you uproot it, you plant it and then you dig it up again. You know you're gonna have the success you're supposed to have when you're working against yourself. What can God do when you handcuff him and lock him down so he can't help you with your own words? What can he do? Him tell you, you want the good thing, you want the house, you want the land, you want the money, you want the relationship, you want the husband, you want the wife, you want whatever it is that you want the peace of mind, you want the peace in your heart. My friend, you're going to have to have some discipline. And if you don't have it, you're going to have to cultivate it. And if you decide you're not going to do it, then live in the mediocrity, because excellence is not going to be yours, because you have chosen not to have excellence. Because you choose not to be excellent. It's a choice. It's a decision. You decide. Remember them said Rome wasn't built in a day. That's why I tell you, 1,000 years is like 1 day, and 1 day is like 1,000 years in the sight of God. That mean it don't mean that you start practicing the principle and it just work right away. Yeah, maybe sometime for some people, but in general it don't really work that way. Things takes time. It takes a long time for you to develop yourself in the doubt, fear, and unbelief, and it's going to take some time for you to tear them down again. So you can build the right foundation now. So you can be successful in life. See, you say, who will have this good life that God promised? Him said, what man is he that desireth life and loveth many days that he may see good? Keep thy tongue from evil and thy lips that they speak no guile. Depart from evil and do good. Seek peace and pursue it. The eyes of the Lord are upon the righteous and his ears are open unto their cry. Whose ears the Lord is open unto? The Lord's ears is open unto the cry of the righteous, not the wicked. Not the wicked. In the earth of the righteous and the wicked, the ears of the Lord is not open to the cry of the wicked, but to the cry of the righteous. Who are you in the earth? What is the work you're doing daily? What are you causing people joy or sorrow? Or are you antagonizing them? Are you bringing them joy in their life? Are you robbing and stealing from them? Are you giving into their bosom? That will determine if you are wicked or the righteous. It no matter if you want to call yourself a Christian and go to church, you have a whole heap of wicked people go to church. You understand who are wolf in sheep clothing, and they're unbelieving Christian. Them give themselves to God, they say. They baptize, they say. Some of them even say they are full of the Holy Spirit, but some of them are full of demons and devils. You understand, giving the pastors a hard time in the ministry. Do you think that's the will of God? No. A born-again believer who is sincerely, genuine born-again and believer is not going to challenge his pastor because he have sense. He's like a son, he's not supposed to challenge his father, and a daughter not supposed to challenge her mother, but the stupid one do. They're so stupid, they don't know their place. You understand? I know this guy in Steertown, he kill his own father, and stab him and kill him. A son not supposed to do that, but because them stupid and don't have no sense, they do these things. Them let evil rule over them, and evil must not rule over good. No, him said, the eyes of the Lord are upon the righteous, and his ears are open unto their cry. The face of the Lord is against them that do evil, to cut off the remembrance of them from the earth. That's why I tell you, the wicked shall not live out of their days. The scripture tell you that God is against them, to cut them off. So you continued being the wicked. Him said, the righteous cry, and the Lord hear it and deliver it him out of all his trouble. The Lord is, that's why I'm going to say, read that Psalms. Read it. See? The righteous cry, and the Lord hear it and deliver it them out of all their troubles. Not some of the trouble, all of the trouble. You have to have faith to believe that and wait until the change comes, because the change definitely have to come, because God is definitely fighting for you. The Lord is nigh unto them that are of a broken heart, and save it such as of a contrite spirit. Many are the afflictions of the righteous, but the Lord delivereth him out of them all. He keepeth all his bone up, and none of them shall be broken. Evil shall slay the wicked, and they that hate the righteous shall be desolate. The Lord redeemeth the soul of his servant, and none of them that trusted in him shall be desolate. Praise the Lord. None of them that trust in him shall be desolate. None of them shall be desolate. You understand? So God is in the business of looking out for his people. God is in the business of looking out for his people. Amen. So you must know that. Put your hope in him. Put your trust in him. Put your confidence in him. Rely on him. Call on him. Put up heaven. That would be like many, many, many years upon the earth. One day in heaven. See, God's timing and our timing are not the same. That's the reason why then, when you are believing God for anything, you have to go according to the scripture. And the scripture said, we have need of patience, that when we have done the will of God, we may inherit the blessing or inherit the promise. Amen. So you understand then though, when there is something that is needful and meaningful to you and heartfelt, and you desire greatly, and you're going after that thing by faith, you believe in God to bring forth or bring to pass into your life this thing, then it is very important, vitally important for you to just mix your faith with patience. You understand? Faith and patience go hand in hand. It is called the power twin. Faith and patience. That means, remember what the scripture said pertaining to Abraham. Him said, are to the heroes of faith that is written in the Bible, recorded in the Bible. Him said, with faith and patience, they inherit the promise. In Hebrews 11, he said, with faith and patience, they inherit the promise. You understand, it wasn't just faith alone. Our patience alone is a combination. Faith with patience. It's just like, for an example, if you're going to believe God for anything, you're going to have to use faith in order to obtain that thing, whatever it may be, small or large, sickness or our finances, peace, or whatever issue there may be in your life, and you're going to believe God to help you with this thing or in this endeavor. Well, there is one common denominator that you must have. I'm not talking about patience now. Remember, But with faith and patience, you will inherit the promise. But the patience is not what caused you. But the patience is that you must be willing to go the extra mile until that thing come, and don't give up in between. That's where patience come in. But patience is not what caused it to materialize into your life. There is something else. And this something else is called love. Remember, faith works by love. You understand? So love is the thing that caused the faith to work. You understand? When you read in Mark 11, and I think about verse 25. Well, when Jesus was teaching them about believing and receiving in verse 22 and 23 and 24, right after that, him said, if you have aught against any, forgive. Because if you do not forgive, neither will your Father, which is in heaven, forgive your trespasses. Why, after a lesson on faith, precise faith, it comes with the forgiveness. Why? Because the unforgiveness creates a bitterness, and that bitterness creates a stumbling block, and that stumbling block enders the faith. And when the faith is endered, you're not getting the thing that you desire. You understand? So therefore now, how are you going to give forgiveness to somebody or to people who really wrong you and really intend to wrong you? I'm not talking about something happened by accident. I'm talking about something that is planned, something that is willful, something that is purpose, and they meant to hurt you, and they meant to harm you, and they meant to do evil to you, and they plan it and plot it and bring it to pass, and then you know for sure of this thing and know for sure who this person is, and nevertheless, you have to go in your heart of heart and extend forgiveness. Not for their sake, but for your sake. Why? Because the bitterness will end a year prior. And when your prayer is ended, then your desire that you have in your heart that you are praying for, now that is blocked. So you understand then though, you're not forgiving because you want to forgive. You are forgiving because something else is more important to you than the grudge, than holding the grudge, than holding the grudge. You understand? Yes, people wrong people, and it is hard to let it go. I know. People wrong people, and it is difficult to just say, I forgive and God bless them. It becomes a challenge because you know that on purpose they are doing this thing. And on purpose, they want to destroy you. And on purpose, they want to see you fail. And on purpose, they are working against you. And you know it. But nevertheless, in order to win, you cannot let your grievances with others become bitterness in your heart. And therefore and thereby, your prayers now are ended by the bitterness. You see? So therefore now, the believer have to forgive. So what do you do when you find yourself in situation like this? Because, yeah, today may be smooth sailing, but don't think that every day going to be smooth sailing. You understand? We understand that one day it may be sunny, but another time it's going to rain, but it's not going to continue raining forever. So you understand then though, trouble come, but it's not permanent. It is just for a time. It's just for a season. And with faith and patience, you will get out of the trouble, because the Lord promised you in the Psalms, I will be with you in trouble and deliver you out of it. So it basically that mean that trouble have a time when it's not going to be in your life anymore, and it will dissolve and solve, and the situation will squash, and everything gonna be fine again. However that is going to come to pass, whether that person causing the problem have to die, whether they have to get sick, or whether they have to move away, or no matter what have to happen, but you as a child of God, standing faith, standing by faith, will obtain that provision, that you desire to have in your heart, as long as you persist. So now, remember the scripture that we just read in 2 Peter chapter 3 and verse 8. It talk about 1,000 years. One day is like 1,000 years in the sight of God, and 1,000 years is like one day. So basically, it is saying, as we said before, that God don't count time or measure time or look on time the way we do. That's the reason why, as I said before, you must tackle your situation with faith and patience. Undergird your life with love. And then you know you win. You know you're going to win. You know you have the victory. Amen. So the next verse now said in verse 9. The Lord is not slack concerning his promise. What does that mean? That mean God is a God of his word. When he promised something, that thing that has been promised is going to come to pass. Because God keeps his word. God is a God of great integrity. He's not like the human being who promises you something and based on circumstance and situation, they may come true or they may not come true. They may give you an excuse and a different reason for the reason why they have to break their promise. Well, with God, it's not so. You understand? With God, whatever he promises you, he will see to it that that thing be fulfilled in your life. You can count on him. You can depend on him. You can trust him. Amen. So I'm said, no, God is not slack concerning his promise. So that's the reason why now, when it comes to your desire and the things that you need and want, if you can find a scripture that promise you this thing that you want, and then you bring to the Lord this scripture and your promise and said, Father, you said this in your word. I am bringing your word back to you. Then, because remember the scripture said in another place, God said, put me in remembrance of my word. He said that. Put me in remembrance of my word. So therefore now, you have the legal right, because he advised you to do that. He say in his word for you to do that. To put him in remembrance of his word. Not that he forget his word. He don't forget his word. You understand? But he's a covenant keeping God. That means whatever promise he make to you is a covenant. And that covenant he's going to keep. You understand? So he said then, put me in remembrance of my word. So therefore now, you go in the scripture. And you find a scripture that deals with your situation, and you bring this scripture to the Lord and said, Father, you said in your word, etc., etc., etc., and you bring your situation, whatever it is that you're going through, whatever it is that you're facing that is difficult. Now that you have done that, this is where the patience comes in, and this is where the faith comes in. You must now believe that the circumstance and the trial and the tribulation is dealt with by God. It is done and you got the victory. Even though your adversary will stand in front of you and still confront you and still get on your case, in your heart of heart, you're going to know, I have the victory in this already. I win. In your heart of heart, you're going to know, it's just a matter of time. You are shouting now, but you won't be shouting for long. God have my back, and I put you in his hand already. This situation itself. So even though they want to rage like a bull, it's okay. Let them rage. You be silent, like Jesus before Pilate. Scripture said he was dumb like a lamb. He opened not his mouth. He answered nothing. Not because he could not, but because he decided not to. So you take that example from the Lord. And you don't have to fight your battle. It's not that you are afraid of anybody. And it's not that you're timid because of them. They may think so because you're not answering. But they can think what they want. You're not proving anything to them. You understand? You know what you know. And you know the conclusion of the matter. And you know it's just a moment of time. And this will all be over. And if you're troubled, and you continue being troubled, I'm going to give you a Psalms that you read. So now, verse 9 said, "The Lord is not slack concerning his promise, as some men count slackness." See, not as men, but is long suffering to us. Word meaning he is long suffering, mean that patient towards us, and not willing that any should perish, but that all should come to repentance. So you understand then, though. So even your adversary, God still want the best for them. But when you are a child of God, and the adversary want to come to take set on you, they're seeking and asking for trouble. You understand? They're raging, but they're asking for trouble. It's just like ants. They crawl upon your foot and they bite you and it feels so hot. But one little rub and they die. They're dead. So you understand then, though, these people are raging like they are the ants. They're just so small in the sight of God. They're insignificant, insect-like. You understand? And they're causing such a big uproar in your life. But one little touch from God and they disappear out of the land of the living. They disappear out of the land of the LT. They disappear where the own trouble that they seek to give you come upon them. And that's why the scripture said, when you are digging ditch, do not dig one but dig two. Because the ditch that you dig for your brother, you'll fall into it too. But the just shall live by faith. We are not going to fight fire with fire. Because the scripture in Ephesians said, we wrestle not against flesh and blood, but against principalities, against powers, against rulers of the darkness of this world, against spiritual wickedness in high places. So we understand that they are doing whatever they are doing because of the force motivating them, that evil force behind them. But remember, they are just like ants in the sight of God. One little rub and they die. So what is man that you should be afraid of him? A man that shall die. Don't be afraid. So now, if the enemy comes in and oppressing you and causing you to be restless and have sleepless night, now read these Psalms. Read these Psalms. Psalms 35. Read Psalms 35. And Psalms 35, now I'm going to look on it real quick. I'm not going to illustrate on it much. But it's a Psalms for the believer when he is troubled. When his heart is troubled. When trouble comes in his life by other wicked, unrighteous people who seek to slay the believer. Because the believer are the humble ones in life. And they know that you're not going to fight them. So they will want to take set on you. You understand? They'll take set on you in a way that they will not take set on the ungodly man and the unrighteous man. Because they know the unrighteous and the ungodly will fight them with fire. Will take a gun and take a knife. But the believer now will humble himself and do not go in the way of violence. So therefore now they think they can take set on you. Because they think now that you are the pushover. But no, you are the danger. You are the one that they should not touch. You understand? Because your warfare is in prayer. So you pray this Psalms. You read the Psalms and bring it to God as a prayer. And said, Psalms 35 and verse 1. Plead my cause, O Lord, with them that strive with me. Fight against them that fight against me. Take hold of shield and buckler and stand up for my help. Draw out also the spear and stop the way against them that prosecute me. Say unto my soul, I am thy salvation. And salvation there mean all provision in every area, in your health, in your finance, in your support, in your supply, in the daily needs. It make a provision for you. Verse 4 said, let them be confounded and put to shame that seek after my soul. Those that seek you don't fall. Him said, let them be turned back and brought to confusion that desire my earth. They want to bring you down. Confounded and put to shame that seek after my soul. Those that seek you don't fall. Him said, let them be turned back and brought to confusion that desire my earth. They want to bring you down. They want to

they'll keep taking set on you. You have to bring them before God. I know you bring them before God. Well, you read the Psalms. You bring it to the Lord as a prayer for the trouble that they are causing in your life. And then now God will fight your battle and give you the victory. He will deliver you out of their hand, because this Psalms is a prayer unto him out of your own heart. And this is anointed because it is the word of God. And verse 7 said, now, for without cause have they hid for me their net in a pit, which without cause have they dig for my soul. Why without cause? Because you didn't trouble them. They see you go to church, you come home, you try to live a peaceful life. So they take set on you because they are thinking that you are a simpleton. Because you just simply desire to live a peaceful life. So they want to take advantage. But they don't know. You are the wrong one to mess with. Verse 8 said, no, let destruction come upon him at unaware, when he's not aware of it. And let his net that he has hid catch it himself into that very destruction, let him fall. So the very plan and the very plot they plot for you will eventually come to pass in their life. Because why? The scripture said, what a man sow, that shall he also reap. So they sow wickedness, and the wickedness that they have sown return right back into their bosom. And the very destruction that they desire to have happen in your life, happen in their life. Why? For a lesson they should learn not to mess with the people of God. Verse 9 said, and my soul shall be joyful in the Lord. It shall rejoice in his salvation. All my bones shall say, Lord, who is like unto thee, which deliverest the poor from him that is too strong for him. Yea, the poor and the needy from him that spoileth him. You understand? They believe that they are mighty and they are strong because maybe they have the finance and they have the crowd and they have the support, and they believe you have no one, so they can stick set on you. But they are mistaken. The verse 11 said, no, false witnesses did rise up. They laid to my charge things that I knew not. That's when they're making false accusation, accusing you falsely. See? Him said, no, in verse 12, they reward me evil for good to the spoiling of my soul. That means you were good to them, but yet still they turn against you. And you have not given them a reason. You have not armed them. You have not done them any wrong. But they despise you because you are not evil, because the goodness of God is in your heart. So your only crime is that you try to live a good life in the earth. And because of that, they set their eyes on you to harm you and to hurt you. So God will deliver you and fight for you and give you the victory. Verse 12 said, they reward me evil for good to the spoiling of my soul. But as for me, when they were sick, my clothing was sackcloth. That means you was there for them in their time of need. When they were sick, you pray for them and ask God and petition God for them. But know that they are better. Them takes it on you. I humble my soul with fasting, and my prayer return into mine own bosom. I behave myself as though he had been my friend or brother. I bow down heavenly as one that mourneth for his mother. That means you intercede, you stand in the gap and you feel their pain. But nevertheless, they turn against you later. They forget your kindness. Verse 15 said, in my adversity, they rejoice and gather themselves together. Yea, the object gathered themselves together against me, and I knew it not. They did tear me and cease not. With hypocritical mockers in feast, they gash it upon me with their teeth. So you understand, that's why you said, no weapon that is formed against me shall prosper. Why? Because they are plotting, they are cunning, they are speaking against you. So you cancel it out. No weapon. The weapon is the words that they form against you, speak evil against you, that evil should come upon you, but you cancel it out. No weapon that is formed against me will not prosper, cannot prosper. Amen. Verse 17. Lord, how long wilt thou look on? Rescue my soul from their destruction, my darling from the lions. See, these lions are devils and demons. You understand, the Bible says Satan is like a roaring lion walking about seeking whom he may devour. So these people are influenced by these demonic forces.

0: tigers, which are considered to be lions. You understand? But they're not lions. They are camouflage of lions. The only real lion is Jesus Christ, is the conquering lion of the tribe of Judah. Scripture says Satan is like a roaring lion, but he's not one. He camouflage himself like wolf in sheep clothing. Pretend to be good. Pretend to be a friend. Pretend to be nice with one intention to harm you. So you can let down your guard and trust them so they can arm you. They are wolf in sheep clothing. Verse 18 said, I will give thee thanks in the great congregation. I will praise thee among much people. Let not them that are mine enemies wrongfully rejoice over me. Neither let them wink with the eye that ate me without a cause. For they speak not peace, but they devise deceitful matters against them that are quiet in the land. Yea, they opened their mouth wide against me and said, aha, our eyes had seen it. That means they laugh and talk and make their plan to destroy you. 22 said, now this thou hast seen, O Lord. He see their hypocrisy. He hear their speech. He hear their plan and their con against you. He said, this thou hast seen, O Lord. Keep not silence, O Lord. Be not far from me. Stir up thyself and awake to my judgment. Even unto my cause, my God and my Lord. Judge me, O Lord, my God, according to thy righteousness. And let, according to my righteousness, according to thy righteousness, and let them not rejoice over me. See, they think they will rejoice over you because they think you will fail. And when you fail, they rejoice. Only devils do things like that. Devils rejoice when people fail. So you understand, when people rejoice because of fear of other people, it's because they are possessed with devils and demon influencing them. And no love is in their heart. Verse 30, 25 said, no, let them not say in their heart, so would we have it. Let them not say, we have swallowed him up. That means they're not going to get their desire that they are planning and scheming against you. Let them be ashamed and brought to confusion together that rejoice at my hurt. Let them be clothed with shame and dishonor that magnify themselves against me. Let them shout for joy and be glad that favor my righteous cause. So you are saying then, Lord, bless them that bless me and curse them that curse me. Look out for them that look out for me and fight against them that fight against me. He said, Pastor, that's a hard prayer. Why should the wicked reign over the just? Why? Why should they continue in their wicked ways and always getting away with it and continue doing wicked to the simple? No, they need lessons. Lessons so they can learn.
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0: Minister Claver Chowder, Minister Beninsulin, Minister Dwight Chowder, Stacey Elevated Wilson, Minister O'Dane Roden, Brother Rudy and Marsha Jack, MC yours truly Nicole Reed. 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

0: Bronx. 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
1: So when me, I said, they nah, no number. Give me a number, make me call them then now.
0: Of course, they got number. You can call Jerry, he my manager and my friend. 646-234-8856. That's a Jerry. And then if you want to tailoring alteration or posteriness, you know, call Rowley. Yes, 646-538-2734. When we say Razor Express, then bad, then turn up. Your head are going to look decent, then God.

Lord, you said in your word that we should worship you in spirit and in truth. So Lord, I just want to let you know how much I worship you. I love you. I praise you. 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

of Worship, Shroud of Music Productions, and Minister Claver proudly presents A Taste of Heaven on Earth Part 3, happening on Saturday, September 19th at East Chester Presbyterian Church, 3154 Fish Avenue, Bronx, New York, 10.

0: Minister Claver Chowder, Minister Peninsulin, Minister Dwight Chowder, Stacey Elevated Wilson, Minister O'Dane Roden, Brother Rudy and Marsha Jack. 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

0: Clavor Chowder, Minister Ben Insulin, Minister Dwight Chowder, Stacey Elevated Wilson, Minister O'Dane Roden, Brother Rudy and Marsha Jack, MC yours truly Nicole Reed. 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
2: 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God bless.

0: Minister Patrick Tyson from the Gospel Showcase Radio NYC presents his 35-year anniversary radio gospel concert on Saturday, August 15th, 2026. 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

0: So we spot them there. 1305 East Gun Hill Road in a Bronx. That's 1305 East Gun Hill Road in a Bronx. 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
1: So when me I say they not no number, give me a number, make me call them then now.
0: No, of course they got number. You can call Jerry, he my manager and my friend. 646-234-8856. That's a Jerry. And then if you want to tailoring alteration or postering, you know, call Rolly. Yes, 646-538-2734. When we say Razor Express, then bad, then turn up. Your head are going to look decent, then gone.

I'm telling you, friends, don't give up. 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I'm telling you. The voice of Minister Devon Silvers. We're going to take it from the top one more time. One more time from the top. I'll never give up on Jesus. To God be the glory, Sister Ingrid, Sister Maxine Lyons, my short, tall sister, Brother Goody, Sister Donnie Thomas, Sister Claudette Gooder. I tell you, let me take it from the top one more time. I will never, ever give up on Jesus.

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I'm telling you, man. Sister DK in YNY, I know you love this one. Let me take it back from the top one more time. My short, tall sister, I know you love this one. One more time.

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Sister Cynthia Blanz, I tell you, God is good. Sister Donna Thomas, I tell you, I wanna say God is good all the time. Show me the way one more time.

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telling you, I'm telling you, I need thee, oh, I need thee. I'm telling you, Sister Jenny Bless, Sister CMB, Sister Sherrin Robinson, I tell you, Sister Marlene Cross, are you still there? Sister Anita, God is great. One more time.

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0: Minister Claver Chowder, Minister Beninsulin, Minister Dwight Chowder, Stacey Elevated Wilson, Minister O'Dane Roden, Brother Rudy and Marsha Jack, MC yours truly Nicole Reed. 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

0: about them there. 1305 East Gunny Road in a Bronx. That's 1305 East Gunny Road in a Bronx. 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
1: So when me I say they not no number, give me a number, make me call them then now.
0: Of course they got number. You can call Jerry, he my manager and my friend. 646-234-8856. That's a Jerry. And then if you want to tailoring alteration or postering, you know, call Rolly. Yes, 646-538-2734. When we say Razor Express, then bad, then turn up. Your head are going to look decent, then gone.

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1: 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It is well with my soul. I'm telling you, what a mighty God we serve. I'm telling you, man, I'm telling you.

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Sometimes we wonder how so much wretched people that live in so wicked year after year, and some innocent people just cut short, some good people cut short. But further along, we'll understand it all by and by. To God be the glory. To God be the glory. Great things he has done. When you listen to the CJ Gospel Hour, you are in church. One more time.

We're going back. I'm telling you. God is great. God is great. We're going to take this one back from the top for Sister Donna Marie. I tell you, God is great all the time. All the time. Yes, man. We want to go back to those days where things were right and things was wrong. And everybody could see that it is clearly right or wrong. Everyone could clearly see that it is black or white. But now, it's not. What about right or wrong? Is who is doing the right or who is doing the wrong so we can at least admit it? I'm telling you, man, if our favorite people is doing the wrongs, it's okay. We'll make excuse for them. And if our people that are not our favorite is innocent, we try to find a way to make them guilty. I'm telling you, man, God is great. We are going back. We are going back to those days when they had right from wrong. I tell you, God, going back to those days when the moral strong, I tell you. But now we seem as if there's no morals, man. People are not ashamed anymore. They'll just do and say anything, and all they do, they deny it. I'm telling you, man, God is great. God is great. One more time.

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We're going back. And you see, because we're going back to those days, man, and we want to do the right thing, we're going to spread our wings. We're going to spread our wings. 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

you, I'm telling you, I'm telling you, I'm spreading my wings across the ocean. 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I'm telling you, sister, my Chantal sister, sister Anita, I'm telling you, sister Marlene Cross, God is great. God is great all the time. All the time, sister Loretta, sister Maxine Lyons, one more time from the top. I'm telling you.

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0: Minister Claver Chowder, Minister Ben Insulin, Minister Dwight Chowder, Stacey Elevated Wilson, Minister O'Dane Roden, Brother Rudy and Marsha Jack, MC yours truly Nicole Reed. 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
3: 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And ladies and gentlemen, please come out and celebrate with me as I celebrate 35 years of radio ministry.

I gotta take this one from the top for Sister Clark one more time.

take it from the top one more time. Come walk with me, because you cannot walk alone. I'm telling you, man, I'm telling you, God is great. Two is better than being by yourself. And three is better, so a triple thread cord is much stronger than two, and two is stronger than one. So come walk with me, cause you cannot walk alone. With Jesus, you're never alone. I'm telling you, man, God is great. One more time.

I'm telling you, I gotta take it one more time from the top. I'm telling you, Sister Wright, one more time, Sister Maxine Lyons, I tell you, Sister Marlene Cross, one more time.

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1: Yeah. 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

0: spot them there. 1305 East Gunnill Road in a Bronx. That's 1305 East Gunnill Road in a Bronx. 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
1: So when me, I said, they not no number. Give me a number, make me call them then now.
0: No, of course, they got number. You can call Jerry. He my manager and my friend. 646-234-8856. That's a Jerry. And then if you want to tailoring alteration or posteriness, you know, call Rowley. Yes, 646-538-2734. When we say Razor Express, then bad, then turn up. Your head are going to look decent and then gone.

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0: Minister Claver Chowder, Minister Ben Insulin, Minister Dwight Chowder, Stacey Elevated Wilson, Minister O'Dane Roden, Brother Rudy and Marsha Jack, MC yours truly Nicole Reed. 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

0: Sister Brittany Green, Minister Tayetia, Brother Nigel Graham, along with Brother Damari, Minister Samantha Forrester, Brother Romario Campbell, the Restored Holiness Youth Choir, and the Bronx PFM Praise Team. 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

0: Productions and Minister Glaber proudly presents A Taste of Heaven on Earth Part 3, happening on Saturday, September 19th at East Chester Presbyterian Church, 3154 Fish Avenue, Bronx, New York, 10469. 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

0: 2026, featuring Pastor Golda McFarlane, Brother Paul Marlon Anderson, Sister Tanique Granston, Shakira Williams, Minister Barrington Reed, and Minister Gart Wilson outside of Maryland, to be held at the Bronxville International Church of God, located at 3232 Lurton Avenue in the Bronx. 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
5: So when me I said they not no number, give me a number, make me call them then now.
4: No, of course they got number. You can call Jerry, he my manager and my friend. 646-234-8856. That's a Jerry. And then if you want to tailoring alteration or posteriness, you know, call Rolly. Yes, 646-538-2734. When we say Razor Express, them bad, then turn up. Your head are going to look decent, then

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But the Bible tells me when he was heading home, he made it up in his mind to say, Father, I've sinned against heaven and I've sinned against you. And I'm no more even worthy to be called your son. 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

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What if everything you did, you were sentenced to live it out for years and eons and eternity? 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But life allows U-turns. If you're heading in the wrong direction, nothing is wrong with turning around. And I pray to God the church will give you the opportunity to turn.

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But if God can reach me and pick me up, him can pick up anybody. 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

0: Oh, bless the Lord, oh my soul, and all that is within me. Bless his holy name. I thank him this morning that he woke me up in my right mind. Praise the name of Jesus. Hallelujah. He sent me on my way. Praise the name of Jesus. He equipped me. Yes, indeed. Praise the name of Jesus. Of all that I needed to go on. Yes, because I'm on a journey. We are all on a journey. Amen. Praise God. The Bible said that this race is not for the swift or the battle for the strong, but it's to them that endure. Amen. Praise God. So we have to be endurers. Amen. Praise God. Hallelujah. Every now and then you're going to fall. Amen. Praise God. But the intention is to get up. Yes, indeed. Praise God. Don't stay down there. Amen. Praise God. Hallelujah. Glory be to God. The Bible says that righteousness exalts a nation, but sin is a reproach to any people. Praise the name of Jesus. Glory be to God. So we have to get up, dust off, and get back in the race. Amen. Praise God. Hallelujah. It's all about reaching the place. Yes, indeed. Praise the name of Jesus. Glory be to God. Where you can, hallelujah, glory be to God, classified as a winner. Amen. Praise God, because you have made it to the post. Yes, amen. Praise God. Hallelujah. Glory be to God. Glory be to God. I thank him this morning because he alone, hallelujah, glory be to God, is able. Yes, indeed, to keep us, yes, man, faultless. Yes, he alone. Praise the name of Jesus. Hallelujah. Glory, glory. What a mighty God. What a great God. Thank you, Jesus. Glory be to God. You're great. You are great. Yes, indeed. Praise the name of Jesus. You are an awesome God. Yes, indeed. Praise the name of Jesus. You reign on the just and on the unjust. Oh, bless the name of Jesus. Hallelujah. Glory be to God. Glory be to God. Glory be to God. Let me say good morning. Good morning. Good morning to all my peeps. Amen. Praise the name of Jesus. To God be praise. Great things he has done. Praise the name of Jesus. Glory be to God. I'm your radio pastor for the moment. Yes, indeed. Praise God. Alongside my co-anchor. Praise the name of Jesus. Sister Donna Marie. Praise God. And we're sitting in for Bishop Owen Z. Amen. Praise the name of Jesus. Along with the Z Life Radio Network. Amen. Praise God. So I just want to say good morning again to everyone listening out there in Radioland. Praise the name of Jesus. Surely the Lord is an awesome God. Praise the name of Jesus. Everyone listening on Peace FM 98.1, let me say good morning. Praise the name of Jesus. And all my, oh glory be to God, thank you Jesus, my God, all my connecting partners, yes indeed, let me say good morning, good morning, good morning. Praise God. God is good. God is good. It's another day. Yes, indeed. Praise the name of Jesus. Every day, new mercies I see. Yes. Praise the name of Jesus. Glory, glory, glory be to God. Glory be to God. And so we just want to pray and ask God's blessings. Amen. Praise God. Hallelujah. Glory be to God. And I tell you something. When you allow, yes, man, the Lord, yes, to do, hallelujah, exploit in your life, praise God, I tell you something, my God, blessings are sure. Yes, indeed, praise God. The Bible says that if any man, my God, open, I will come in, praise God. So you see where it boils down to us as individual, praise the name of Jesus. We know the sovereignty of God and we know he is the all-powerful. Praise God. But I tell you this, there's an intricate role that each and every one of us play as individual when it comes to God working in our lives. Yeah. Bless the name of Jesus. Glory be to God. And so if any man, I say any man, it doesn't matter where you're from. My God, it doesn't matter your skin tone. Praise the name of Jesus. Glory be to God. It doesn't matter your name. Praise the name of Jesus. Glory be to God. It doesn't matter where you were born. Amen. Praise God. But if any man open, I will come in. And I, oh glory be to God, will sup with him. and he will be able to sup with me. Oh, bless God. Hallelujah. What a consolation. My goodness. Praise the name of Jesus. You can't get it better than that. Oh, bless God. Praise the name of Jesus. Glory be to God. Let us pray. Eternal God, we thank you, Lord Jesus, for your anointing. We thank you for your touch this morning. We thank you knowing that we are in our right mind. Father, we ask God as we get into this broadcast, mighty God, that self will be slain and you alone will be glorified. We ask in the name of Jesus that you breathe upon us again, God. I pray, God, hallelujah, that you anoint us afresh. Father, we pray for fresh oil in the name of Jesus, fresh anointing. Mighty God, in the name of Jesus, we pray, God, hallelujah, that you will continue to lead us, mighty God, because we can't do it without you. Oh, bless God, thou art the all-powerful, thou art the all-knowing, hallelujah. Thou art the God that reads the mind, reads the heart. My God, hallelujah, glory be to God. And so we just present ourselves in your care this morning once more, God. And Lord Jesus, we ask in the name of Jesus that you move upon us mightily. Oh God, remember those that are listening. Mighty God, in the name of Jesus, hallelujah, their families, their friends, their even their enemies. Mighty God, I pray in the name of Jesus that God, you will cause a change on this earth, on this land. Mighty God, you said in the name of Jesus, glory be to God. Thank you, Jesus, that we must be born again. Oh, bless God, hallelujah. We must be born of the water, my God, and of the Spirit. Mighty God, in the name of Jesus, glory be to God. I pray, God, hallelujah, that you will give us a heart transplant in the name of Jesus. Glory be to God. Help us, oh God, that we will live differently in the sight of the Almighty God, knowing that any man accept you, we are now a new creature. We are not what we were. Oh, bless the name of Jesus. Glory be to God. And so, Lord Jesus, I pray, God, that we will continue to walk right in the name of Jesus, talk right, live right in the name of Jesus. And it's because of your Holy Spirit that has been poured out on us. We thank you, mighty God. And so, Lord Jesus, we ask in the name of Jesus that you just have your way today. Oh God, we thank you for that which you have started in us. And Father, we pray in the name of Jesus that the day will come, my God, when we will be perfect beings in your sight. It does not yet appear what we shall be, but we know that when Jesus shall appear, we shall be like him. We shall see him as he is. We thank you, Lord Jesus. Oh, glory be to God for the sick and the afflicted. We pray, God, in the name of Jesus, that you will continue your healing power. Continue to deliver your people, oh glory be to God, that are in bondage. Father, we ask in the name of Jesus, knowing that when you set us free, we are free. Oh, bless God, hallelujah. We pray that you continue to open doors that are closed in the name of Jesus. Mighty God, we thank you. We honor you because you are God all by yourself. Mighty God, there is none that can be compared. There is none that is equal to you, mighty God. In the name of Jesus. And so today, God, I pray that you will help us to look to you, mighty God, in the name of Jesus, continually, who is the author and the finisher of our faith. Mighty God, we thank you. We honor you, God, and we call it done in Jesus' name. In Jesus' name, hallelujah. Glory be to God. Thank you, Jesus. Thank you, Jesus. Thank you, Jesus. Mighty God, we pray now, God, that you continue, Lord Jesus, to stretch forth your hands, touching these different networks. Mighty God, in the name of Jesus, hallelujah, glory be to God, that folks can continually hear in your word. We ask that self now be slain, and you alone be glorified. We thank you, and we call it done, in Jesus' name. Praise the name of Jesus. To God be the glory. Great things he has done. Praise the name of Jesus. Glory be to God. And our subject matter this morning, amen, praise God, will be the power of the Holy Ghost. The power of the Holy Ghost. Praise the name of Jesus. And we're going to be reading from Ephesians chapter 5. Amen. Praise God. Ephesians chapter 5. Amen. Praise God. From verse 1 to verse 21. Amen. Praise God. To God be the glory. God be the glory. Great things He has done. Great things He continues to do in our lives. Praise the name of Jesus. Hallelujah. Glory be to God. Thank you, Jesus. It is very important. Amen. Praise God. That we, glory be to God, be filled with the Holy Ghost. Praise the name of Jesus. Hallelujah. Glory be to God. It changes the way we operate. The Holy Ghost will convict you. Praise the name of Jesus. To do good. Yes, man. Praise the name of Jesus. Hallelujah. Glory be to God. Thank you, Jesus. Thank you, Jesus. Mighty God, we thank you. We thank you. Mighty God. Hallelujah. Glory be to God. The Bible says in St. Luke 24 and I believe verse 49, somewhere around there. Praise the name of Jesus. Hallelujah. Glory be to God. And it says, hallelujah, glory be to God, glory be to God. Wait for the power from on high. Yes, man, praise the name of Jesus. Hallelujah. There is a power that only comes from God. It does not come from the east, the west, the north, or the south. But it comes from the Lord. Praise the name of Jesus. Hallelujah. And this power refers to the Holy Ghost. Yes. Praise the name of Jesus. Hallelujah. And it was prophesied, amen, praise God, by Joel in Joel chapter 2, 28 to 29. Amen, praise God. And this is something that folks need to understand, amen, praise God, that it is imminent. It is sure. You can't stop it. Praise the name of Jesus. Glory be to God. Somebody give God glory. Somebody give God glory. Glory. Hallelujah. Thank you, Jesus. And so the word of God directs us in St. Matthew 6, 19 to verse 20. Amen. Praise God. That we must be careful where we store our treasures. Yeah. Amen. Praise God. Hallelujah. Glory be to God. And so we should not store up our treasures on this earth. Yes. Amen. Praise God. Where moth and rust destroy. Yes. Amen. Praise the name of Jesus. And thieves, my God, break in and steal. Praise the name of Jesus. But we must store up ourselves treasures in heaven. Praise God. Where neither moth nor rust destroys. And where thieves do not break in and steal. Praise the name of Jesus. Hallelujah. Glory be to God. Somebody shout hallelujah. Glory be to God. Paul says in Philippians chapter 3 and verse 14, he says, I press towards the mark for the prize of the high calling of God in Christ Jesus. Glory be to God. And so we have to continue to press. Amen. Praise God. Hallelujah. We have to continue to be endurers. Yes. Praise God. This race is not for the swift or the battle for the strong, but it's to them that endures. Somebody give Him glory. Praise the name of Jesus. Lord, we thank You. We honor You today. God, there is absolutely none like Thee. Hallelujah. Glory be to God. Glory be to God. How you doing, sister? How are you doing?
1: I'm blessed. Amen. Thank you, Jesus. I'm blessed.
0: God.
1: Lord,
0: yes.
1: Jesus, I'm blessed. I'm alive.
0: Yes, man. Amen. Praise God. Blood is still running
1: more than
0: warm.
1: What others can say.
0: Yes, the blood is still running warm, eh? Praise God.
1: Yes, running warm. Yes. Running and spilling over. Yes.
0: Despite the challenges, despite what I'll is happening. You. Yes, the pain, the discomfort. My God. Deception, disappointment.
1: Yes.
0: But there is
1: and
0: still.
1: And don't ask if there are not many.
0: My God. My God. Many, many, many. The Bible said many are the afflictions. My God. Of the righteous.
1: He never tell you that you won't have affliction, you know. He said many, but many. He will deliver Mighty you out of God. Them all.
0: Hallelujah.
1: Praise That's the most important
0: Jesus.
1: Part.
0: Yes, man, he will.
1: Yes, and he will.
0: And if he says it.
1: And he's not going back on his word.
0: and we know he says it, and we know we have to believe it. Praise God. Amen. Praise the name of Jesus. What a mighty God. Good God Almighty. Praise the name of Jesus. Yes, yes, Sister D. God is good. God is good.
1: Every time, every time.
0: Yes. Amen. Praise the name of
1: Mighty
0: Jesus.
1: God.
0: Good God Almighty.
1: You said that the morning scripture is taken from Ephesians 5.
0: Ephesians 5 from verse 1 to verse 21. Praise God.
1: Blessing. Greetings, Radio Land. Greetings, Pastor Needham again.
0: Bless
1: greetings,
0: you.
1: Greetings, Lady Needham.
0: Praise God.
1: And all the BPT family and their family. Bless greetings Jesus. To your family as well, sir.
0: Amen.
1: And to each and everyone, Brother CJ, Sister Hivey, and all the CJ Gospel, our family movement. Greetings
0: Amen.
1: To you.
0: Bless God.
1: In the wonderful name of Jesus.
0: Wonderful
1: those who are
0: name
1: listening
0: of
1: in your cars, those are in your homes, those are listening
0: God.
1: On your phone, greetings to you.
0: Amen.
1: And we are thanking God for you that you could join us this morning. We don't take your listenership for granted.
0: Not at all, not at all.
1: Not at all, not at all. If I want to speak to Pastor Needham, I know his number. If you want to speak to me, you know
0: come
1: my
0: on,
1: number.
0: Come on,
1: so,
0: come on.
1: But we are
0: it.
1: Happy that you join us this morning.
0: Yes.
1: And we are going to be here for a little bit. Greetings, Pastor Bishop Martin and
0: Amen.
1: Lady Martin
0: Amen.
1: And your family.
0: Yes, indeed.
1: Greetings to
0: praise
1: you.
0: Praise God, yes.
1: And I'm
0: going to
1: go into the scripture before the commercial.
0: Glory
1: and
0: to
1: it
0: God.
1: Reads us from Ephesians chapter 5. Ephesians chapter 5. Be ye therefore followers of God as dear children, and walk in love, as Christ also had loved us, and has given himself for us an offering, a sacrifice to God, for a sweet-smelling savor. But fornication and all uncleanness, all covetousness, let it not be once named among you, as becometh saints, neither filthiness, nor foolish talking, nor jesting, which are not convenient, but rather giving of thanks. For this ye know, that no whoremongers, nor unclean person, nor covetous man, who is an idolater, had any inheritance in the kingdom of Christ and of God. Let no man deceive you with vain words, for because of these things commit the wrath of God upon the children of disobedience. Be not ye therefore partakers with them, for ye were sometimes darkness, but now are ye light in the Lord. Walk as children of light. For the fruit of the Spirit is in all goodness, and righteousness, and truth, proving what is acceptable unto the Lord, and have no fellowship with the unfruitful works of darkness, but rather reprove them. For it is a shame even to speak of those things which are done of them in secret.
0: My God.
1: But all things that are reproved are made manifest by the light. For whosoever doth make manifest is light. Wherefore he saith, awake thou that sleepest, and arise from the dead, and Christ shall give thee light. See then that ye walk circumspectly, not as fools, but as wise, redeeming the time, because the days are evil. Wherefore be ye not unwise, but understanding what the will of the Lord is, and be not drunk with wine, wherein is excess, but be filled with the Spirit, speaking to yourselves in psalms and hymns and spiritual songs, singing and making melody in your hearts to the Lord, giving thanks always for all things unto God and the Father is in the name of our Lord Jesus Christ. 21st, submitting yourselves one to to another

0: in the fear of the Lord. That was a portion of God's holy word, and it is already blessed.
1: Oh, bless the Lord Jesus. Sister Donna Marie, I thank you so much. Amen. Praise the name of Jesus.
0: You're
1: hallelujah.
0: Welcome, sir.
1: Glory be to God to repeat the word of God to us this morning. Amen. Praise
0: Amen.
1: God. Because the word of God is already anointed. Amen. Praise God. And so we are so, I tell you, blessed today. Praise the name of Jesus. Because these words were, I would say, they were really preserved for us. And so we ought to give him thanks. Yes, we have to give God
0: Amen.
1: Thanks. And the men of old who live these words and they preach these words, and so these words are still strong in today's world. Praise the name of Jesus. Not that any man could have damaged or destroyed these words. Amen. Praise God. Because these are not just regular words. Amen. Praise God. But these are inspired words. Amen.
0: Amen.
1: Praise the name of Jesus. Glory be to God. And so we know of a fact. Praise the name of Jesus. Glory be to God. That the Lord Jesus, my God, is mighty. Praise the name of Jesus. We know that he is what he says he is. Amen. Praise the name of Jesus. Glory be to God. And so the word of God tells us in 2 Timothy 3 and verse 16, the word of God says, all scriptures is given by inspiration of God and is profitable for doctrine,
0: mm-hmm.
1: for reproof, for correction, for instruction in righteousness. Oh, bless the name of Jesus. Hallelujah. And so there is no other medium we can refer to be corrected in terms of or in reference to the word of God. Praise the name of Jesus. But in the book. Praise the name of Jesus. Hallelujah. And so, Sister Donna Marie, amen, praise God. You know, people, different people operate in different aspects. Amen, praise God. Hallelujah. But if I want to find out the definition of a word in the word of God, amen, praise the name of Jesus. You know, everything that we might ask, every question that we might ask or want to know or curious about, the answer is in the book. Praise the name.
0: The
1: I said the answer is in the book. Praise the name of Jesus. I know Google will give you some definition, but trust
0: yeah.
1: me. Praise the name of Jesus. When you know, sometimes Sister Donna Marie, you know, you have a little issue sometimes with certain texts. Amen. Praise God. Because we all sometimes stumble on a text and we say, boy,
0: we don't know everything.
1: I don't catch this. It's not registering. You know what I mean? Praise God. And you might ask a superior. Amen. Praise God. And when the superior give you the answer that they have, you know in your spirit, you get it so powerfully across that you come to recognize that that's not the answer. Amen. Praise God. Hallelujah. And so sometimes we will even go to the Google. Hallelujah. Mm. Glory be to God. And Google will give you some defining answers. And you say, nah, it don't look like no, sir. Not at all. Praise. You know, there's always a weakness. Yeah. Hey, bless God. Praise
0: Amen.
1: The name of Jesus. And so it gives you no. Amen. Praise God. Hallelujah. That field to go dig. Yeah. Amen. Praise God. In the word. Praise the name of Jesus. And so anything that we don't know, anything that we, any answers that we're looking for, you know, just tell Jesus and he will. He's a God that reveals, yeah, secrets and things that you don't know. Amen. Praise God. But we have to seek him. But these days, nobody want to seek him. Everybody want a quick fix. Amen. Praise God. I want the thing don't know. I want it quick.
0: Right,
1: I can't
0: Lord.
1: Wait. Amen. Praise God. Hallelujah. Glory be to God. You know, it was Saturday I was talking about back in the days when we used to go to school. Amen. Praise God. And we want to research something, we'll have to go into the library.
0: Go to the library.
1: Yes, man, library. But nowadays, man, people just type in the thing to Google and Google just give them a thing, praise God. Because Google and the system lines up, you know, because it's, Google is the system. Google is a part of the system, praise God. But when you are seeking God, you know, Google can't tell you how to seek God. Hello?
0: And no AI.

0: AI can't tell you or instruct you or teach you how to seek God. But as 2 Timothy 3 tells us, amen, praise God, hallelujah, glory be to God. 16, praise God, we have to go into the scriptures, yes? From Genesis to Revelation, the answers are there, praise God, but we just can't wait. The scripture says, wait upon the Lord, be of good courage, and he will strengthen thy heart. Wait, I say, on the Lord. Praise the name of Jesus. Glory be to God. Hallelujah. It's not about the quick fix. Praise God. It's not about the microwave mentality. Praise God. And I come to recognize that the church now, amen, praise God, is, hallelujah, glory be to God, gravitating to the quick fix. My God. Praise the name of Jesus. Glory be to God. I don't know how a person, amen, praise God, that God has called. Yes, amen, praise God. You find yourself on social media or you find yourself on the Google map looking for a topic to preach. My God, hallelujah, glory be to God. On Google looking about how you should preach to your people. The last time I checked, Sister Donna Marie, in terms of preaching, we preach from observation. And we preach from inspiration.
1: Inspiration.
0: Amen. Matter of fact,
1: yes.
0: Let me put them in their right order. We preach from inspiration. And when I say inspiration, mm-hmm. inspiration from not man, but from God. Amen. Praise
1: yes.
0: God. So when we are inspired, praise God. You ever hear they talk about the Rhema word? My God. Yes, man. My God. When we are inspired, we'll preach that Rhema word. Amen. Praise God. But when we are preaching on the observation, you see the people might do some things. My God, my Savior, hallelujah. You know that you have some adulterer around you in your congregation. You preach, my God, in season, out of season. Amen, praise God. You know you have some thief in your church. You preach about thieves. Yeah, man, and let them know that they will go to hell if they continue to thief. My God, the fornicators. Yes, man, praise God. Those are mm-hmm. observation. The Lord speak to your spirit, and you don't have to see it either, you know. God will tell you. And you look to open up your eyes, man. Open up your spiritual eyes.
1: Yes,
0: because there are some things
1: your
0: you will not
1: too.
0: Yes, man. There are some things you will not physically see. Because people slick. Praise God. Church people slick, you know, man. Glory be to God. My God, we have a lot of actors in our churches. And let me tell you, sometimes you see them, you can't know, so them do certain things. Praise the name of Jesus.
1: Oh.
0: Hallelujah. You cannot know if you're looking through the physical eyes. I know you have 20/20 vision, but you're not going to see it. Remember, I tell you, praise God, because people are smart. The people are churchy. They understand church government. They understand church runnings. They will play it off on you on your feet. So they are so anointed. My God, if you talk to them too hard, man, my God, them do the Samson shake. My God, my Savior. Hallelujah. Glory be to God. I tell you, if you say anything, my God, hallelujah, glory be to God. Thank you, Jesus. You will be so shocked to see the response of some of your people, praise God, right in your church. Praise the name of Jesus, because we are not perfect. And as the scripture says, righteousness, what righteousness does, it exalts.
1: It
0: exalts. But no sin, no, my God, is a reproach to any people. It doesn't matter who you are. It doesn't matter where you come from. Praise the name of Jesus. But the fact of the matter, when you fall into it, amen, praise God, you can have some kind of remorse. Yeah, praise the name of Jesus. You can find it in yourself to repent. Yes, man, praise
1: mm-hmm.
0: the name of Jesus. You know, there are some people don't think that they should repent, Sister Donna Marie. I mean, I talk to people, you know, and I hear some comments, you know what I mean? Because there are some of us, you know, even as pastors, we feel like so we're so high up there that we don't repent. My God, hallelujah. But I'm here to remind a pastor, yes, man, a bishop, yes, man, there are times you reach that point in your life where you fall short. Yes, man, praise the name
1: True.
0: Of Jesus. Glory be to God. You don't.
1: We're human beings.
0: Of course we're human, Sister Donna Marie. Look on David, Remember the scripture. The scripture. And there are times you reach that point in your life where you fall short. Yes, man. Praise the name of Jesus. Glory be to God.
1: You don't. We're human beings.
0: Of course, we're human, Sister Donna Marie. Look on David.

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1: 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And ladies and gentlemen, please come out and celebrate with me as I celebrate 35 years of radio ministry.

0: Yes, yes, I know he always, I know he always will be there. I know he cares. Amen, praise God. Just want to say welcome back, folks, welcome back. Amen, praise God. And we're saying, please, just stick and stay with us, all right? We'll be keeping your company until 9 o'clock this morning. Amen, praise God. So just stick and stay with us, all right? But to God be the glory, great things he has done, great things he has done. Praise the name of Jesus. And so, from the meteorologist decks, amen, praise God, it promises, amen, to be less humid today with partial sunshine, partial sunshine, amen, praise God, hallelujah, glory be to God. And so, Sister Donna Marie, we're getting some smoke out of Toronto, Canada. Yes,
1: man. Oh,
0: yes, yes, yes. And it causes the air quality to be poor. Yes, indeed, praise God. And so we're going up to a high of 86 degrees this afternoon, 86 degrees. Tonight we're going down to 68 degrees. So later on tonight, you can open up the windows, turn off the air conditions, and get some nice fresh breeze from outside. Yes, man, save on the energy bill. Of course, amen, praise God, hallelujah. And so it is presently 72 degrees, amen, praise God, hallelujah. And there's a northwest wind gust blowing at 3 miles an hour, amen, praise God, hallelujah. And so we just want to continue, amen, praise God, to take the Lord Jesus at his words, not the weather forecast men, because you know things changes, yes. But we can trust our God when he speaks. Yes, man, praise God, him no miss. Amen, praise God, hallelujah, glory be to God. And so that's the weather forecast for today. Amen, praise the name of Jesus, glory be to God. And the weather forecast was brought to us courtesy of Chefy 2 Caribbean and American Cuisine. And they're located right there at 4759B White Plains Road in the Boogie Down Bronx, of course. And so we're saying good morning to management and staff of Chefy 2 Caribbean and American Cuisine. Amen, praise God. And all our sponsors, hallelujah, for this program. We just want to say good morning and thank you. Amen, praise God. And folks, please, you know, we talk about these different establishments because they play a major role in a lot of things that we see goes on in the neighborhood. All right, praise God. And so these establishments, they support, yes, they support. I can tell you that they support. And sometimes I believe folks might be like, why they always talk about those restaurants? And there are many other restaurants. I can't speak about no other restaurants.
1: Can't speak about what you don't know.
0: What I don't know, you know. But I tell you, man, these places that we mention on this network, please, I would suggest that you go out and support them, because they support this radio ministry. They support the neighborhood. My God, I, you know, the other day, Thanksgiving that passed, Thanksgiving 2026, Sister Donna Marie, praise God, I praise the name of Jesus, glory to God. I tell you something, my God, it was something. I mean, Thanksgiving 2025, rather. Thanksgiving 2025, it was something else, because you know, Cooler Runnings had a Thanksgiving dinner for the neighborhood. Mighty God, it was something else. And everybody just come and eat, and nobody was charged a dime. Yeah,
1: my praise God, God bless
0: yeah,
1: them.
0: Yeah, man. So I you know, I have to give it where it really is to be given. Minalai, praise the name of Jesus.
1: Sure.
0: And I just want to say to Cooler Runnings, I tell you, man, management and staff, keep up the good work. Keep up the good work. And I know there are a lot of people that are listening now can vouch, yes, man, and say, yes, man, these people, man, my God, they really, you know, dive down in the community and they do what is good for the people. Yes, man, praise God. So you have no doubt, Amen. Praise God. You have no, don't develop, don't cultivate no doubt, but just go out and support these different restaurants that we talk about. You know, when we talk about Golden Ring, my God, 4342 White Plains Road. Yes, man, go out and support, man. Support these business places, these establishments, all right? Support them, man. Yes, indeed. Praise the name of Jesus. Icon Caterers, and they're at 3048 Fenton Avenue in the Bronx. Yeah, man, check them out, man. Support. Amen. Praise God. Hallelujah. Glory be to God. They are really for the neighborhood, not just to sell food and make money, but these people, they do what you call give backs. Yeah. Yes, man, praise God, they do give backs. Amen. Praise God. Chefy too, my God. When it comes sometime back to school, I mean, oh my God. Books, you know, school supplies. Yeah? My God. Praise the name of Jesus. So folks, as I said, you know, just support, no? Go out and support these establishment, because they're really doing good in our community. Yeah, amen. Praise God. To God be the glory. Great things He has done. Amen. Praise God. And so we want to just continue. Amen. Praise God. Hallelujah. Glory be to God. To talk about our Savior. Yes, man. Praise God. We did the secular. Now we're getting back. Amen. Praise God. We're talking about King Jesus. Glory be to God. Hallelujah. Glory be to God. And so we want our people, and it is my desire, you know, Sister Donna Marie, I tell her something. I love when people are empowered, yeah, man, with the word.
1: Yes,
0: man. Mm-hmm. Praise the name of Jesus.
1: Only the word can keep us.
0: Yes. Amen. Praise God. Yesterday we addressed and we spoke about the water baptism. Amen. Praise God. Call to repentance. Amen. Praise the name of Jesus was what we did. I think we did that Wednesday, I think. Amen. Praise God. We spoke about water baptism yesterday. Amen. Praise God. And the day before, we spoke about the call to repentance. Amen. Praise God. You notice how we're moving. Amen. Praise God. Amen. Because the people ought to be empowered. Yes. Amen. Praise God. People need to know that they must be born again. Praise the name of Jesus. Hallelujah. Glory be to God. We don't believe in the theory where people ask you to repeat something and you repeat it and then them tell you, no, you're now saved. We don't believe in that theory. You must. Bible say you must be born again.
1: Yeah? Jesus Amen. Went to Praise John God. To be baptized
0: come
1: of
0: on,
1: him.
0: Come
1: and
0: on,
1: that
0: man.
1: Was an example to tell us that we have to.
0: Yes,
1: it's a must.
0: It's a must.
1: It's not,
0: yes,
1: but no, there is no going around it.
0: Yes.
1: If it wasn't essential, he would go to John to ask him to baptize him.
0: Right. Amen. Praise God.
1: Yes. And it's an example for us to follow.
0: It is.
1: No
0: it
1: sprinkle.
0: Is. No sprinkle. No sprinkle business.
1: And no repeating the word and say you are saved.
0: No repeating of the word. Amen. Praise God. As good as you think you are, you need to be born again, as good as you think you are. Because, you know, some of us, we not do nothing really bad, you know, Sister Donna Marie. I am going to say this.
1: No, man, yeah, some people been not telling like Ella. Mm. You have some people, then good. They're the sweetest thing on the face of the planet.
0: My God.
1: Sometimes when we pray, we say, Lord, remember them.
0: Remember them, Jesus.
1: No, yes, no. My spirit cry for them. Because I say, you know what? Them people like them to go ill.
0: My
1: no,
0: God.
1: Man. They're too nice.
0: Then too nice.
1: They would take the shirt off of them back and say, here.
0: Yeah,
1: and walk naked.
0: Yes,
1: that's
0: yes.
1: How they are.
0: They're nice.
1: Yeah, man. That part there, I cry for them, man. It hurt the spirit.
0: Yes.
1: You know, and I said, no man, good people like them enough to go hell.
0: My
1: but
0: God.
1: No man, I always cry for them. I say, I pray for them. Every chance me get, me pray for them. Because I said, no man, people nice like them enough to go hell.
0: No, sir.
1: No, man. Praise God. Enough to go, man.
0: Not at all.
1: For
0: not
1: real.
0: At all. Not at all. Praise God. But, you know, the Bible says
1: all we have to do is continue to pray. Because one day.
0: One of these days.
1: We pray now go in vain.
0: Amen. Mm-mm. Praise God.
1: Me know my prayer now go in vain.
0: Not at all.
1: Yes,
0: not at all. Praise God. Amen. Praise the name of Jesus. You know, this was not some strange occurrence. Peter assured the crowd there was biblical prophetic precedent for it. Peter began preaching, but this is that which was spoken by the prophet Joel. Joel is known as the prophet of Pentecost because he foretold these events, yeah, according to Joel chapter 2 and verse 28 to 29. Peter was telling the devout Jews gathered in Jerusalem that prophecy was being fulfilled right before their eyes. Those who had traveled from across the world to bring their first fruit to the temple were seeing the first fruits of God's new harvest of souls being brought into the church. And before the day was through, 3,000 more would join that joyful harvest celebration. Praise the name of Jesus. Yes, man. Praise God. And so they are devoted people, and they are people that mean good, Sister Donna Marie, and they will make sacrifices, and they will give the church. They will buy 5, sometimes 6 tickets for the event in reference to the church. But if they are not saved, my God, it does not.
1: And in my own heart and word, I think God will not let those people go down like that. He's going to put it to them. And it can't come from heaven, can't do that. So he asks us to do it.
0: Thank you.
1: So, he asks you, me, and anybody else, Sister Ivy, whoever, wherever the preachers are, those are his hands and his mouth and everything, his mouthpiece, you know, to tell them. Yes. You know, tell them, blow the trumpet.
0: Amen.
1: And he said, whether they will hear or from there, when tell the them. End time come, they can't, so they never hear it.
0: Never hear, yes.
1: And not say it.
0: Yes.
1: Yeah, because
0: God.
1: The word will come back to them as a weakness.
0: Amen. Praise the name of the Lord.
1: And remember, Dana did say it. Remember, so and so did say it.
0: Praise the name of the Lord. Yes, man. Praise God. Now, the arrival of the Holy Ghost surprised the Jewish pilgrims that day. But on the other hand, the disciples had been waiting for it with expectation for about 10 days. After raising from the dead, praise God, and spending 40 days with them, praise God, Jesus had ascended to heaven. But just before he ascended, he gave them a command to not depart from Jerusalem, but wait for the promise of the Father, which said, he have heard of me, according to Acts 1:4. Amen. Praise God. And so Jesus did not tell them exactly when the Holy Spirit would come. He simply told them, not many days from now, according to Acts 1:5. Praise God. Hallelujah. Perhaps this was a final test to see who really wanted the Holy Spirit more than anything else and was willing to watch and pray for as long as it took to receive it. However, of the nearly 500 disciples, Jesus gave this command. Only 120 were still there tarrying and praying in the upper room when the Holy Ghost fell. Yeah? And so, even as believers today, praise God, we have to have that spirit to be patient, Sister Donna Marie. When the word was given, it was over 500 men that was there. But
1: not counting women and children.
0: Not counting women and children. But you know something? The Bible says, tarry here. Wait and tarry here until the power come from an eye. But is not a lot of people waited? Yeah? How many people left? And when the Holy Ghost fell, only 120 was there. In other words, Sister Donna Marie, we have to be loyal. We have to be committed to God's word. And so we can't operate in the quick fix business. Yeah? Praise God. We have to be able to wait upon the Lord, yeah? And be of good courage, the Bible says.
1: While you're waiting, be of good courage.
0: Yes.
1: Because while you're waiting, all kind of things is going to come.
0: Oh, Lord.
1: Sickness. Deteriorating, you can't find a way to leave, you've lost your job, all kind of things are going to happen, but he said you must be of good courage.
0: Yes, man, wait.
1: He doesn't have it easy while he was here on earth.
0: No.
1: Look how much time he decided to kill him.
0: Oh, yes.
1: Look how much time he said I ain't going straight through, so I said I have to go around.
0: My God.
1: Because them are the cream.
0: Bless God.
1: Yeah.
0: Yes.
1: But he never give up.
0: Never give up.
1: That's what he's showing us as an example.
0: Yes.
1: No matter how tough the situation gets, don't give up.
0: Don't give up. Don't give in. Praise
1: God. Amen. A lot of times you see some people die with some sicknesses because they just say, you know what, I can't, but then the pain is too much and they just give up.
0: Yes.
1: You know?
0: Praise God. Praise the name of Jesus. Hallelujah. Glory be to God.
1: You cannot give up. No one give up sometime in our life. Sometimes take care of God.
0: Amen.
1: Oh, my God.
0: Yes, man. Sometimes the cares of this life. Yes, man.
1: My
0: you want to give up. Yes, indeed. Praise the name of Jesus. Glory be to God. All right. Amen. Praise God. And so we're thanking God for our listeners. Yes. Amen. Praise God. And so let me say good morning to Brother Gooders and Sister Gooders. Amen. Praise God. Sister Claudette Hewitt.
1: Some families in the chat room here.
0: Sister Claudette Hewitt. God bless you, man. Good to see you. Sister Donnett. Yes, boy. I tell you, I didn't see.
1: I think you have an appointment yesterday.
0: Oh, my God. Sister Donnett, we missed you, girl. We didn't see you yesterday. And we were contemplating.
1: That was strange yesterday.
0: It was strange not seeing you yesterday. Praise God. I think that's the first time I have not seen you. Praise God. Over all these years. My goodness. Praise God. Continue to be loyal.
1: Well.
0: Continue to be loyal, girl. Continue to be loyal. Praise the name of Jesus. Let me also say good morning to Sister Bala. My God, she's another sister that is consistent. Yes, man.
1: Mm-hmm.
0: Good morning. Good morning. You can see that she loved Jesus. She loved the Lord. Amen. Praise God. Let me also say good morning to Sister Marcia Bennett. God bless you. God bless you. Cousin Ermi, God bless you. God bless you. Praise the name of Jesus. Glory be to God. What a mighty God. He's great and greatly to be praised. Let me also say good morning to Sister Jenny Bless. God bless you, man. God bless you, girl. Praise God. Let me say bless up to driver. Bless, bless, bless. Amen. Praise the name of Jesus. What a mighty God. What a mighty God. Praise the name of Jesus. And so, folks, just check in that we can acknowledge you, right? Just check in into the chat that we can acknowledge you. Amen. Praise God. Let me say good morning to Sister Gloria over there in Mount Vernon. Praise God. Let me say good morning to Mount Vernon Browning. Praise God. Cedric Avenue Browning. Bronx Home Browning. Praise the name of Jesus. Sister Barbara, God bless you. Amen. Sister Barbara from the Overcomer Church, God bless you. Amen. Sister Elaine down the lane, God bless you. Praise the name of Jesus. Mother Elaine, God bless you.
1: Good morning.
0: Good morning. Good morning. Good morning. Amen. Praise God. Hallelujah.
1: Sister Don't forget Eunice. Sister Imogene.
0: Sister Eunice, good morning. Sister Imogene, good morning, girl. Good morning, Sister Imogene. Amen. Praise God. Hallelujah. Sister Dan Marie, them sister they don't have gospel assembly. Where them name again?
1: Which one?
0: The one that tells you that.
1: The one that shouted out yesterday, Sister Odette.
0: Sister Odette, yes, Sister Odette, yeah, man. Bless you, Sister Odette. And there's another sister. She says she's listening. She was listening yesterday.
1: That was Sister Corey.
0: Sister Corey, man. Yes, yeah, Sister Corey.
1: Oh,
0: you do, Sister Corey. Hope all is well.
1: Amen. She was listening to you on Saturday. Yes. Of our cracking up.
0: Of our cracking up, man. My God. Praise the name of Jesus. And so, it is so lovely, though. Amen. When we can just fellowship together. Yes. Amen. Praise God. And I just
1: and let me say greetings to Elder Wilby and Lady Wilby.
0: Yes, man.
1: Elder Wilby's radio station don't come off on 98.1.
0: All right. Let me say greetings to Lady Wilby. Amen. God bless you, woman of God. Amen. Praise God. And I know Elder Wilby is always on, you know, very often. Elder Wilby listening. Elder Wilby, good morning to you, sir. Good morning. Good morning. You know, and I pray one of these days, Elder Wilby will call into the program, and you know,
1: he called in quite some time, man.
0: I hope he will continue, and I just feel like I want to hear from him one of these days. You know, don't cease, but keep calling, and you know, help us to declare the word, man. We need some more apostolic. Yes. You know, some warrior, yeah? We need some more warriors, man, to call in.
1: And this morning, our pastor, his wife, and our bishop and his wife, and
0: amen,
1: quite a few of them gone to Atlanta, to
0: Georgia,
1: for the convocation down there this weekend here, amen, starting from tonight.
0: Lovely.
1: Yeah, they gone down to Georgia, and some of the folks as well, and some of the choir, so you know church going to be.
0: Amen. So what they do? They drove down or they fly down?
1: They fly down.
0: Okay, beautiful.
1: I didn't know if anybody driving down. They fly down.
0: Praise God.
1: And they gone this morning.
0: Amen, amen. Let me also say good morning to Sister Jean, my short, tall sister. God bless you. Amen. Still in the island. God bless you, girl. Hope you're enjoying.
1: Well, I'm still going to get a whole tree.
0: Amen. Praise God.
1: Yes, not leaving a tree.
0: Yes, yes. Enjoy yourself, girl. Enjoy yourself. And the pumpkin man, enjoy on yourself. All right? Praise God. To God be the glory. Great things he has done. And so our phone lines are open. 718-907-5269. 718-907-5269 or 718-412-4877. 718-412-4877. Let me also say good morning to my beautiful Bonununus. Yes, man, wifey. Yes, man. Evangelist Needham. God bless you, girl. Amen. Praise God. Me say when the girl
1: leave. I'm picking a phone.
0: Go ahead, when the girl leaving this morning, she looks so nice. Me say, girl, wow, you sell off, me nah lie. Praise Jesus. Going to work, she sell off. Yes, indeed. Looking fine. Praise God. Hallelujah. Glory be to God. And I don't limit anybody from looking. You can look, because I know she's lookable. And you have to look. My God, because she look well. Yes? Praise God. God bless you, Evangelist Needham. Praise the name of Jesus. Let me say good morning to the Beacon Bank, of course, over there in Mount Vernon. Amen. Praise God. Hallelujah. Little Zora, good morning. Clarice, good morning. Praise God. Sir Lindsay, good morning. Amen. Praise God. Also, let me say good morning to Evangelist Grandison. God bless you. God bless you. Oh, bless the Lord Jesus. Glory be to God. All right. Let's go back to the music. Praise Jesus.

me say good morning to Sister Sharon Robinson and family. The Lord bless and keep you. Good to see you.

Yes, indeed. Praise God. Don't give the devil an inch to get in. Don't give him a chance, all right? Amen. Praise God. He's a very consistent fellow. Yes, man. Him not giving, him not give up on nothing. But let us not give him a break. Let's not give him a chance to get in. Amen. Praise God. Hallelujah. Glory be to God. As we continue this morning, amen. Praise God. It's 22 minutes approaching the top of the hour at 8 o'clock. Amen. Praise God. And so, come 8 o'clock, we want to bring forth the news out of Radio Jamaica, of course. Amen. Praise God. So, we're just saying to you, just stick and stay with us. Stick and stay with us. All right. To God be the glory. Great things he has done. Praise God.

what I call this day dressed on Friday, because I'm not in my tie this morning, praise God. I'm in my, you know, my what you call it now? My short sleeve. Yes, man, is dressed on Friday, you know? Now, there are some people on Facebook saying, "Oh, Pastor, no, I'm tired this morning." Dressed on Friday, all right? Dressed on Friday. Oh, yes, indeed. Praise God.

0: Let me take time out to say condolences going out to Sister Maxine, of course. Yes, yes. Amen. Praise God. Go ahead, Sister Donna Marie. Praise God.
1: Do we have your pink tie ready?
0: Oh, Lord. Such a pink. Oh, Jesus. Lord Jesus.
1: That's such a pink.
0: My Sister Donna Marie. Oh, boy. Oh, boy. Somebody said they have a postcard for me, but when they went to buy the cards, you know, they didn't see only pink one they saw. I said, Lord Jesus. Lord of mercy.
1: So you have someone that's dressed pink. Don't you have anything with pink in it? That even little strips. Anything wrong with the color. I mean, I don't care what color your things in.
0: My God.
1: It's like some people fussy over, like if you call them name or you spell them name different way, like you put that, like my name. Sometimes some people say D-A-N-N-A, because that's how they call me, Dana. So they just write the name D-A-N-N-A. Me don't worry about that. Here we're not going to have a problem with you writing my name and put D-A-N-N-A. If you're going to give me a check, and it's a cash check, I mean, we need the money. And you put D-A-N-N-A on it. And it's a couple zero on it, like both eight and both couple zero, like billion. This one, you're going to have a problem. So why you give me the check? This one, you're going to get a little fussy. Because more you write the name, more you spell my name right now. I said D-O-N-N-A. Make sure you get it right. But other than that, I don't even care what you want, but you can put on a 2 and in a W. You can do anything you want.
0: Oh,
1: as long as men want me to attack. It no matter me. But some people, especially some men, don't give them anything with pink. I have a brother, if you can't even deal with him on pink. The ladies have on the pink, it's fine, but don't give nothing with pink. Not wearing it, not using it, not don't want it near me. I'm like, that's stupid.
0: Oh boy. I saw a gentleman in Manhattan a couple of months ago, and he had pink suit on, and he was riding a pink motorcycle. You know,
1: that was so much.
0: Yeah, man.
1: But that's him. That's him.
0: Yeah,
1: he
0: that's
1: pink.
0: Him. Yeah, that's him. That's a pink man. You know what I mean? Man. You call him a pink man. Praise God.
1: Yeah, man. Pink true and true.
0: Yeah, man. Pink all the way.
1: That was over the limit, man. Yes, but yes. I just he loves pink, so you know, he loves pink.
0: Yeah, the man is a lover. The man is a lover of pink, so he does pinkerize himself. You know what I mean?
1: That's
0: how it is. Yes, man. He was
1: standing with him pink.
0: Yeah, man. Yes, indeed. Praise God. Hallelujah. All right. Somebody said, pull up a tune. All right. Here goes.
1: Cannot find the way alone.
0: Here goes. I can't find my way alone.

I just can't find my way without you, Lord. Amen. Praise God. Let me say good morning, good morning, good morning, good morning. Amen. Praise God. Hallelujah. Glory be to God. God has been good. God is good all the time. He is good. Amen. Praise the name of Jesus. Hallelujah. Glory to God. Glory to God.

0: Yes, yes. Praise God. Sometimes we don't understand how blessed we are. Amen. Praise God. But I tell you, the love of God is so awesome. Yes, indeed. Praise the name of Jesus. Someone says, he looked beyond our faults and he saw our needs. Oh, bless the name of Jesus. Glory be to God. It is unmerited favor. Yes, indeed. The Lord just love us, man, and him can't do nothing else but love us. Hallelujah. Even though sometimes we do the wrong, but he still loves us. My God, he hates the things that we do, but he always loves us. What a mighty God. What a great God. Praise the name of Jesus. Hallelujah. Glory to God. Glory to God. Glory to God.
1: In our everyday lives, we go through so many struggles, so many problems, and so many obstacles. And in the midst of that, we forget to pray. And God seeks that one-on-one conversation, that one-on-one relationship with each and every one of us. So when you're going through your problems and when you're feeling down, just bring it to God. Just pray. Because when we pray, we can sense a difference. We can feel a change. And that is why we can say that God answers prayers.

All right, folks. So we're just sitting in. Pastor Needham is just sitting in for Bishop Owen Z, of course. Amen. Praise God. And the Z Life Radio Network. Amen. Praise God. So give us a call, man. Give us a shout out.

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0: Minister Claver Chowder, Minister Peninsulin, Minister Dwight Chowder, Stacey Elevated Wilson, Minister O'Dane Roden, Brother Rudy and Marsha Jack. 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
1: 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You know none?
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0: spot them there. 1305 East Gunnill Road in a Bronx. 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
1: So when me, I said, they not no number. Give me a number, make me call them then now.
0: No, of course they got number. You can call Jerry. He my manager and my friend. 646-234-8856. That's a Jerry. And then if you want to tailoring alteration or posteriness, you know, call Rolly. Yes, 646-538-2734. When we say Razor Express, them bad, then turn up. Your head are going to look distant, then gone.
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3: Dave Taylor, a business operator who resides in New York City, has been charged with inflicting grievous bodily harm with intent and unlawful wounding. His attorney, Donovan Collins, told the Gleaner yesterday that he was not surprised by the decision to file charges against his client and insisted that Mr. Taylor was not involved in the altercation. Commanding Officer for the St. Anne Police Division, Senior Superintendent Carlos Russell, confirmed that a second man linked to the incident turned himself in to the Runaway Bay Police Station yesterday. He is to face an identification parade. Two boys, 15 and 17, both from Kingston, were injured in the altercation, which was captured on video and has since gone viral. The brawl reportedly started after a splashing incident at the popular water party hosted at Puerto Seco Beach in Discovery Bay, St. Anne, which led to an argument that quickly escalated into a physical altercation. Residents of Alexandria and surrounding communities in St. Anne will soon have access to a new state-of-the-art market. Construction on the new facility commenced 4 months ago. The St. Anne Municipal Corporation says, once complete, the facility is expected to serve as a modern, convenient, and multifunctional space for residents, farmers, vendors, and business operators. Chairman of the corporation and mayor of St. Anne's Bay, Michael Belnavis, says the construction is progressing well.
4: There'll be a foodstuff market here. There'll be a abattoir here, selling meats and so on. It's also going to be an extensive parking area, so there won't have any issues with cars and congestion and so on. In addition to that, there's going to be an office, there's going to be shops where you can get additional items, dry goods and so on, and some entertainment items. Those shops will be for lease to the residents of the area. So it'll be a multifaceted area. In addition to that, those individuals who want to have parties and so on, or round robins and, you know, community events, can come within this space and enjoy themselves that night, because the space will be open for rental in addition to that.
3: Chairman of the St. Anne Municipal Corporation and Mayor of St. Anne's Bay, Michael Belnavis. The Organization of Eastern Caribbean States Bar Associations and the Organization of Commonwealth Caribbean Bar Associations

0: conditions are calling for an immediate and thorough investigation into the disclosure of private emails involving judges of the Caribbean Court of Justice. In a joint statement, the two regional legal bodies described the public disclosure of correspondence relating to internal CCJ matters as disturbing and unfortunate. They say investigators should determine whether the disclosure resulted from an intentional or accidental leak or from a cyber attack. The associations also say the CCJ's technical security and computer systems should be urgently reviewed and strengthened. They are further calling for an investigation into allegations raised in recent media reports to establish their accuracy and veracity. The groups are urging the Regional Judicial and Legal Services Commission to facilitate discussions on the allegations and take responsible action in support of the CCJ. They are also encouraging CCJ judges to resolve internal matters through frank and open discussions with assistance from the Commission and other stakeholders, including former CCJ judges. Antigua and Barbuda is moving to have all police officers armed as part of a wider response to an increase in gun-related crime across the country. The government says the proposed measure is intended to help police combat the current escalation in crime, particularly gun violence. With a rise in gun-related crimes, the cabinet stated that there needs to be a coordinated response from law enforcement and the justice system. Cabinet also reiterated its call for a frontal attack on crime, directing law enforcement agencies to aggressively use all available resources to identify, apprehend, and prosecute people involved in criminal activity. And finally, emergency teams in Colombia are searching desperately for survivors of an earthquake that has killed at least 281 people as the crucial window for rescues drew to a close on Thursday. The government is still only accepting help from a handful of countries. Colombia's Agency for Disaster Preparedness and Response says 380 people are still missing after the quake damaged homes, schools, bridges, and airports across a large swathe of the country. President Abelardo de Espirella says the main efforts are focused on the missing, as he called for national unity. Aid agencies warn that there is a critical 72-hour window after which the possibility of finding anyone alive in the rubble of collapsed buildings drops dramatically. The newly appointed head for the Disaster Preparedness and Response Agency said the government would rescue, or rather, the government would request rescue teams from only four countries, the U.S., El Salvador, Ecuador, and Israel, as they have the international and national certifications required for the job. And those are the stories from the Radio Jamaica News Desk at this time. We had...
1: Okay, amen. And we thank Radio Jamaica for bringing us the news from the region. And so I know there are people that still have their families, yes, in Jamaica, so they want to be updated with what is happening. And folks, even some that doesn't have their families there, they still want to hear what's going on. It's their country, yes? And that's all right. Amen. Praise God. And so we take the opportunity to bring forth the news to you. To God be the glory. Great things he has done. And so we thank God for leading us thus far. Amen. Praise God. And we're going right back into the program, of course. Amen. Praise God. Hallelujah. To God be praised. To God be praised. Great things he has done. And so we're saying good morning to all our listeners out there. Everybody listening. Everybody, we might not call you by name, but we really appreciate you listening. And so we just want to say May God continue to bless and keep you. All right. If there's anybody out there celebrating another milestone, a birthday today, let me say happy birthday. Greetings going out to you and yours. All right. To God be the glory. Great things. Great things He has done.
2: God is our refuge and strength, a very present help in the time of trouble. Therefore, we will not fear. Though the earth be removed, and though the mountains be carried into the midst of the sea, be still and know that I am God. I will be exalted among the heathen. I will be exalted in the earth.

And folks, we're still talking about the power that lies in the Holy Ghost. There is power in the Holy Ghost. Power that supersedes every power.

0: Praise Jesus. Glory be to God. Thank you, Jesus. So we're talking about the power that lies in the Holy Ghost. Yes, indeed. Praise the name of Jesus. Glory be to God. And so just as Joel, Ezekiel, and others had prophesied, the Holy Ghost had been poured out. Just as Jesus had promised, praise God, the promise of the Father had come upon the believers. Now Peter wanted everyone within earshot to know that this promise was not only for the exclusive few, not only for the exclusive few. Praise God, hallelujah. Peter reached deep into his figurative pocket and pulled out the keys Jesus had given him. Praise the name of Jesus. Glory be to God. And unlocked the door to the kingdom of heaven and flung it wide open. Praise God. Hallelujah. This Holy Ghost was a treasure too precious to be hoarded by a few. My God. It could not be just for a seclusive few. It could not just be for a special set. My God, hallelujah. Glory be to God. He told the people assembled there, my God, hallelujah, while he preached the message. Amen, praise God. The promise is unto you and to your children and to all that are afar off, even as many as the Lord our God shall call, according to Acts 2:39. Praise the name of Jesus. So the Holy Ghost is not for a special set of people. Praise the name of Jesus. And you know, sometimes we can be like that. Sometimes when we declare anything concerning God or Christ, amen, praise God, we can make it to be so, I tell you, classified in a sense that is only certain people are you know, in the position to receive. But as the preacher, as the man of God was preaching the word, him say, my God, man, it is for all them that is far off, even people that has not been born yet. They are babies that they're not in this world yet, and the Holy Ghost is for them too.
1: It's for them.
0: Yes, man. Praise the name of Jesus.
1: All them too.
0: All the one them where you're looking down on and casting down and preaching down and speaking down on. They too. Yes. Amen. Praise God. And so God will do whatever it pleases him to do. Huh? Praise God, and there is absolutely nothing that is impossible to him. Praise the name of Jesus. Hallelujah. Glory be to God. What a great God, Sister Donna Marie. What a great God. Think about it. Think about it. What a great God we serve. Praise the name of Jesus. Hallelujah. And you know, somebody don't want to hear the word. Praise the name of Jesus, because somebody think that the word is nothing. Praise the name of Jesus. But I'm here to let somebody know that the word is what shaped this very world that we're living in. Yeah? Praise the name of Jesus. The word. Amen. Praise God. Because, you know, he found this upon the seas, the Bible says. Upon the waters. Yes, man. And the earth was without shape and it was void. Nothing. My God. But look what the Lord has done. My God. My God, Sister Donna Marie. Look what the Lord has done. Praise the name of Jesus. Glory be to God. Look what he's doing. Praise the name of Jesus. Glory be to God. Hallelujah. So, Sister Donna Marie, go and talk to the people. Let me take this call off here. So, talk to them. Encourage them, Sister D. Encourage them in the word. Praise the name of Jesus.
1: Bless the Lord, Jesus. Bless the Lord. Bless the Lord. And greetings again, Radio Land. Greetings to each and everyone in the chat room, on your phone, on the radio. Pastor Martin, Bishop Martin. If I said Pastor Martin, I'm not wrong still. But Pastor Martin, Lady Martin, and all Zealot Radio. Greetings to you in the wonderful and precious name of Jesus. We are here to declare Jesus and Him crucified. He's the one that died for us. He's the one that removed all the sins that we have. There's no other person that can remove sin but only Him alone. There is no other thing that can remove sin but the precious blood of Jesus. So by His blood we are clean. By His blood we are redeemed. By His blood we are forgiven. And we are giving God thanks. We are only here to declare His words. And we are not going to sit here and act like we are with Miss and Mr. Goody Two Shoe. We are just saved by grace. It's only the grace of God why we are here. And while the blood is running warm in our vein, we are going to continue to tell you about the goodness of God and what He has done, what He is doing, and what He will be doing. And don't sell yourself short and tell you that you're too far gone, that God will not pick you up and God will not remember you and God will not this and God will not that. He is God, He's not human. Sometimes when human being will look down on you and tell you that, oh Lord, I can't believe so and so. God will not do that. Just like how He received the prodigal son, that's how He will receive us. And sometimes when we were in church and we walk away because of the cares of life and things are just going topsy-turvy in our life and we walk away, don't think that you're too far gone that God cannot take you back. He will. And just as the prodigal son said, look how many hired servants my father have. I will arise and go back to my father. He was there in good comfort and nobody pushed him out. He just decided that one day he's going to leave. And he left. The father could say, no, he's gone. I don't business with him. But when the father look and see him coming, he forgot everything that he had done wrong. And what he had done, he said, that's my son and he's coming home. And that's how the Lord receives us. He relieved the 99 because he know the 99 is secure and they are right and they're in our fencing place and they're not going anywhere. And go and look for the one lost sheep. And when he come home, he will rejoice about that one lost sheep. And just like the prodigal son, when he came home, his father put on a party for him. And the one son that was left at home, I always said it, I don't know if somebody, me a listener, says, Sister Donna, you're wrong. The one that was left at home, he was the one that was more dangerous than the one that left. So sometimes we have people in church, and because they know the routine, they can usher in the usher department. They know what to do. They can preach because they know the words and everything. But sometimes they are there. Sometimes they are more ticklish than the one that leave. I'm not saying all of them. I said sometimes they are more ticklish because when the one that come home, when they see him come home, where him ago? Lord have mercy, must have done with the world. And if he ever make a mistake and go out again, hey, me tell us, no come for stay. I told you he wasn't there for stay instead of praying for the person. So we have to look out for each other. Be our brother's keeper, be our sister's keeper. I always say be our brother's keeper. It's not a gender thing. It's just human, you know, cooperative. They don't say they look out for your brother. You mean the brothers and sisters. So we're going to look out for each other and give a kind word. Glory. To each person as you go by. Give a kind word. And remember, always pray for your pastor.
0: Amen. Always. Yes, indeed. Praise God.
1: Bless the Lord. Bless the Lord.
0: Praise God.
2: Good morning,
0: Bishop. How you do?
2: I am good. I'm good. Amen. Happy Friday morning.
0: Happy Friday.
1: Thank you.
0: Amen.
2: Sorry, I'm so sorry to cut in on such a beautiful word this morning. A powerful word.
0: Well, we understand and we're giving you the opportunity because we know you're on hundreds of miles away. From us, so
2: I love that word. I really love that word. Amen. You know, so anyway, it's Friday. Yesterday was really good. We had a good great start. The children came in droves. We had to turn away a few of them.
0: Yes,
2: we didn't want to do that, but
0: it was because I saw it.
1: It was overwhelming.
0: Yeah, we saw it on Facebook. Yes, man. Lovely, lovely.
2: Mm-hmm. It was amazing. Yeah. It was amazing. So, getting ready to run out there now, but I say I got to call you guys and say hello and good morning.
0: Appreciate
2: that. Thank you so very much, and happy Friday.
0: Praise
2: and
0: God.
2: Blessings upon all of on our great show. I love it
0: Amen.
2: This morning.
0: Thank you. Thank you.
2: Very
0: thank
2: timely.
0: You. Praise God.
2: Very timely. And, and I give thanks, right?
0: Amen.
2: So I'll be sending, putting out more pictures and all that.
0: Yes,
2: so
0: Amen.
2: Everybody can see what's going on.
0: Amen.
2: But
0: praise
2: thanks
0: God.
2: To everybody who has supported.
0: Amen.
2: And because I still had people who, after yesterday,
0: Amen.
2: You know, were making their support and all of that.
0: Amen.
2: I'm grateful.
0: And you still, and I tell you, you're still going to get some support even when you return. You're going to be getting support.
1: Uh-huh.
0: Yes, because it's a good...
2: I believe so.
0: It's a
2: I
0: good venture.
2: So.
0: It's a very good venture. So, and people
2: yeah,
0: are...
2: Yeah, I
0: people
2: really
0: are,
2: believe so. But I am grateful to both of you,
0: Amen.
2: Sister...
0: Sister Donna Marie.
1: Sister Donna Marie.
0: Praise God.
2: Sister Donna Marie. How could I forget that name?
0: Amen.
2: You there's a great... powerful gospel artist by the name of Donna Marie.
0: Yes,
2: ma'am.
0: Yes, ma'am. Yes.
2: Yeah, so
0: yes.
2: I should not forget your name.
0: Amen. Amen. Praise God.
2: But thanks, guys. I really appreciate it. I must tell you that.
0: Amen.
2: Right?
0: Praise God.
2: And love both of us so very, very much.
0: Amen.
2: So that, you know, my voice could still be up and out there.
0: Praise God.
2: You know, so people don't know that.
0: Yes.
2: This mission is one that demands everybody's attention.
0: Yes, amen.
2: Right.
0: Amen.
2: But thank you, Elder. Thank you, Minister Donna.
0: Bless you, Bishop Ware. We are here for you, man. We are here for you, all right?
2: Yes,
0: whenever time,
2: yes,
0: whenever
2: so.
0: Time. Once it's in appropriate timing and so, man, we can fill in, man. No problems.
2: Amen.
0: Amen.
2: Appreciate. Good Praise morning God. To one of you. Happy Friday, and we'll talk.
1: Happy Friday all right. to you too.
0: All right, Bishop. So God bless you, man, and continue to be safe down there, okay?
2: All right. And I'm listening to all the right. word.
0: All
2: Keep
0: right.
2: going. Thank
0: all
2: you.
1: God bless you.
0: Bless
1: May
0: bless
1: blessings
0: you.
1: Of the
0: bless
1: Lord
0: you.
1: Continue to be upon you, sir.
0: Amen.
2: Thank Praise you so God. Very much. Thank
0: yes.
2: you so very much.
0: Wonderful. Wonderful. Praise God.
2: Yes.
0: Amen.
2: Yeah.
0: Yes, folks, so that was the voice of Bishop Owen Z, of course. Amen, praise God. And myself and my co-anchor, Sister Donna Marie, we're sitting in for Bishop Owen Z and the Z Live Radio Network. Amen, praise God. And so we just want to take time out to say good morning to Lady Martin. Amen, praise God. God bless you, woman of God. Amen, praise God.
1: Amen.
0: And the Christian Life Fellowship, O Soul of Faith, let me say a pleasant good morning. Amen, praise God. God is good, God is good, God is good, God is good. Amen, praise God. And so we're still trying to pull out a member from Bishop
1: Z-Life
0: Radio Network. We're trying to pull out we still tried. I mean, we've been on all week and we don't pull one out. I don't know what's going on because I know it's not Bishop Owen Z in the air chair, folks, but you can call us, man, and say hello. You know what I mean? And he's listening.
1: Amen. You're welcome.
0: Listening. Yes, we don't want the thing to be one-sided and it shouldn't be. Yes, it shouldn't be. So I've been saying it. I'm trying to pull out a member from the church or one of the regular callers on the Z Life Radio Network. Amen, praise God. We've been trying to pull one out, but everybody does like, hey, is it that you guys turn your radio down? Are you not listening? What is happening here?
1: That's not Bishop Martin and Lady Martin. We're not going to call.
0: Yes, yes. Hey,
1: I'm just kidding, people.
0: Yes,
1: don't say
0: yes. I wonder, but you know what? Maybe I don't them say, you know, maybe if Sister Dammer, because there's evidence. I mean, like, you see, I love to talk about primary evidence, Sister Donna Marie, praise God. And that is what you could take to the court of law because it is primary evidence. All right? Amen. Well, is not Bishop Owen Z and it's not Lady Martin. Yes, and so Mina call.
1: And we go, and we, that even, and that even Elder Nashri here. Come on,
0: oh,
1: Elder Nashri,
0: Jesus.
1: Something. Come
0: no,
1: on,
0: sir.
1: Come
0: no,
1: on,
0: sir.
1: Call us, give us a call.
0: And don't say you don't know Pastor Needham or you don't know Sister Donna Marie.
1: You know what, Pastor Needham?
0: Mm-hmm.
1: Sorry to cut you off. They don't know the number. Have an excuse. We are
0: Hold
1: so
0: on.
1: Sorry. Well, let me give you the number because
0: Hold
1: we on. Didn't give you the number and we expect you to call. We are going to give you the number now. And it's 718-907-5269. 718-907-5269 or 718-412-4877. 718-412-4877. Okay, there we go.
0: All right.
1: So we can't say, you know, you can't say we didn't give you the number, and I don't know the number to call.
0: My God.
1: So
0: I'm be glad.
1: You don't have to call Pastor Martin to ask him for the number. I just gave it to you.
0: Yes, and I am glad I didn't do it, because me, sometimes somebody say, Pastor Needham, boy, me I tell you, me try to stay up with you with the number, but boy, you left me somewhere along the way there. Yes, man. So Sister Donna Marie, so timely. All right. Amen. Praise God. So I know everybody get it. Amen. Praise God. But we need to hear from a member of the church, man. We need to hear from a member. I know you guys, you know, look forward to hear your bishop, your pastor, all right? But we're filling in. We're sitting in for him, all right? So give us a call, man, and make we feel good too. Yes? Amen.
1: Mm.
0: Praise God. Give us a call, man. Make we feel good too, all right? Amen. Praise the name of Jesus. You see, a bishop made a perfect example of what it ought to be. Him calling from many, many miles away. Many, many miles away. Amen? Praise God. Caller, good morning. You're live on the air.
3: Morning, Pastor Needham, Sister Donna Marie. Happy Friday.
0: Yes, happy Friday.
1: Happy Friday to you too.
0: They sound like Sister Ingrid from Way Over Queens.
3: Yes, Pastor
0: Lord
3: Needham.
0: Of mercy, Lord of mercy.
3: Only one.
0: Only one, Sister
1: one
0: Ingrid.
1: And only.
0: Not two. One. Only one.
3: One.
0: Amen.
3: I turn up Friday, Pastor Needham.
0: Yes, man. Yes, Friday.
3: I turn up Friday because you take off your jacket.
0: Yeah, man. Take off.
1: Yes,
0: yeah, man. Take off my tie and everything. Everything off. I just, you know. When I say everything off, I just.
3: Dress down.
0: Yeah, dress down.
3: Friday.
0: Dress down. Yes, yeah.
1: Yes, it's a clock, yes. It's all-purpose day.
0: All-purpose day, my God.
3: Yes, a peer day.
0: Yes, ma'am. Yes, a peer day too. Yes. Thank God it's Friday. T, what them say again? T, what? Oh, we go again, Sister Dan Marie.
1: TGIF. Thank God it's Friday.
0: TGIF.
1: Thank God it's
0: yes.
1: Friday.
0: Thank God it's Friday. Praise God. So how things look, Sister Ingrid? How is it looking for the day?
3: It's bright as the day.
0: Mighty God.
3: As the morning looks.
0: I love that. Yes, indeed. Praise the name of Jesus. And so, you know, we have to speak, you know, what is not to be what we want it to be.
3: You have to speak, man.
0: In existence. Yes, man. Amen. Praise God.
3: If the tongue, you know, speak good and
0: come
3: speak
0: on,
3: bad.
0: Come on, man. And the power in it,
3: yeah.
0: You know, life and death
3: yeah.
0: In it.
3: Yes. Very powerful. And most powerful in the body.
0: Oh, Lord of mercy.
3: And the smallest.
0: Yes.
3: Very small. Very small.
0: And look here, no man.
3: Pastor Needham.
0: Yes, go ahead.
3: You're talking about love.
0: Uh-huh.
3: You know that if Jesus didn't die for us,
0: mm-hmm.
3: there would be no love.
0: Talk to me now, girl.
3: Hey.
0: Talk to me now, man. Talk to me now. My God. And, you know, a lot of people don't even comprehend this, you know, Sister Ingrid. And I tell you something, what you say is so profound. Hold on there. It looks like we have somebody calling from Pastor Bishop Martin's church. It looks like. Amen. Caller, good morning. You're live on the air.
4: Good morning, Pastor.
0: Good morning, Brother Goody. How you do?
4: Morning, Sister Donna.
0: And say morning.
1: Bless the Lord, Father Goody.
0: Say morning to Sister Ingrid too. She's there.
4: Sister Ingrid,
1: good morning.
0: Brother
4: Goody.
0: Amen.
1: Yeah. Good morning, Brother Goody. How is Sister Goody?
4: Good.
1: And all good.
4: Yes, I'm all right, but she not talk to me.
0: Oh, she not. you mean she can't talk to you?
4: That's what I'm saying. Either can't talk to me or no walk back to me.
0: Lord.
4: But they will soon talk.
0: Well, maybe you have to test it. You have to test the water, you know, Brother Goody. You have to test it.
4: Mr. Sometimes, this morning, me going out the street now, I'll be back. So, she said,
3: I should answer.
4: You know, she answer me.
0: She answer you? No, they're not
4: testing. Yeah, she said, get Peter and Macri for me.
0: Oh, Lord.
4: And me frighten me, me say, eh?
0: Oh Lord,
4: I'm going on, you know, say nothing more.
0: Mighty God,
4: gone again.
0: He gone again. Oh, so
4: yeah, my come.
0: So he have one way. He have one way to go and come back.
4: Yeah.
0: Well,
4: they say take a little while. I say good, Ricky by Ricky.
0: Well, Brother Goody,
3: oh, thank
0: whatever,
3: you, Jesus.
0: Whatever, and I'm gonna encourage you. Whatever you do, get that piece of mackerel, sir. Get that mackerel.
3: Yeah. Anyway, you have to find it.
4: You have to go find him and carry go.
0: Yes, man. Find him, man. Find him.
3: Go for golden rings.
0: But yeah. I wonder if she wanted uncooked or she wanted cooked.
4: No, we have a cook it. You buy the salt one and in the package and then she cook it. We cook it.
0: Oh, okay. Okay.
3: Brother Goody. Brother Goody.
4: Yeah.
3: If he
0: call
3: me in couple hours before that, let me prepare this man, you know, with some bami.
0: My God.
3: You know, he gets Ingrid. Why
0: does
3: he can't do that
0: now,
3: Sister Ingrid? Come on now.
0: My God.
3: See, Bobby, and you know, bring it to her. She said, what? Everything done already?
0: My God.
4: Yeah.
0: That would be so nice.
4: I'm here, but you not get to talk good, you know. That's the way you get this.
0: Yes, ma'am. Yes, yes.
4: Yes, ma'am.
3: Stop it up with you.
4: I know what you're listening now, you know.
0: Mm-hmm.
4: I'm not going back in here.
0: Praise God.
4: Right.
3: What a good result, my dear.
0: Amen.
4: Yeah.
0: My God.
4: I'm starting to talk.
3: Brother Goody.
0: Glory.
4: Yeah. I'm having make you happy, you know. So
0: yes. Yeah, man. Sweeter. She does a smile. Praise God.
4: Yes.
0: Amen.
4: Right.
0: Well, she frightened you this morning, Brother Goody, and we pray that she continue to frighten you according to Sister Clark.
4: Yes, sir.
0: Mm-hmm.
4: That's right.
0: Amen. Praise God.
4: Sister Clark frightened.
0: My sister Clark said Tony frighten her all the time. Yes, man. She said Tony frighten her all the time. Praise God.
3: She's not surprised. She's not surprised. Are you frightened her?
0: Praise God.
4: Yeah, my brother here, I'm standing up beside me here at the car. I'm in the car, and then that's my twin brother.
0: Yeah.
3: So, yes, twin brother Goody.
0: So hold on there. Me never meet
3: you. Yes, twin.
4: Yeah.
0: So hold on there, Brother Goody.
3: Yes, twin. Yes, twin.
0: I wonder if so.
3: Twin to Brother Goody.
4: But that's a twin too. But me a twin.
0: Twin too.
4: You one a twin too.
0: Oh Lord.
3: Twin.
0: So
4: yeah. I didn't know.
3: Yes, me a twin.
0: So Brother Goody. So sometime me might say somebody and I shout Brother Goody and I know you.
4: Oh, yeah, sometimes people do that. We're not really identical, but sometimes people see me and thought it was me.
0: Oh, Jesus. So,
4: and then see me and thought it was him.
0: So what? He lives around town here, too?
4: Yeah, no, he lives on 222nd here. Oh, right here. No. And, right there is session 222nd.
0: Well, Brother Goody, I saw some people bonfire upon people, you know, because maybe you never know, somebody might see you and think of him where them know, but sure. them not say anything. Yeah. Or somebody know you, and when they see him, they might not say, you know, I mean, when you know somebody, you will shout them out, you know.
4: Yeah.
0: But there are people who don't know him and they don't know, or they know him and they don't know you.
4: Yeah.
0: You get me? So
4: they
0: see somebody and them because them know him, they know him name and so forth. Them might, you know, you never know, but sometimes we have misunderstanding, you know, with situation.
4: It happened the other day to me.
0: Yeah? Talk to me.
4: Yeah, a man was calling to me.
0: Mm-hmm.
4: And I'm telling me, you're coming to Brother CJ party. He said, yes, I'm going there.
0: Mm-hmm.
4: He said, Hey, man, you have talked to me so like you don't know me. You say I don't know you.
0: Okay.
4: So what do you mean you don't know me? I used to go around and sell some drinks that you always buy. You say, no, sir, no me.
0: Well, so what? So,
4: unless he's my brother.
0: So what he was
4: he
0: doing?
4: Said, yes. Don't you live on 222nd? I said, no, sir. That's my twin brother.
0: Oh, Jesus.
4: You see, wow. He thought who was me.
0: Wow.
4: So
0: wow.
4: when he came to the brother CJ thing, you know, I saw him and he come to me. And he said, man, I thought it was you. I said, no.
0: Lord. Oh, Lord.
4: Yeah.
0: Wow.
4: That's right.
0: So, brother, good day. One of the time, you have got to bring your brother, man. Bring him, make we see him, make everybody see it all in one place.
4: Yeah, me want to...
0: rope him in one night time. Team. Yeah, one night time.
4: Now came November.
0: Yeah, man, rope him in, yes.
4: This is Ivy, yeah.
0: Yes.
4: Here we come, yeah.
0: All right, sounds good.
4: Okay.
0: Amen. Praise God.
3: Brother Goody, have a happy Friday.
4: Okay, same to
0: yes,
4: you.
0: Man,
4: All right, good.
0: Make sure
4: I'm listening.
0: I'm getting off my krill.
3: Bless you.
0: Yes, praise
4: That's
0: God.
4: That's right.
0: Amen.
4: God bless. All right.
0: God bless you, man of God. Bless you. Praise God. Amen. You know, that's how we met Brother Goody, you know. That's how we met him years ago because there was a fish fry that was going on and Brother Goody came to the fish fry and said, boy, he might buy fish for your wife because she loves fish. My God. And from that day, man, it take off. Yes, man, Brother Goody, my God, to God be the glory. And we thank God for Brother Goody in the family. Yes, man, praise God. Let me say greetings and good morning to Minister Benz. Minister Benz, amen. God bless you, girl. Praise the name of Jesus. And she's saying hello to the puppy lady. Yes, man. Praise the name of Jesus. Glory be to God. Hallelujah. Thank you, Jesus. And so we're saying to the folks out there, man, amen. Praise God. We're still calling out for a Z Life radio listener. Yes, man. One of the Z Life radio listener. We still have one out. We want to pull somebody out from the church. Yes. Amen. Praise God. Hallelujah. Glory be to God. Yes, Sister Ingrid, talk to me now. Tell me what I want.
3: So,
0: tell me what I want.
3: Yes,
0: Jesus.
3: Brother. Yes, I'm Pastor Needham. So,
0: yes.
3: Yes, I hope Pastor Martin go to Manchester and look at it for me.
0: Oh, Lord. That would be nice. Yes, amen. Praise God. Well,
3: you know, it's what we always at it with Clarendon and Manchester.
0: Manchester, you know? Yes. I myself have some connection there in other region. Well, really, not Manchester. It's really St. Elizabeth, really. Praise God. I have some.
3: Oh, below it.
0: Yes.
3: Okay.
0: Yes, I have some family members. My mother's side of family is from St. Elizabeth. Yes, man. Praise God.
3: Oh, we're in St. Elizabeth.
0: A place I'm called War Minister.
3: Oh,
0: you know, War Minister?
3: Or
0: North Hampton?
3: No.
0: Yes, man.
3: No, don't know that.
0: Yes, amen. But you know, I'm placed in Gutters, though.
3: Oh, yes.
0: All right.
3: That's the center. And you know,
0: Alan Bamboo, too, right?
3: Oh, yes. That's going down the hill.
0: Yes.
3: Going down.
0: Alan Bambo. Is it Alan? Oh, no, Alan Bambo. Alan Bambo?
3: Burn Savannah.
0: Burn Savannah. Alan Bambo. There's a place near to St. Elizabeth, some kind of bamboo. I don't know if Alan Bambo or I don't know.
3: I'll go Alan Bambo.
0: There's a place, a Alan Bambo. Yes, you're right. Because there's a place when you're using the old road and you're going to Ocherios, one place. Firm Gully. Okay, got you.
3: Firm Gully.
0: Yes.
3: Why? Oh, that's
0: St. Anne. Yes. Amen. Praise God. Hallelujah. Glory to God. You know, sometimes, you know, a long time I left Jamaica, you know, and sometimes, I'm not lying, I have to remind myself of some place.
3: No, Pastor Nina, you need to go back to your country, go enjoy it.
0: I know.
3: Early hotel,
0: yes.
3: And go lay down for 3-4 days.
0: Well, my book already, you know, my book already. Trust me. Okay. Well, you know what? Every year I go there, you know, but the thing about it, I left Jamaica years ago. So even though I go
3: keep
0: there,
3: keep on going back to the same place. And I'm going.
0: Thank
3: to
0: you. That I think I keep going back to the same place, and that is why this time I tell wife, I say, look here, we always a land a normal man. Make we go a songster this time.
3: Mantico
0: make we
3: go
0: a Montego Bay. So this time we say we are going to land. We are land a Montego Bay. So there we are.
3: Pastor, I love to go back to Montego Bay.
0: Uh-huh.
3: Land at Montego Bay.
0: Uh-huh.
3: But to go back to Montego Bay, I don't like it.
0: Oh Lord,
3: it come like it taking me longer to reach.
0: Oh Lord, well this is my first time, you know. So Lord Jesus, I want no issue if I go back.
1: Mister Ingrid, Minister Ben, yes. You're saying hello.
0: Praise God,
1: Minister Ben, you're saying hello to you.
3: Good morning, Miss. Sister Benzie.
0: Amen. Praise
3: Evangelist
0: God.
3: Ben, good morning. Yes, how are you? Happy Friday. I love Fridays. My special day.
0: Amen.
3: Enjoy. Dress
0: amen.
3: Up.
0: Amen.
3: Put on some nice long dress on those legs this morning. Nobody see those legs.
0: All right.
3: Those knees.
0: All right. Evangelist Benz.
3: Oh God, I love to see Sister Benz dance.
0: Yes, man, Sister Benz. I see her. She look like she. Me no, Sister Benz look like she write out or move them. You know, like when you go sing a song and you're going to do a tune, you write it out. Because when you hear she going out, you know, you say, wait, Sister Benz look like she plan out this thing here. And she does step on it, you know. Yes, man. My God. God bless her, man. And continue to dance, Sister Benz, Evangelist Benz. Amen. Praise God. Continue to dance for the Lord. Amen. Praise God. As somebody say, no, Jesus' body, so make me rock it.
1: Praise God. When I look at Shidim dancer, Lord, you know that song that always comes to my mind.
0: Yeah.
1: When I look at her dancing, I'm like, she's saying, "It's Jesus, buddy, make me move it."
0: Make me move it, man.
1: She don't care who won the funny dance when she dancing.
0: Yes, man. Amen.
3: Yeah,
1: she don't dance. She don't care who won.
0: She no care. She no business. Somebody say, "Me no business where you want to say or do." My God.
1: Okay, that works too.
0: Praise Jesus. Amen.
3: But I'm locked. All right.
0: God bless you.
3: Everybody remember.
0: God bless
3: Jesus
0: you.
3: Jesus is love, you know? Love today. It's just about love.
0: Amen.
3: Don't forget
0: amen.
3: About the love.
0: Yes, man. And you know, as Sister Ingrid says, you know, if it wasn't for Jesus, they would not, because he's so compassionate, you know, man.
3: Mm-hmm.
0: God of compassion. Amen. Praise God. And so he gave his life for us. Yeah. He gave his life.
3: Love.
0: Yes, man. And that's love. I love that.
3: And the love and the blood.
0: Yeah, man. The blood. Yes. Amen.
1: Yes.
0: My God. Praise the name of Jesus. The word of God says he came that we might have life and have it more abundantly.
3: Abundantly.
0: Yes. So we thank God for him. We thank God for Jesus.
3: Yes,
0: indeed. Praise God.
3: All right. So have a good day.
0: You too, my dear sister.
3: And
0: we pray for
1: God bless you,
0: that the doors of business will open today.
1: Overflow.
0: Yeah, man. Overflow.
3: Yes.
0: Overflow.
3: Yes. Restoration is manifestation.
0: Yes, man. Receive in Jesus' name. Amen. Praise God.
3: Amen.
0: All right, my dear. God bless you. Amen. Praise God. So we didn't get a call from Christian. Where Bishop Church name again, Sister Damari?
1: I'm trying to remember. Sister Fona Love, remind me, please.
0: Praise God. What is the name of Bishop Martin's church? But we just want to thank God for sitting in for Bishop ONZ. And we just want to say greetings to everybody. All of you know, we are listening on Z Life Radio Network. We want to say hello, even though you don't call we, I'm saying it's Friday. I mean, I say even one of them will call and say, thank you here, Pastor Needham and Sister Donna Marie for sitting in for me, Bishop, for me, Pastor. All of that mean I look for you, know. My God, praise Jesus. What may not get it, but it's all right. I thank God for the Holy Ghost. Yeah? Amen. Praise God. And so I'm still happy. I'm still good. Praise God. Even though uno no call. All right? Praise Jesus. Glory to God. All right, Sister Donna Marie, I think we have to wrap it up now. Amen. Praise God. So you can go ahead and close in prayer because we have minutes to go. Praise Jesus.
1: Blessed Jesus. Bless the Lord Jesus. Thank you all for joining us. Thank you, thank you, thank you. And as Pastor Needham said, you didn't call me, but we know you're still listening, and we are grateful for that. And the Lord bless you, and to God be the glory for everything. Father, upon the name of Jesus, we thank you. We glorify you, Lord. We praise you. We honor you, Lord God, because of your goodness and your mercy, your great love and compassion to your people.
0: Glory.
1: We thank you for this another day, Lord God, sorry, that you have kept us, and we are so glad.
0: Hallelujah.
1: We thank you for everything that was said and done. We thank you for your presence. We thank you for the word. We thank you for your manservant, Pastor Needham. Lord Jesus, we pray that you'll continue to rain your blessing over him. Continue to direct his pathway. Continue to heal his body. Continue to direct him in his going out and in his coming in. Remember his wife, Lord God. I pray that you continue to bless her. Remember the children. Mighty God, continue to overshadow them, Lord God. Send your angels to always encamp it round about them. Remember the congregation that he oversees, Lord Jesus. I pray that you will cover them, Lord Jesus. Remember the sick and the afflicted ones, Lord God. I pray that you will heal and that you will direct. Remember Bishop Martin, Lady Martin, and every Z Life Radio Station family member, Lord God, we pray for them. We pray for Brother CJ, Sister Hyvee, and all the CJ Gospel, our family, those who call, those who do not call, those who listen, Lord God, we appreciate them. Lord God, continue to bless them. And if there's any situation that they are going through, Lord God, we put it before you. We put them before you. We know that you are a healer. We know that you're a keeper. We know that you are the conquering lion that can break any chain. Remember, every business, Lord Jesus, that's affiliated with this program and other programs, we pray, mighty God, for your blessing on them today. Remember Sister Ingrid, business, Lord, and everyone who has business, Lord God, remember them this morning. We are depending on you. We have no one else to look to. We have no one else to go to but you. And we ask everything in your name, because we know it will be done. Remember my siblings and their family. Remember my son and his family. Remember each and everyone. And we're about to close this program. Remember the person that is coming along after, whether it's Brother CJ or Sister Ivy. I pray your blessing over them. I pray your blessing over the program. Lord Jesus, continue to lead, continue to direct, and continue to take full control. In Jesus' precious name.
0: Amen. Amen. Thank you so much, Sister Donna Marie. And so on behalf of the Bronx Pentecostal Tabernacle, my wife, Evangelist Needham, praise God, all the ministering servants, amen, praise God, hallelujah, glory be to God, all the members, amen, praise God, hallelujah, glory be to God, thank you, Jesus, to my co-anchor, Sister Donna Marie, praise the name of Jesus, Bishop Martin, amen, praise God, Lady Martin, praise God, hallelujah, glory be to God, all the families of the Z Life Network, amen, praise the name of Jesus, glory be to God, the new addition, the audio, of course, the campaign manager, the radio, amen, praise the name of Jesus, glory be to God, the new urologist, yes, Sister Marcells, aka Sister From Afar, amen, praise the name of Jesus, hallelujah, glory be to God, the outdoor correspondent, Sister Anita W., the international correspondent, Sister Colleen Alberga, praise the name of Jesus, to our announcer, Sister Jeanette, my short, tall sister. Amen. Praise the name of Jesus. Glory be to God. Hallelujah. And last but not least, the head of security, Sister Sonia Love. Praise the name of Jesus. Hallelujah. Glory to God. And so I just want to say to all my listeners out there, drive good, walk good, talk good. And if you don't know anything good about your fellow brothers and sisters, no, say nothing. God bless you. God bless you with your right and raise everywhere now unto him that is able to keep you from falling and to present you faultless before the presence of his glory with exceeding joy. To the only wise God, our Savior, be glory and majestic, dominion and power, both now and ever. Let the church say amen. God bless.
1: Amen.
0: God bless everyone. God bless everyone. Z Life family, Bishop Owen Z, praise the name of Jesus. Lady Martin, amen, praise God. All our partners in broadcast, amen, praise God. CJ Gospel, our family, hallelujah, glory to God. Peace FM, praise God, 98.1, amen, praise the name of Jesus, glory be to God. We're saying to you out, over and out, and God bless you now, and God bless you. Ta-ta.

Productions and Minister Claver proudly presents A Taste of Heaven on Earth Part 3, happening on Saturday, September 19th at East Chester Presbyterian Church, 3154 Fish Avenue, Bronx, New York, 104. 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

I'm telling you. Yes, man. Up, down. Life is like a merry-go-round. Well, I'm not hearing myself. I'm telling you, man. So let me do a little adjustment here. Let me get back into the song and I'll do a little adjustment here. Because for some reason, I am not hearing myself. Okay, much better. Yes, man, much better. Praise God. I just want to give God praise. Yes, man, I just want to give God praise because he has truly, truly, truly been good to me. And not only myself alone, I know he has been truly good to each and every single one of us. So we want to just big up Jesus today. We want to just lift up his name. We want to just glorify him today because he is truly, truly an awesome and good God to each and every one of us. Praise be to God. I just want to say to Pastor Needham and Sister Donna Marie, bless you. Great program. Thank you for sitting in for Bishop Martin. I did hear him this today. I did hear him earlier. Big up yourself, Bishop Martin, wherever you're at. Blessing to you. Blessing to Lady Martin. And also to the Life Worship Center congregation. And also to the Z Life Radio family. Yes, man, because we are all one big happy family, right? As I say, when you listen to the CJ Gospel Hour, you expect the unexpected. I want to greet up Sister Jenny Bless. I grace your presence. Also, my short sister, Sister Jean, and the comrade, I grace your presence today. It's Sister Eunice and the Pumpkin Man. I grace your presence to my beautiful, beautiful church sister, Sister Carmen. Sister Carmen, big up yourself. Sister Ivy, love you all the time. Yes, man, I grace your presence also, Sister Carmen. Praise God. And also, Sister Donna Marie. Yes, man, I see the loading procedure has begun. Yes, man, I tell him, Minister Benz, blessing to you. Praise God. Hallelujah. Those are the few that I see to my Facebook family. Blessing to you. Praise God. And to each and every one that is locked in at this time, I just want to say blessing, and love to each and every one, man. God has been good. God has truly, truly been good to each and every single one of us. Yes, man, I do have, praise God, the morning devotion. Yes, man, I do have a morning devotion for each and every one today. God is good, man. God is good. I'm telling you, love you more, Sister Carmen. Love you more, man. I'm telling you, Sister Jean, blessing. Sister Bernice Brown, blessing to you. Yes, man, blessing to you. Precious gift of life. I'm telling you, man. Blessing to you, Sister Bernice Brown. And I know it's going to be an excellent time in the Lord today. Yeah, man, because we're in his presence, there is fullness of joy. When we are in the presence of God, I'm telling you, man, there is joy. Yes, man, there is joy. In the presence of the Lord, there is fullness of joy. And at his right hand, there are pleasures forevermore. Praise be to God. So let us give God praise, all right? Because God has truly, truly been good to each and every single one of us. So let us pray. Father, in the mighty name of Jesus, I just want to thank you this morning. I just want to lift up your name this morning. I just want to glorify you this morning. Because this is the day that the Lord has made. And we're going to rejoice and we are going to be glad in it. In spite of what we're going through, God is still a good God. Father God, I lift up each and every one before you this morning. I pray that you will continue to protect them. Father God, for those that are out on the subway or in their private transportation or they're flying by air, I pray for your divine covering. I pray for your divine protection over each and every one this morning. Cover them under your blood in the mighty name of Jesus. Shield them from the hands of the enemy. I pray for a sick this morning. You said by your stripes they are healed. I pray that you will touch them in an individual way from the crown of their head unto the sole of their feet this morning. For the youths, oh God, cover them, protect them, dear God. Shield them from the hands of the enemy, because we see that they are the generation for tomorrow. We see the enemy wants to wipe them out. So I pray for your divine covering. I pray for your divine protection over them this morning in the mighty name of Jesus. Oh God, shooting shall not be their portion today. Oh God, hallelujah.
accident, alcohol, drugs, hallelujah. Oh God, whatever trap the enemy have set out there for them, it will not be their portion today in the mighty name of Jesus. Prison will not be their portion. Even those that are behind bars, the innocent one, there are so many that are behind bars that are innocent. I pray for mercy. I pray for a second chance because you are a God of second chances, oh God. I pray for a marriage that's on the rock. I pray in the mighty name of Jesus that you will go forth and be the head. I pray for communication. I pray for trust. I pray for unity. I pray for respect in that relationship because we see everything that you have ordained. We see the enemy, oh God, is on the opposite side of it, dear Jesus. But I pray for unity. I pray, oh God, that they will remember when they just met and the love, oh God, that brought them together. I pray, oh God, that they will go back. They will rewind, hallelujah, the curtain and go back to when they just met, Father God, and reunite back together. But most of all, I pray that they will put you in the midst in the mighty name of Jesus. I pray for somebody this morning, oh God, that is weary and burdened down. Hallelujah. And you said in your word that you will give them rest. So I pray that they will, oh God, remind you of your promises that when they are burdened down and when they are stressed out, you will give them rest in the mighty name of Jesus. You said to come to me, all he, oh God, that are weary and burdened down, and you will give them rest. So that's an invitation that Jesus is inviting somebody that is weary and burdened down. Hallelujah. To stand on his promises. Give us the rest, oh God. He knows, oh God, hallelujah, that when we are stressed out, we can remind him, oh God, hallelujah, that he will give you rest. Do not have a face. You know that you're not alone. Do during these times, knowing that you are not alone in the mighty name of Jesus. Oh God, we see the enemy wants to oppress your people. We see the enemy wants to bring on stress. He wants to bring on burden. He wants to bring on all these things, but we're reminding you, Father God, that we can come to you and you will give us rest. So turn to Jesus this morning. Continue to trust him even when you're going through the trials of life, the struggles of life. Oh God, he will provide. Hallelujah. He will set the captive free. Free your people this morning from these burden, hallelujah, that are burdening them down. Father God, I thank you as I go forth with this ministry, even Brother CJ and the team that is out there. I pray, oh God, that you'll give them the strength. I pray for your divine covering. I pray for those that are traveling by car. We pray for traveling mercy and grace arrival this morning. Continue to bless, continue to keep, continue to cover your people under your blood. And these things that

I ask in your name, in Jesus' precious name we pray. Amen, amen, and amen. To God be the glory. Great, great things he has done. Great things he will continue to do. Cousin Ermin, blessing to you. Cousin Ermin, blessing, blessing, blessing to my cousin Ermin. I'm telling you, man. I'm telling you. So, guess what? We're going to start it off. We're going to start it off with this song. Praise God. I'm telling you, man. I am telling you. Where is this song? You know something? Let me get into this one and I will be right back. Yes, I will be right back.

Yes, man, I'm thanking you. I'm thanking God because guess what? We're blessed enough by us waking up to see today we are blessed. That is a blessing because while there is life, there is hope. So there's so many people that think that they're not blessed. Let me tell you something. You woke up this morning. You woke up. God woke you up this morning. He said, guess what? Because we went to our bed, you know. And I hear a lot of people say, me going to my bed 8 o'clock. Yes. You know when you went in the bed at 8, but nobody know when they fall asleep. You know when you wake back up. If you look at the clock, you know that you woke up 8 o'clock or 7 o'clock or 6 o'clock. But nobody knows when they fall asleep. None of us know when we fall asleep. We are mindful that I went in the bed at 8 or 9 or 7 or whatever hour, 11, whatever. But you don't know when sleep took you away. So by us waking up to see another day, let us be grateful and let us be thankful for that. So I just want to say greetings and blessing again to each and everyone that is locked in. Mommy Maxine, big up yourself. I'm telling you, my sister Eunice and the Pumpkin Man, blessing to you. I haven't heard Sister D in a while. Sister D, blessing to you and your grandson Justin. Yes, man. And also, praise be to God, Sister E out of Co-op City, Sister Victoria out of Co-op City. I'm not sure if Sister Ingrid out of Queens, if she's locked in. I'm not sure if Sister Bala up there in Connecticut, Sister Bala, I'm not sure if you're locked in. The only way I'm going to know unless you type in. But I know there's a lot of silent listeners that is locked in at this time. Sister Gloria. Sister Gloria still sleeping. I know Sister Wright. This is not Sister Wright time. Sister Wright not up them early hours. Yeah. Sister Wright time. You hear Sister Wright about in the 11 o'clock hours. Yeah, man. Sister Wright is a late sleeper. I'm telling you, man. Sister Wright is a late sleeper. Yes, man. So guess what? We're getting to Nobody's Child. Ah, Sister Bala, big up yourself. Good to see you, my love. I'm telling you, man. Good to see you, Sister Bala. I know there are times when Sister Bala is multitasking. But once you hear her name, yeah, man. Big up yourself. All right, Sister Bala. I'm telling you. I say I'm nobody's child. Yes, I am. I'm somebody's child. I'm Jesus' child.

I'm telling you, man, first time I could say that I'm nobody's child, but I am somebody's child, man. I'm telling you, man, that's what the enemy wanted me to think, that I was nobody's child. And I know he wants you to think the same way too, but you are someone's child, all right? So to God we praise, to God we praise. Yeah, man, just continue to trust God, you know, because each and every one of us, we're all going through, you know, challenges in our life. We're all going through problems. Some people are burdened down. We all, yes, man, but we are. Let us cast all our cares upon God, because he cares for each and every single one of us. Yes, man. So we not have to worry. We not have to fret. Just remind God of his word, that he told us that the life here we're living in, we're going to go through trials, we're going to go through tribulation, but we are not alone. So when the burden of life seems to want to pressure you down, I want to stress you out, just remind God that he told you in his word that you'll never leave me nor forsake me. I'm going to face this, and I'm not facing it alone. So during the time of Jesus, yes, man, I'm telling you, man, just remember that during those times, man, you know, the enemy wants to bring oppression upon you. He wants to bring stress upon you. He wants to bring burden upon you. But God is showing us in his word, man. He's teaching us that you're not alone, you know. I'm with you. So I'm just reminding you. So just remind God. God, you tell me, say, you never leave me nor forsake me, you know. There are times when you're going through and, you know, you people will say, you know, anytime, anything, man, just call upon me because I'm there. And you call upon them, them not answer them phone. You call upon them and then say, boy, me need help too. I'm telling you, man, but just remember that God will never leave us nor forsake us. Just keep trusting in God. When the stress come, just turn to God and just continue to trust him, because the struggle will come, you know. The struggle will come, the stress will come, the burden will come, the oppression will come, but we are not alone. The challenges in life is going to come. Everything is going to come and want to burden us down. And there are times when we feel so overwhelmed. Yeah, ma. But let's ask the Lord to strengthen us in these times. Yeah, ma. We need your strength, Daddy Jesus, to handle each and everything that we go through in life. And knowing that we are not alone, we can lean on God. We can seek him for his guidance and for his comfort. When we also can find peace in knowing that many others have faced similar challenges and situation, and God, they turn to God, man. Yeah, man, by trusting in him, trusting in his promises. Yes, man, as we approach life in these difficult times with all these sense of, you know, let us just ask God to just give us that calmfulness, man, knowing that we have the confidence, knowing that God is with us and he's supporting us and he loves us and we are not alone. I'm telling you, man, so be of good courage, people of God, knowing that whatever we face in this life, we are not alone. The Almighty God is with us, all right? So to God be the glory. One more time from the top. One more time from the top. So this gift of life, man, that God has given to each and every one of us, that we can go to him. He's given us a second chance, first chance, second chance, third chance. There's so many chances that he have given us. Some man, then we wouldn't even give you the time of the day. Then we'll never give us one chance. Yes, man. What? One strike and you're out. But thank God, the God that we serve, he doesn't think like us, man. Can you imagine if God did think like we? Boom, we're out of here. Yeah, man. One chance, there's no second chance. But we thank God that he's a God of second chance and third chance and fourth chance. And he's a forgiving God. He's a loving God. Because it is not his will that any of us should perish, but all should come to repentance. He sent not his son into the world to condemn the world, but through him the whole world will be saved. And we see what is going on in the world. It seems that the world is getting darker and darker and darker. But there's still light, because Jesus Christ is that light. Yeah, man. And it's time for us to open up our blinded eyes and see that the coming of the Lord, it is at hand. Yeah, man. We see all these things that is happening in the world. Yeah, man. All these things that are happening. We see famine. We see earthquake. We see, you know, people coming up against people. We see the hearts of man has become desperately wicked. Yeah, man. People are getting evil and eviler each and every day. So these are just the beginning of the birth, man. I'm telling you, man. I'm telling you, people, let us turn to God. Let us continue to trust God and turn to him, because his coming is near. So let us get our house in order.
And when I say get our house, let us get our heart in order. Let us make sure that we repent of our sins. We ask him to forgive us. We love each other. If you have up anybody in your heart, if you have unforgiveness in your heart, let it go, because it's not worth it. It is not worth it, I'm telling you, man. So to God we praise. To God we praise. One more.

0: Yes, you're somebody's child. You're Jesus' child. When your mother and your father forsake you, when even friends don't want to have nothing to do with you, Jesus said he'll never leave you nor forsake you.
1: Sometimes it gets so lonely.

0: Yes, better must come one day. I tell him, when I look back at my life and see where God has brought me from to where I am today, I didn't know that better would come one day, but I'm thanking God. Yes, man, better did come. Better did come. And I know a lot of us could just roll back the curtain and see where God has brought us from, man, to where we are today. Some used to go to school barefoot. Some used to have to leave school. Because at the time, you never have phone, you know. So guess what? You have to walk from school, you know. And go how much mile and when you reach home. Nothing for lunch. And you have to walk back in the hot sun. Go back at school. One shoes. Trust me. Never could afford deodorant. Lotion. Oh my gosh. All soap. Toothpaste. And all them things there. Yeah, man. Better did come. But some people aren't grateful. They don't remember where they come from. They don't remember where the good Lord has brought them from. That's why if you can reach out and help somebody that are less fortunate, do it. Because God has given you the opportunity that you're better off than some people, man. When you look back on your life and see where God has brought you from and knowing that there were times when somebody helped you. So try to reach out an extending hand and help somebody else. I remember you have to go a pipe and full all drum a water before you go to school. No, you have running water in your house. You have to use outside pit toilet. No, you're the near it tiley inside of your house. Everything is to your advantage. I'm telling you, you have to use your wood fire out the door. No, you have stove. Gas stove. I'm telling you, man. Tell me say God no good. Tell me say better never come. Some people never know that they would even drive a car. Some people did not even know that they would own a home. Own them own house. My gosh. And some people then go on and like say things just dropping at their lap. Them born with gold spoon in their mouth. They don't remember where they come from. They did not even know that they would come to this country, migrate to this country and further their education, go back to school and become what they want to be in life. Eh? Tell me say God no good, man. Tell me say God no good. Mighty God. Tell me say God no marvelous. Not somebody tell me say God no marvelous. I'm telling you, man. Jesus, I'm telling you.
1: Are my strength, the keeper of my life.
0: I don't know about nobody else, but I remember where I'm coming from, man.
1: Hope and salvation.
0: Used to go to school barefoot. Used to walk home from school, and when we reach home, no lunch. Me have to walk, go back in the hot sun. Blessing, blessing, blessing. Talk to me, Carla.
2: Doc!
0: Why? Wagwan, Wagwan, D. Wagwan, Radio. Talk to me.
2: We have to give God thanks. God is amazing. Come, we have to give him thanks for the design of them and the, you know, the thoughts them come up with. Where you can, and Doc, talk the truth. You never see my expansion run about this.
0: Your expansion.
2: It's a new one, you know. You know, see me almost broad like you, man. Yeah.
0: Dana, for real?
2: Yeah. Yeah, man.
0: Me, I tell you truth, Dana. Me never
2: that
0: did that.
2: Especially if in those outfits.
0: Dana, me, I tell you truth. I was not looking in that direction.
2: Well, yeah, video, look back on it.
0: Next time, next time, do what you normally do. Just come to me and say, Doc, what you think? I'm not going to say to yourself, what you talk about? I'm not going to say, what you talk about, Dana? And you're going to say, look one at the back there.
2: Because you see, we get that new one, you know, kind of broad of the outfit like that.
0: Mm.
2: And then we have the skinny one for like, straight skirt or straight dress.
0: Yeah.
2: I love them. Wow. Yeah, they look good.
0: So,
2: yeah.
0: So them expensive?
2: Yep. No, sir.
0: They're not expensive.
2: Well, it depends. Because the one when me have off 80 and then me carry God the dressmaker and make them sew down his sponge. So I sit down. Because she have to measure it right for me little when me not have and stitch it down.
0: Well, Dana, you're
2: I'm
0: good.
2: The one when me a dance he long only.
0: Yeah, you're good like gold, cause boy, them the wallipa layers there. Cause them the wallipa layers there where you have to put on.
2: And only as Doc me stuck in and put on my extension, but what wrong with that, Doc?
0: Nothing wrong with it, sir. Whatever float your boat. Hey, let me tell you something. Whatever float your boat, girl, float on.
2: Yeah, me likes it. Yeah.
0: But next time.
2: Because you say you're not happy with a doctor.
0: Right. And you're not
2: happy. Not happy for my
0: and you're not happy for the people and where God is all of these doctors
2: they
0: and are putting out. Right.
2: Yeah, I'm not happy for this, so because mine is right there and it's fitting nicely. I mean, no, say if you ask any of the family, if them not tell you say truth, say still good wrong. Wow. Yeah.
0: Sweet.
2: Yeah, I have to give God thanks.
0: Sweet.
2: You know, because some people not have to wear nothing. Yeah, they're born with it. God thanks.
0: No, me never born with mines, you know. No, Dana, believe me, man. Dana, me never born with mines. Trust me, because when I was about.
2: Then what you do?
0: Me not know it just come naturally.
2: You're born with it, Doc.
0: Yeah. Well, maybe it take a little while for develop, not you?
2: Yeah, man. And your daughter is like you too.
0: Yeah.
2: I'm a rent increase.
0: You what?
2: I'm a rent increase.
0: Your rent increase?
2: Yeah.
0: What you say, your rent increase?
2: Yeah. Yeah, man. Me there with him right now, but it increase. December next one I come.
0: Really?
2: Yeah. I get one of the rent. You like it?
0: Mm-mm. Well, as I
2: rent
0: said,
2: a double up.
0: As I said, whatever makes you happy, hey, I'm happy for you. Yeah, man,
2: thank
0: me happy.
2: You.
0: Yeah, me happy for you, man. Whatever make you happy, me happy for you. Yeah, for real.
2: You know, so all if you said you come off here, so you see that, Donna.
0: No, man, me not say that, man. Me not say that. Not at all.
2: I want to ask you, when you wear the mask, where the mask for?
0: When I wear the mask, what you mean, at work?
2: Like, no, just people randomly. When you wear the mask is to cover your nose or your mouth.
0: It's supposed to go over your nose bridge. I guess some people wear it just for, you know, just for protection. So like me now, I wear it at work because I don't take the flu vaccine. So once you don't take the flu vaccine, you have to wear it. And
2: yeah,
0: there are times when, like, you know, the ear protection. So like me now, I wear it at work because I don't take the flu vaccine. So once you don't take the flu vaccine, you have to wear it. And
2: yeah,
0: there.

0: because you don't know what each person have. So it's just to protect each other, you know, because you don't know what I have, I don't know what you have. And especially somebody who's on chemo, because you know their immune system is already compromised, so you don't want them to catch anything. I noticed that most people who's sick, they wear it also, especially those that are on chemo, because their immune system is already, you know, prone to anything, so they can catch anything, so they wear it just for protection.
1: Yeah, but if it's for that reason, then I will take it out at that moment and put it on. Because if you walk around it, there's a lot of germs that's on it. So if it's for protection for yourself and others, you take it out when you're at that point to in contact with somebody. Not just behind your chin, sir.
0: Then I'll be back to you. A style. Well, I guess some people wear a style. I must see the fashion in now. A style and fashion. I didn't know I'm now. I the in thing. The mask.
1: That's why I need my own style, because somebody know me now. I've read it.
0: So what is your own style now?
1: Huh?
0: What is your own style?
1: My own style is to make sure my butt always in contact. Because, you know, my girl walk concert, I'm see somebody, you know, and they might dance. May I tell you, say, remember me tell you, for the whole night, we turn up there. I mean, I said, then she in her mirror. It was obvious, because I saw him jump with her.
0: Oh, you know? My God.
1: No, you have to be very careful when you're wearing those things. You have to slow it down, Doc.
0: Yeah, so well maybe
1: maybe
0: the individual is listening, so you know, show it out there. What's the best way that it can stay firm? Sew it down.
1: Just make and make them stitch it down. Then I bet you try it on and make sure it's a center. And then they might pin it down and when they take it out now then stitch it.
0: Mm.
1: Yeah. And then you know, so you're good. So when you walk now that can say, what? I want one, sir.
0: So I want if me can buy one of them. What you think?
1: Eh?
0: Me I go see if me can look one.
1: No, sir. You don't want that. That you don't look like a umpa.
2: Jesus, you are my strength.
0: Sister Anne Marie out of St. Anne's. Big up yourself. Good to have you on board. Sister Cecile Powell out of Jamaica. And good to have you on.
2: To the world.
0: Donna said, may I look like me have a hamper? Oh my gosh. Watch your man. Marvelous.
2: Marvelous.
0: Yes.
2: Message we bring. Glory.
0: As I said, it's

0: and them come and God bless them and God open door for them.
1: Oh, Jesus.
0: And them a pop style pan people, no stop it.
1: Stay close beside me.
0: Oh no, tappy.
1: Oh Lord, I pray.
0: Don't show off on nobody. Just remember where God brought you from, alright?
1: Stay close for.
0: Because it take you nothing for your reach back your bottom.
1: Never
0: you see, it journey where you go through for reach your top. And trust me, take you nothing for reach back the bottom. So just remember that God is the one who put you where you're at.
1: From the narrow way.
0: Just remember that God is the one who opened the door for you. So if you see someone in that predicament where you're coming from, no pop, no style on them. Don't show off on them.
1: Jesus,
0: just knowing that the same God that opened door for you will open door for them too, all right?
1: Oh,
0: everybody have them season, everybody have them time.
1: Jesus.
0: And some people them see God is them see God bless some people, you know,
1: and
0: they can't happy for them.
1: Never
0: them wish it was them, yeah. But you don't know how much that person was praying.
1: That's
0: you don't know the relationship that person have with God.
1: Yes,
0: and how long them are wait upon them breakthrough.
1: Lord,
0: how long them are wait upon them victory. How long them are wait upon some door for open for them. And finally it come because they waited on God and they were of good courage. And you come with your bad mind self. And you envy them.
1: Oh,
0: leave them alone. Your season will come.

Wait upon your time and wait upon your season for come. Because everybody have them time. Everybody have them season. You not see it. So when you see God bless somebody, rejoice with them.

0: Blessing.
1: No, Pastor Martin back?
0: No, he's not back as yet.
1: Oh, okay. Because I heard you say it was on.
0: Yeah, no, I heard him speaking to Pastor Needham and Sister Donna Marie.
1: Oh, he called in on the show.
0: Yeah.
1: Okay.
0: Yeah. And
1: I can ask you something.
0: Yeah. Huh? I had to go to the emergency room this morning, too.
1: What happened to you?
0: My foot was giving me a hard time. I don't know. I don't know, man. I just couldn't walk. Yeah.
1: What do you mean you couldn't walk?
0: You don't know.
1: Swollen?
0: Yeah. But thank God that I did an x-ray and everything is good. But I still got to do an MRI on it, though. It's still giving me a little...
1: Like both of them is swollen?
0: No, just one of them, the left one.
1: Oh.
0: But they
1: and it hurt you?
0: Yeah, believe me, man, I couldn't. Oh my God, I went to work last night, and I mean the pain was unbearable, man. I had to just go downstairs to the ER.
1: Oh wow.
0: Yeah, but thank God.
1: Maybe you need for not stand up on it so much.
0: or you think maybe I need to lose some weight?
1: Yeah, no. Where you gonna lose it? Run her back.
0: Whoa, yeah, so nice. Brother Goody, big up yourself and Sister Goody. Yeah.
1: So I tell them say we're not drinking enough water.
0: No, I drink
1: when things like that.
0: That is, I drink a lot of water every day. Some of the time I drink

0: drink like around 16 bottle of water.
1: Oh.
0: Yeah, throughout the whole
1: day. Maybe you just need to elevate it.
0: Yeah, I think so. I don't know.
1: But let me ask you a question, right?
0: Yeah, go ahead.
1: If you have a friend, right?
0: Mm-hmm.
1: And they always have like a cookout then. And then when you sit at the table and, you know, people get up and like take second or third, she always come like, Ivy, look there. Then I go take third. What do you think about somebody like that?
0: No, that's not nice.
1: Not nice,
0: no,
1: right?
0: No, I don't like that. Nah. What, she has a problem? I mean, I could understand if you know, everybody didn't eat, but if everybody have ate already and there's still food left over, you know, some people... some people, them belly can't full.
1: No, but if you have cookout and the food is there and the person want to go 5, 6, 7 times, but then go on.
0: Yeah, I don't have
1: that's
0: a problem
1: why you have
0: with
1: the
0: that.
1: Cookout.
0: Yeah, I don't have a problem with people going and taking seconds and third. And as long as everybody has ate, you know, as long as everybody eat and, you know, you have enough food. I mean, I don't have a problem with people. I don't have a problem with people going and taking seconds or third. Because the food is there.
1: She like, look. Look, he go take food. Then where you invite people them for?
0: So what do you say?
1: And me help myself mix up rich me. So me just ask you.
0: No, if that situation was, you know, I was faced with that situation, I would ask the person, come and say, you have a problem with people taking second and third? I would ask her. I would ask him or her that question. Do they have a problem with that? Yeah, I would ask him, do you have a problem with somebody?
1: So the person said to me, asked me, I do me something like that. People like that because, you know, every time we go to somebody, I'm going to buy food. Me now go. No, in a comfortable. It's not a pleasant feeling. Because, look, remember, you know, your actions speak louder than words, you know.
0: True.
1: And people can pick up on your actions sometimes without even you saying anything, you know. So you have to be careful when you invite people and the way how you act towards. So especially with food, when you have cookout or anything and you invite people, but people go 4, 5, 6, 7 because if you invite me that guy, you have that ice cream there, my mommy tell you every 5 minutes me go and back.
0: Yeah, that's fine with me.
1: It was a free bowl liquor. Me go and every 5 minutes I may ask you for one bigger bowl and me might go one time.
0: That's fine.
1: But me I take one heap.
0: To be honest, I love to see when, you know, I'm having an event and people enjoy the food. I love it. Me not watch food them kind of way then. Nah.
1: Yeah, compliment because, to the chef, right?
0: Yeah, man. Me not watch food them kind of way then because guess what? You eat it and then after a while, it come right. No, sir. Me not watch food them kind of way then. And as you say, Sister Marcia, Sister Sophia, big up yourself. And as you say, if I know somebody like that and every time they have a cookout and they're gonna make that kind of comment, no, forget about it. Don't stop going your cookout.
1: Yeah. Because if you cannot point out others, that means they are gonna point out with somebody else.
0: Same way. Same way. No, for real. Same way. If you're gonna do that to somebody, if you're gonna bring my attention to something like that, that means if me do it, you don't chat the same thing. You don't go to somebody else and say the same thing.
1: That means say you chat me to come go out 3, 4 times.
0: Yeah, I mean as I said, I don't have a problem with people eating 3, 4 times. That's not my problem. I don't have a problem with it. That's why whenever, you know, we're having an event, we make sure that a lot of food is there where even people can take home, you know?
1: Yes.
0: People can have a take
1: My home. Next question, did I remarry your ex?
0: If I would what?
1: Remarry your ex.
0: If I would remarry my ex, it like say if we divorce and we get back together. I would.
1: Okay.
0: I would that.
1: Because if it's a good person.
0: Yeah, I would.
1: and your divorce and you see changes, you know, remarry.
0: Yeah, I would remarry. Yeah, but if anything should Dana, me can't tell if I'm no. If anything, and I should say, I'm not even gonna speak it anyway. But one time marriage for me. But as you said,
1: well, you know, missing woman said that a man.
0: Yeah, well.
1: Yeah, man, I'm not even 6 months. They're married already. Me said they did have a person before.
0: That's possible too. Yes.
1: No, that's possible too. No, you can't say I love somebody and within 6 months you're remarried. No, man, that's somebody in a picture a long time, doc.
0: Oh boy.
1: You can't fall. Do you believe people are married without falling in love nowadays?
0: Yeah. They don't get to know each other anymore. So that's why, can you see, when adversity and they're faced with situation and problem, the easiest escape road for them is for them go them separate way. Because they don't give themselves a chance to know each other anymore. And a lot of times when people get married, Donna, the problem was already there. Them see the red flag, but guess what? And let me tell you something. You cannot change somebody who's not ready to be changed. Remember that. None of we can change nobody. And a lot of times when you see people get married, but within no time you see them divorce, the problem was already there. That problem was already there before they married. So them divorced before them even married. Because nowadays married coming like a joke. You're married today and next month. Yeah, you're married today and next month you hear the person that divorced. They no, just get married. No, sir.
1: Yeah.
0: There's no commitment anymore.
1: That's why you have to give God thanks when you hear of somebody 40 years, 30 something.
0: Yeah.
1: It's a blessing.
0: And let me tell you, it's not an easy road. Marriage is not, there's no perfect marriage. You know, but when you can, but I'm telling you, make sure, say, nowadays, make sure so you put God the center of your relationship. Because if God is not the center of it, trust me, any little breeze blow, people not willing to work out them problems anymore. Me see people married for 30 something years and I hear that they're getting divorced. It's surprising me. If it start, I would be so afraid to start over. No, sir.
1: Yeah, why divorce after for 30 so? But again, too, if you're not in marriage and you're not happy, the husband will say you look beautiful. You know, going all with you, it make no sense.
0: But Donna,
1: I just want to go stand by yourself.
0: But Donna, look, let me tell you something. If you're in a relationship, right, and that person never used to compliment you before, it wasn't a problem. So why all of a sudden now you get married, him not complimenting you or she not complimenting you, it was a problem. It become a problem. Hey, before you got married, you never did. You were not complimenting each other. So why should it be an issue now?
1: But all right, so that happens. Yes, in at the beginning. And you're married for 10, 20 years. You tell me, say, oh, that none of the years you never look past she or he. I say, you're looking beautiful.
0: Some people not do it, Donna.
1: That's bad, man. But then if your girl road and see somebody, you compliment them.
0: That, you know,
1: come around with that picture there.
0: I had a friend, she was in a relationship. I mean, she was married. And she said her husband never complimented her. But on the job, there was this a co-worker of hers. It's like every time he tell her how much she's beautiful and how much she did, you know. And it was something that she wasn't used to. And they got into a relationship because she said she, you know, the compliment, she loved it.
1: Yeah.
0: So try to learn to compliment each other. Don't.
1: Yeah.
0: When when I go out there and somebody tell me, say, boy, Sister Ivy, you look good. Mm-hmm. Or, you know, I love the dress that you have on or whatever. You know, I say thank you because, you know, something, I already heard it in the house before I left out.
1: Yeah.
0: So what you're telling me.
1: And it's good. Yeah. It only put more
0: spice,
1: confirmation,
0: and it put more spice in the relationship spice. Too. You know, it's good. Yeah. It's good when you can compliment each other. That means that when you go out there and somebody compliment you, you know, say you're getting your yard already.
1: Yeah, yeah.
0: You know, but if you're not getting it home, and you go out there and somebody say, "Oh my gosh, you look so beautiful," or "You look so handsome," you know, it'll get to your head, you know, because I know something you're used to. Compliment each other. Believe me, it goes a far way.
1: And it's nice. I like to see couples. It's nice to see couples go out, you know.
0: Yeah.
1: It's nice to see them go out. It just make you like, wow, you still have long marriages.
0: Mm-hmm.
1: Because when you see brother Goody and sister Goody, you're like, wow, there's so much still in love.
0: Amen.
1: When you look upon brother Percy and sister Percy, you know, say the love deal.
0: Mm-hmm.
1: You just can't look past some couple and know, say, then we laugh after their own joke.
0: Yeah.
1: You know, say them communicate. Them have that. You understand?
0: Mm-hmm.
1: You just can't look past some couple and know that they have a good
0: relationship.
1: Good marriage.
0: Yeah, it's true.
1: Yes, relationship.
0: Because, let me tell you something. I remember this couple that I know. You know, I knew them years ago. Brother CJ and myself knew them years ago. And every time you see them, oh, honey, baby, I'm going to say, wow. I'm going to say to myself, wow, them, me say, Courtney, trust me, man. I want a loving couple, that man. Believe me. And so, you know, we used to just talk about them, how they used to, you know, just call each other names, honey, and I remember one year I saw the husband. So me say, we are say, my brethren. And him say, we are say, Sister Ivy. So me say, oh, wifey good. Him say, Sister Ivy, me divorce, you know. it's like the cat caught my tongue. I was like, what? So me say, what happened? Him says, Sister Ivy, a long time problem at the relationship, the man. I said to myself, say, oh my gosh. I'm used to hear them call, say, honey and baby and all them thing there. So, me just said to myself,
1: say,
0: so I said to myself, say, me say, watch a man. Me not have to go out in a public for call CJ, honey, or him not have to go out in a public. No. I quote him, I call him, and he call me Ivy. Because me know, say, me not have to prove nothing to nobody. Me know, say, we have a happy marriage. Not, as me say, there's no perfect marriage. Can you have your little disagreement? But overall, with the respect is there, trust is there.
1: Yeah.
0: And most of all, God is in the midst. And communication is there. That's the three ingredients to a relationship, you know. Respect, communication, and trust. Because you see, if the respect is not there, when adversity come, anything come out of the mouth, and all tell each other. You see, if the trust is not there, maybe him say him gone, I'm friend house, or she say she gone, and guess what? In your mind, your thing say, I know this, so she gone. And you see, if the communication is not there, when adversity come, you cannot read each other's mind. So you gotta talk about whatever the situation is, and don't wait. If a situation occurs, say for instance, say a table, una argue about the table. Stick to the table. Nobody go and talk about the couch and talk about the computer. No, and try your best when you're faced with something. Try to deal with the problem right away. Don't sweep it under the rug. And then guess what? When you sweep it under the rug, it table occur, you sweep it under the rug, and then it cheer a situation, you sweep it under the rug, and then guess what? One big outburst, and you start talking about table, you start talking about cheer, you start talking about computer. No. If something occur, try to deal with the problem right away. Yeah. I mean, because there are times when a situation, you're faced with a situation, and maybe you're too upset, make one go cool off. Make one go cool off, and when you just see the person cool off, try to say, you know, can we talk now? I want to talk about the problem. Don't wait until, you know, you say, you know, something, forget about it. I don't want to talk about it. And then when an argument come now, because you see when argument, you see two hot-headed people, Dana, and when argument come, yeah, some people, you know, them a situation occurring, say for instance, the phone, you know, And you argue about

0: The phone, you know. And then all of a sudden, he left and he gone to sit where it happened how much years ago. You start bring it up, and then the argument become more heated. And then you start bring up some things, and then guess what? Arguments start true, words start true, disrespect come in.
1: Remember me, I talked to you, know that. You know, if you ever saw her, they remind me. Yeah.
0: Hey, cap fit you?
1: I mean, I true. Yeah, man.
0: Mm.
1: Yeah.
0: You never know.
1: Yeah, man. Yeah, man, you fit me, man. You fit me good, too. Yeah, tight. It tight.
0: Whoa, yo, yeah. I'm telling you, Dana.
2: I'm in again.
0: You have to work on that one, they do.
2: Jesus, oh Jesus.
0: I want you beside me. Yeah, man, in a relationship.
2: Oh Lord, I pray.
0: Communication, trust, and respect. That's the three ingredients.
2: Sure,
0: but a foreigner, we know, say we put God first. But for have a healthy relationship, man. Because boy, me hear some people argue. Me hear some wife and husband argue. And the word me hear come from them mouth. Me say, Poopa Jesus. Respect gone through the door.
2: Forever. And I'm sure I'll never go astray.
0: Blessing. Talk to me, Carla.
3: Hello.
0: Yeah, make me food get cold.
3: I don't know if your food to cold. I don't miss mix me in my food cold.
0: Hmm. Talk to me. What do you say?
3: Oh, blessings. And greetings and salutations to the family. Mm-hmm. Yeah, listen.
0: Yeah, listen. What's about? Mm. Waiting. Sister Carmen, waiting about that, are you? Talk to me.
3: About what?
0: About the respect and trust and communication.
3: Yeah, that's not better. Communication is oxygen to every relationship.
0: Hold on a second. Blessing.
3: Blessings to you, Minister Heidi. Happy Friday.
0: Oh my God, Sister Heads, I can't believe.
3: Sorry. Blessings to Minister CJ, I'm sorry. Blessings to the CJ, that's my family.
0: Yeah, hold on a second.
3: Mm-hmm.
0: Sister Benz, hold on a second. Let me go back to that caller with audio. Can I wait till me come back to you?
3: Okay.
0: All right. Yes, audio, talk to me.
3: Yes. I said communication is the oxygen to every relationship. Both celestial and terrestrial. Because we have to learn to communicate. We have to practice that as a spirit of communication with God. Whether the verbal or non-verbal. Because our behavior is non-verbally telling God about our attitude, that he knows already. Yeah, if you don't commit, and I agree with you, like a lot of, let me not say a lot, there are some persons, situation exists, and I don't like to deal with situation myself when people are angry. If I'm angry with somebody about something, I wait until, because we're here with each other, say, you know. So whatever we are said will be lost in the moment,
0: exactly.
3: Because we are too charged to listen to anything logically. So when the dust settle and things calm down, yeah, revisit the matter. Some people are saying, but not gone already. No. The activity gone already, but we never evaluate it.
0: Right.
3: Put it like that then. The activity is finished, but we need to do an evaluation of the activity. Where that come from, what caused it, what stimulated. Because sometimes some people say some things and you wonder, you know, just come so. It's like something happened in the back of them brain, back of them head, waiting for a moment to spill it.
0: True.
3: Can you ever hear some people are quiet? And you wonder, you know, making tell them that.
0: For real.
3: Because they had it. That's how they feel about you long time. But they want a moment to spill it and tell you. Yeah, so, you know, you need to have a resolve, because some people say, then it's swept under the carpet. Then something happens again, it's swept under the carpet. And the carpet starts bubble up, because too many things underneath it. And then they come in like a tsunami. Everything explodes. Yes, I believe in resolving things.
0: Yes,
3: and my family.
0: Exactly.
3: I do love straighten out things. So I said, yes, that is how I get my peace.
0: Mm-hmm.
3: Oh, you have self

0: I said, that's how I get my peace. Yes, that. And if you don't have respect and trust, because trust, as you rightly say, anywhere the person turn, as something.
1: In your mind.
0: Yeah, man. And then it is all sometimes driven by our own behavior. Because if we have one gentleman, and because because times he might go somewhere, and maybe not invite me at my circle, and he says a man thing, and so no man thing, you know, he might go to them friend them, and somebody else might carry with him.
1: Yeah, man.
0: So because you know him do that, if you say I go hang out with your friends them, then all kinds of thoughts might start roaming in his head. I'll never read it. Our friends them, our friend them. I shall use that as the excuse.
1: Right.
0: I use when I want to go out with my chick on the side, side chick.
1: So a man think it's so easy, huh?
0: So you want to say that? Wonder if she have a side, whatever, that me, and I use the same excuse.
1: Right.
0: So it just takes too much things, take away a lot from the relationship, mistress.
1: Right.
0: You know, it's like. You CJ out and send you one picture saying down at Georgia.
1: Mm.
0: And before you say picture, look good, you say, I will take a picture.
1: Mm-hmm.
0: I'm going to say, I will take a picture.
1: Yeah. I will take that picture, yeah.
0: That's a nice picture. I like the scenery. So where in Georgia is that? So they have a beach name. You know, ask some questions.
1: Right.
0: Not really to say, you know, trust him about saying probably is a nice scenery.
1: Yes.
0: So they have a beach nearby, you go beach it or something like that. No, I want different. So I'm going to see you take a picture. I must walk and take a picture because I'm going to see.
1: Mm-hmm.
0: If I the person take the picture, you're going to see person.
1: Exactly. I can't somebody a pass and just ask them to take a picture. You know how many times somebody's passing and I say, could you take a picture with me, please? Come on, want a full picture. I can't take a full picture of myself. Yeah.
0: Yes.
1: So, as I said, trust.
0: How many times you go to them people and say, can I take a picture for us, please?
1: Yes,
0: no, the trust things I want something. I'm not unlike I'll me now at my big age. We're going to have a relationship with man, I'm going to mistrust me.
1: Mm.
0: I say, you're not going. I'm not sure where you're going. If I'm not going to carry you, I'll go. And if I'm not going to come here, I'll go.
1: Mm.
0: No, at my big age, no, never never tolerate that when me have little age.
1: Right.
0: More big age, no. It can it takes away so much from the relationship.
1: It does.
0: When you can't, because even if you have thoughts in your head that something like that might happen, sometimes you have to give the person the benefit of the doubt.
1: Right.
0: And stay in the moment. Mm-hmm. Don't go over this, so. Stay right yourself.
1: Yeah, man.
0: But if you have good communication, the trust is there.
1: Yeah,
0: you're
1: the respect
0: lead.
1: Is there.
0: And as you say, you know, you ask God for leading, although sometimes we ask God some things.
1: Yeah.
0: But because we have what we want in our mind when I listen to it.
1: Exactly.
0: But he's been a good and gracious God.
1: Yes, man.
0: Happy for that.
1: Right.
0: Anyways.
1: Big up yourself.
0: I figure you have a call only. So.
1: Yes, all right.
0: But I am here, listen.
1: All right, then big up yourself, all right? And keep it locked.
0: Yeah, man, cool.
1: All right, cool. I'm telling. Lady Benz, missionary, call me back. I apologize for that. Call me back, missionary. As I say, some things, you know. There are things that lead to divorce, and those things, they're not just happen overnight. It was already there before the wedding. So guess what? It wedding not gonna last enough because you already divorced before you're married. And some people think that them can't change people. You can't change nobody. Nobody can change anybody. And as I say, a wedding and a marriage are two different things. A wedding is a one-day celebration where everybody come out and they celebrate with you and they, you know. Blessing.
2: Yeah, Minister I.
1: Wagwan, right. Talk to me.
2: Mm-hmm. The reason why I call you, right?
1: Uh-huh.
2: And yeah, you and Dana was chit-chatting.
1: Right.
2: And you say one of your legs was hurting you.
1: Yeah.
2: Or that your legs was hurting you. But when I hear you say that, Sister Ivy, I was telling somebody yesterday, you have this girl that me and her always walk up to the bus stop, you know, Sister Ivy.
1: Mm-hmm.
2: So yesterday, me see her, Sister Ivy, but me I walk fast to go in front to see if I really, she, you know, Sister Ivy, because the person look older. And Sister Ivy, me walk fast, I'm a walk fast, and me say, hi. oh, you look so different.
1: Mm-hmm.
2: And she said, you look different too, and you look younger. You put on a little weight and you look younger.
1: Mm-hmm.
2: So me said, then, oh, you look so, she said, me have the blood pressure, and the doctor say, me have to lose some weight, and the fast food, me have to eat the Ivy, and the sitting there, she have to take her, the take her lose the weight.
1: Mm.
2: The Ivy sitting there, make the woman look older.
1: Wow.
2: When I should say, Sister Ivy, oh, you look younger, and you put on weight. Hear me with me hypocrite self when she walk off, and you look older.
1: So what is she taking to lose weight?
2: Sister Ivy, you know, so I'm going to take one sitting there, make them lose weight, and make them look, like, make them look older. You never know?
1: No, sir.
2: Yes, me and the Lord, I want to sit there and suck out the fat out of them, Sister Ivy.
1: We are, sir.
2: They look like an old woman.
1: All them are doing is just change their diet. That's it, you know?
2: Just change them diet because she said, oh, the blood pressure did high. And this is said, me have blood pressure too. And I'll make me get the cayenne pepper in my tea.
1: Just change your diet. That's all you have to do.
2: And change your diet.
1: Because
2: she not fool me, Sister Ivy. She not fool me. She not fooling me because me know so it should do. Sister Ivy, wow. Woman look different like any old granny.
1: Wow.
2: Yeah, Sister Ivy, couldn't believe it. She said, Sister, oh, you look different. And you look younger. And she gone, and said, and you look older.
1: Wow. I didn't know.
2: No,
1: sir. I have no clue what you're talking about, Sister Benz.
2: You're because me here, you say, maybe you want to lose some
1: no,
2: weight.
1: No, but I know.
2: Some sitting in the pill, and no. I take out some injection and make them lose some weight.
1: Sister
2: Ivy, it's terrible.
1: Sister Benz, if me want to lose weight, I know exactly what to do. Change my diet.
2: Of course.
1: Change my diet. Take out, eat less carbs and implement more vegetable and fruits and all them. Yes. Believe
2: and
1: me, I'm not going to take
2: nothing. I must
1: nothing.
2: Eat less now. I must eat less food now, Mr. Kuya Crow. You think you can't fool me?
1: Wow.
2: Mr. Kuya Crow, you think you can't fool me? Nice, fat, shape, good-looking girl in a style. You don't look like granny.
1: Mm-mm. Wow.
2: So when you hear you say probably you want to lose some weight, I just when you say, let me call Sister Ivy Panda. Just lose your natural weight, my sister.
1: Of course.
2: Go on
1: definitely.
2: Diet and just take lose your natural weight.
1: Definitely.
2: Yeah?
1: Eat less, eat smaller portion. Definitely, Sister Benz. Me not take nothing for make me lose no weight. Me have to lose it naturally.
2: And me not put on no weight in and just natural like this. Nope. I'm around this, I'm put on a little, you know, Sister Ivy. Only down below this, I'm put on a little.
1: That's me too.
2: Yeah, down in the back part, that's my chicken back, and that's a little, I put on a little down there.
1: That's me can't help this, because it's a...
2: Me can't help this, Sister Ivy, because that's how my mother's here.
1: Exactly.
2: My God.
1: Yep, that, I inherit that from my mother.
2: Yes, if you see my mama asking anybody, my mother have the same tone foot, my wife, just like my dad, the broad shape to tidy. So me not put on, can me can't put on, I take off for me speed.
1: Me say, my mother was 74 when she passed away, Sister Benz, and trust me, when you see my mother figure,
2: Sister Ivy, you see why me dance like that. You see when my mother drink her beer and she start dancing, Sister Ivy, I just the broad shape, you see, you know. I said about that all, I just the broad shape, you see, when she dancing. And that's every song, Sister Ivy. I must have the Savior with me. For I dare not walk alone. When she keeps it, that's her favorite song.
1: Wow.
2: Yes, you know, so me no know Sister Ivy, that people are where they go take this and take that to lose. Yet they better lose naturally.
1: Naturally.
2: Come back. There's a time it will come back, come on them.
1: Naturally, lose it naturally, yep.
2: Yes.
1: Just try eat smaller portion, exercise, take a walk, yeah. And you will. If you change your diet, take away a lot of the carbs from your diet, trust me, and implement more vegetable. Drink a lot of water, you know, try to eat less meat and all them. So believe me, you will lose it naturally. Exercise.
2: Sister Ivy, when they take your care and what's all them identity change.
1: Wow.
2: I'm telling you, you don't know some of them because it changes them identity.
1: Wow.
2: Make them come down skinny and you don't know some of them. Hey, you turn this on sitting now, go along for earth about blessings, my sister. I'm here listening to you.
1: All right, blessings, Sister Benzie Box. I tell you, man, I tell you. Jesus. You're my strength, Lord.

Yeah, man, as I was saying, a wedding and a marriage is two different things. People think it's the same thing, man. Sister Marcia Bennett, big up yourself. As I said, a wedding is like a one-day celebration where people come out and them celebrate with you and them happy for you. And everybody come to your wedding happy for you still. But the wedding's about celebration, right? And a marriage now is a lifetime thing. And it's not how much you spend on the wedding, you know, is how long you can stay in that marriage. And there's so many. So don't be fooled into believing that when you get a wedding automatically change somebody. No, because guess what? That character of that person was already there. And you can't change nobody. You cannot change anybody who is not ready to be changed. So if him was a girl man and you're married to him, guess what? He not gonna change. He might go still be a womanizer. I'm telling you, he might go still be a womanizer. So if you're ready to put up with that, go ahead. Float your boat. Married, because your life are go miserable. Yep. You are marrying into a miserable relationship. And guess what? As me say, things don't just happen overnight. Those things were already there before you got married. So when you get married now, don't expect a man to change. You know, say the man did a womanizer. You know, say him love gamble. You know, say him love stay out at night with him friend them. So nobody expects that when you get married that I go change. No, him I go still gamble. Him I go still stay out with him friend them. And him I go still be a womanizer. So if you're willing to accept all of that, float your boat. Go right ahead. Go right ahead. But if not, we can tell you, you divorced already before you're even married.

0: Blessing.
1: Blessings to you, Sister Ivy.
0: How are you, Sister Ita? I'm doing great. How are you doing?
1: I'm good. I'm blessed. I'm here. I'm wake up to see another day.
0: Yes, man.
1: I'll be glad and I'm rejoicing in it.
0: Amen to that.
1: That this is the day that the Lord has made.
0: And let us rejoice and be glad in it.
1: In it, yes.
0: So, wagwan,
1: blessings to you, Minister Brown Benz.
0: Mm-hmm.
1: Shadow Silver Benz, you know. But you know, this thing that they're taking to lose weight, it, they say it's a diabetic medicine, you know.
0: Eh?
1: I forget the name. But they take it, whether you have it or not, you just take it just to lose the weight.
0: Wow.
1: I'm always saying, wonder if it don't hurt any, you know, any organ in their body, because you're not diabetic, but why would you want
0: to? That's what I was just about to say, that if you're not diabetic, why would you want to take a diabetic medication to lose weight?
1: People take it.
0: Wow.
1: To lose the weight. And you know, as your sister Benz was saying, weight can be lose
0: naturally. You know, naturally. Yes, you just change your diet. That's it, you know.
1: Mm-hmm.
0: Change your diet.
1: Mm-hmm. Things that you know that will put on the weight, you know how, you just know how to eat.
0: Hey, Sister Benz, we didn't know this lady, right? She was really big. And I did not even know, as you said that, you know, that there's a, as Sister Benz said, there's things that you take to make you lose weight. And I saw her once at a doctor's office, and the lady called to me. But me say, the face. But even although the face draw, and but the body little bit. And me say, no. And she say, Sister Ivy. And I say, how you doing? And she say, you don't remember me? And me I tell you, to be honest, Sister Ita, me, the face look familiar, but me not recognize the body. And so I said to her, I'm trying to, cause you know, I try to make excuse now, you know. So me as a dress, let me say, you know, I come in contact with a lot of people, and I'm just trying. So she say, like should I say, Sister Ita, man. And me say, oh, and she say, a Sister Ita, man. So me say, which Ita? So she say, Sister Ivy, you not remember me, man? And she remind me. And me say, oh. So me say, wagwan. But Moa said to her, I said, oh, you lose so much weight. Moa asked her if she's sick. But me said, no, Ivy, that's not a good question to ask somebody. No. Anyway, you know, and Sister Ita, me see the lady about 6 months later. And the size when me see her, I doubt me know her as. She put on back the weight.
1: Yeah, because whatever she's using, if she carry on, it will kill her.
0: So me don't know what she did use to lose so much weight so fast.
1: Yeah.
0: But when me see her,
1: no good.
0: Me say yes. This me say to me say yes. This is the person where me know.
1: Yep.
0: So if them can't lose it,
1: one way, you know,
0: and they can't discipline themselves and not heat the wallop and walk.
1: Yep.
0: Hey, hands hats off to you know. Mm-hmm. You it comes with discipline. You have to discipline yourself.
1: Yep. You see the thing it nice, you know, and it's tempting, but you have to know how to adjust yourself, how you know.
0: Yeah.
1: Change your style of eating.
0: Exactly.
1: That's what you put in, you know, is what you put in.
0: In, yeah.
1: That is what
0: there you go. There you go. And it's not hard.
1: Blessings to you. Continue to do the good work.
0: Praise God.
1: Of the Lord.
0: Yes, man.
1: And blessings to Brother CJ. Blessings to the CJ Gospel, our family. Blessings to everyone. God bless you, Sister Ivy.
0: God bless you too, Sister Ita, bless you to my school teacher. I'm telling you, man. I'm telling you. Jesus. Yes, that's the voice of Sister Ita. I'm telling you, man. As I was saying, it's hard to change somebody who's not ready to be changed. So if you know, say the man a womanizer, and the man a gambler, and the man stay out late at night, and you're still willing for marrying, no, don't make it be a problem when you're married. Do not let it be a problem when you get married, because it was already there, and you know, say I saw the man tan, you know, say I saw the woman tan, so no, make it be a problem. All right, because if you make it be a problem, you're gonna have a big problem in your relationship, and that problem is gonna end up in a divorce. Me can't tell you. Me can't tell you. And some people can be great, great, great, great, great pretenders, but I can tell you one thing: there's a limit on how much you can pretend. Yeah. Just wanna speak the name. After a while, your true colors is going to be revealed. Some people can be great pretenders, you know. And then after a while, how long can you pretend for? You can't tell her one thing. The same Sister Ivy, you know. You can't ask my classmate, Teddy. Because Teddy know me from me about 15, man. And I'm the same person you see now. Can't change. Every dark addiction starts to break. I tell you, man. Declaring there is hope. That's why I say anybody who planning to get married, wanna date first. And when I say date, I mean so you're gonna go sleep. Get to know each other, get to know the family tree. And maybe some of the time, you know. Maybe some of the time when you go down the family tree, and you want a brother or you want a sister, you date. So do your background check, man. Cause nowadays you have to do background check. Cause you never know. Go to her district and find out what she was all about. Talk to family. Cause you know what, so you get married. And it's a man you are married to. When you think he's a woman. Mighty God. I tell you, man. Miss Power. That's why you gotta make God be the center, man. And just remember that no one is perfect, all right? There's nobody that's perfect. And don't go into any relationship expecting a perfect partner, all right? You gotta be flexible, man, especially in this time. And I can tell people, stop putting temporary people into your permanent space. Cause a lot of you look for a long time relationship, but wanna create problem for yourself before you even make that step there. Jesus in the streets. Jesus in the darkness. Wanna see the red flag, wanna see the problem. I don't know, still get involved.

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Not make peer pressure put you in a one miserable marriage. Because guess what? I know them I live with the individual and you live with them. And a lot of time, oh, I think she's a nice girl. Oh, I think he's a nice guy. When are the devil you are married to. So don't make nobody pressure you or force you into a miserable marriage. Because you are going to live with them for the rest of your life. And guess what? It's going to end up in divorce.

I tell her, Sister Anne Marie. 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

Yes, man. As I said, family and friends accompany you to that wedding. But are you alone? I got to stay in that marriage. Dark addiction starts to break. So try if there is hope. Talk about the things that bother each other. The things that you know are gonna create a problem in the relationship. We're gonna talk about them before we not even think about getting married. And as me always tell people, do not use paper where common sense is required. Because a lot of me things say, boy, no common sense, you know, sweep you under the rug. Big up to Sister Nita W. Long time, long time.

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0: I'm telling you, man. 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Yeah, man, me a try fi open some people's eyes before them get into a relationship that they're gonna regret later. So before you say I do, make sure you know what you're doing, all right? I tell her blessing, blessing, blessing.
1: Blessing to Sister Ivy, Brother CJ, and CJ Gospel out happiness. Sister Ivy, I'm enjoying these songs very much.
0: I'm telling you, man. I'm telling you.
1: And I really appreciate hearing these. And I pray God to strengthen you and keep you going. Because you are working for him, so he is going to see you through. All we need to do, have faith in God and work very hard. Because we know what God deserves us. So we just have to work hard towards it. Any of us is not perfect. None is perfect. Amen. But we have to fight on, Sister Ivy. Push on. Sometimes the road is so rough and tough. But Father God didn't have it easy, so we don't expect to have it easy. We have to just press on. All right?
0: Amen.
1: So
0: Amen.
1: You continue to press on and keep focused, Sister Ivy. Father God is going to see you through. Father God, know that you're a natural lady, and Father God will know how to fix a natural person, okay?
0: Amen. Amen.
1: All right, so God bless.
0: Bless you too.
1: And
0: dance,
1: come again with that song, Sister Ivy. Blessing right. My soul, Sister Ivy.
0: Praise
1: come again.
0: God. Praise God. From the top for you, all right?
1: From the top.
0: I'm telling you, man. I'm telling you.
1: And I am so nice. I'm not going nowhere. No matter what. The heart of the battle is sweet at the victory.
0: I'm telling you, man. I'm telling
1: God
0: you.
1: God bless. I'm here.
0: God
1: come
0: bless.
1: Again.
0: God bless. God bless. Yes, man.

Delaman, Sister Anne Marie is enjoying. She's enjoying the counseling. Yes, man, I guess she's maybe planning to get married. We got to just remember that everything that God has ordained, the enemies against it, man. And the most important decision that anyone could make in their life, first is accepting Jesus Christ as your personal savior in your life, and also the person who you're going to marry. For real, you know? You accept Jesus Christ as your personal savior, and the next person who you're going to put into your space is the one who you're going to marry. Very, very, very, very important. And also the person who you're going to marry. For real, you know? You accept Jesus Christ as your personal savior.

0: realize what you're getting into after God showed you so many red flags. So we need God to give us his sense of direction in our life when we choose to marry the person that you're going to be taking, as I said, into your permanent space. Because too many people out there are making so many wrong choices in their life, especially who you're going to marry. And we know, say, family is important to God, and a relationship is important to God. So, single ladies, single men, when you get into a marriage, remember, it's till death do you part. It's not when problem come, you want to find an escape route. You made a commitment in the presence of God towards each other, through sickness, through health, through good times, through bad times. So remember those vows. In the Bible, it says, husband, love your wife like how Christ loved the church. And we see how Christ loved the church, what he did for the church. Blessings, blessings, blessings.
1: Doc.
0: Yeah, talk to me.
1: So you say me find one wealthy man, me see Becking or family member. Oh me.
0: Yes, why not?
1: No ma, no boss.
0: Hey. Me say nowadays when people are getting married, you know must have to be you got to check out about him too. Suppose one woman you are married to.
1: Me not check out. One thing where wallet load me, all right.
0: Suppose one woman you are married to.
1: One thing wallet fuck me, no matter.
0: Oh my gosh. Really? Okay.
1: Yeah.
0: I see.
1: Me tell you now, if me never in a church, maybe me don't go that side, so no matter. Doc? Doc! Doc! Come back! Doc!
0: I can't bother. I can't bother with you, Dana.
1: Doc, come here. Doc! When I see the condition, yes. Last word. Come back, words. Come back in that mountain. Doc!
0: Yeah.
1: Doc!
0: Talk to me, I hear you.
1: Let me go the other way now. A woman like you, me look fun.
0: That are later.
1: Doc! No, no, no, Doc! Doc! Doc!
0: Yeah, but with that girl here, man. That girl here, something wrong with her, you know. Lord, she need your help.

0: I tell him and I speak Jesus.
1: Your name is power. Your name is healing.
0: Blessing, blessing. Oh, boy.

0: I don't know where that
1: area
0: come from, you know.
1: I mean, I have no idea, Sister Aita.
0: That's the crack, you know.
1: Sister Aita, when we see her, me have to go walk on the other side. Oh my
0: that's
1: gosh. Oh boy, I tell you.
0: My God.
1: No, sir.
0: Better than quarrel, brother.
1: For real, for real. Oh my
0: Hi,
1: God.
0: Donna.
1: Donna, too much, yeah? Oh my God.
0: God bless you, Sister Ivy.
1: Bless you, I love Sister Aita. Amen. Oh boy. Oh boy. I tell her, Sister Jenny, bless you. Only Donna. I tell her, my year, we're talking about marriage, man. Through sickness and through health. Till death do you part. Some people are till money.

be in there. So for people who are planning to get married, you better make sure you're hearing from God, man. Because when the worst time comes, when sickness comes, when the person lose their job, when the rough time comes, I will stick by you. I will stick by him. I will stick by her. So ladies, are you still willing to marry that individual? Are you still willing? Are you still ready to get married? I think a lot of people are planning to get married. They need to get counseling. No, for real, no. They need to get counseling. I tell her, Sister Michelle Stewart, big up yourself. They need to get counseling, man. Come and realize that when the money done, you know, love done. When him losing job, everything done. When him get sick, everything done. When him belly get big, everything done. When she have kids and her belly marky marky, everything done.

0: I tell a man, so guess what? Una in a university class today. For those who are planning to get married, candle lady, sister Norma, the candle lady, big up yourself, all right?
1: Wait for all I do. Wonder why the hell I
0: tell her, so you see some people who used to get married. It wasn't easy. It was a rough time.
1: Cause living my own life was not your
0: blessing, blessing, blessing.
2: Good morning.
0: Blessing, how you doing? Me know say this has got to be a first time caller. You know? Talk to me, Carla. Talk to me.
2: Hello, good morning, Sister Ivy. This is Darling Sister. This is Dati.
0: Oh, Sister Dati. Oh, the adopted one.
2: Yes, the adopted one. Yes.
0: How are you? Arlene. How you doing, Arlene?
2: Yeah, I'm just calling to let Donna know that Pastor Martin, yesterday he started his Operation Change thing in Jamaica. He's still in Jamaica. He started yesterday. He's there having fun now. And for tomorrow, he'll be there. Sunday, they go to church. And then Monday, he take the kids off on their excursion to Kingston. So he's doing his thing down there right now.
0: All right.
2: Yeah, so I'm just letting Donna know that he's still in Jamaica. He started yesterday. They're there today and tomorrow. Sunday, they go to church. Monday, they go on their excursion. And then he is finished and he's back.
0: All right. Thank you for that info.
2: All right. You
0: thanks
2: have a good day.
0: You to my sister. Big up yourself, yeah. All right?
2: Okay.
0: All right. Blessing. So, Donna, you hear it now in the full. You hear it now in the full day. All right. Yes, man, as I was saying, for those who are seeking to get married,
1: Lord, I live my life.
0: Married on a 1, 2, 3. Married is like a plant. You have to water it, feet grow. You see, you have some plant and you have to keep watering it. Feet grow, because if you don't water it, it'll go dead. Well, that's a marriage, man. You have to keep watering that plant.

0: Yes, man. So, Sister Anne-Marie, marriages are going to face disagreement. They are going to face conflict. Live with you when I know I could never live without. And the most conflict, me can tell you, in a marriage, a selfishness. Selfish.
1: I never will train your love.
0: And selfish can come across in many different ways. I tell you, man.

Because you know, so you have some man who thinks that they married a slave. They want the woman to do everything. Yo, if she did work and you reach home before, you can start cook. Start clean. Start wash up the plate them too. Where you take this thing for? You think it's a one-sided thing? You don't have to know if it balance the thing. And whatever you do. And you have some man, them are just some big old baby. Want to trade your love, baby. Yeah man, some of them mad at them. Them poil them. You make me laugh, you make me cry, you make me sad, you make me glad. We know wives have the responsibility, yes. But some of the man them can't help out too. Dance, you make me live, you make me mad for you. But we have to learn to work together. Marriage is about together, working together. It's about teamwork. And whatever you do, especially if your wife work and the husband work too. Teamwork make the dream work, you know.

clothes all over the place. What the hell is that? And you have some of the man, them not work, and the wife have to work. Hey, pick up your responsibility. Work

0: she feel good because she have it out there tile. So as me say, it go both ways. And if you don't know, if you clean up house, go Google it. Go up on YouTube, you find everything.
1: Could you possibly rewind and come again?
0: I tell you one more time from the top. One more time. That's one thing with me. I'm a very transparent and I'm a very honest person. Lord, I tell you how it is. You can't dress up truth. That's one thing I can tell. He said, God has blessed me with a great husband, man. The chains that are around me. He knows that I work nights. And when me come home, him try him best. Not, come on, cause in a dirty plate. You pay the which me try my best anyway. For use a disposable one them. But you know, so you have to use pot and all them things for cooking. In trying best.
2: At last my common sense prevailed. Cause living my own life was not your.
0: And a lot of times, it's like I'm in a teaching class today, man. Some of the problems that people face in marriages, money, and communication, trust, and sex. Trust me. Communication is a big factor in marriage. Money, trust, some woman, then lock shop. Where's Sister Clark there? Shop lock off.

I can't tell if the marriage is centered around sex, una problem already is right there. We're not going to run into a problem right there if the marriage is centered around the three-letter word S-E-X. Trust me. And whatever you do, you got to remember your vows before God. Never, never, never. Things happen. Sickness.

0: occur in a marriage? Yo, shop lock off. And it's possible to live with you, and I know I can. Shop close down. A man do it too. Can you believe? And whatever you but me think you woman name. Yeah. A man them at 25% and you man them at 75%. I tell you, man, I tell you. Through it all.
1: Through it all.
0: Me said through it all.

couple out there now. Tomorrow, this suffering silently in that department. But in every situation, I mean, I can't tell you, I said that's growing rapidly.

I read once, I did a survey once, and you know what it say? Places, I've seen a lot of faces. One out of four couples sleep in separate bedrooms. I wonder if I chew that. But in my lonely hours, yes, those precious lonely hours. And I want to know, why is that? Let me know that I'm his own. Some say them partner snore. Some say them box in a bed. Boy, people can't come up with all different kind of excuse though, you know. Yeah, for real. Some say they talking, I didn't sleep. Some say they kick and pushing, I didn't sleep. Can you imagine somebody a boxing, I didn't sleep? Some say they talking, I didn't sleep. Can you imagine a talking in your sleep?

I'm going to do another survey again. The mountains, and I thank you for the valleys, and I thank you for the storms. And sex. For if I never had a problem. It's an average couple in a committed relationship. Range from once a week to once a month. I wonder if that are true.

study over 30,000 people say, research say, found at least one. Can you imagine? Around around couple had sex around once a week on an average. Yeah. For real. Oh, yo. Somebody tell me one of them survey they right. But you know, say so they right though.

0: Up one more time. As me said, some people them base them whole relationship around that. Look, me never bargain for that. I know that's important, but do not let it be the center of your relationship. Because as I said, things can happen.
1: Jesus, and I've learned to trust in God.
0: Things can happen in life.
1: Through it all, I've learned
0: to depend
1: upon His word.
0: Especially if you've been together for so long.
1: Tears and sorrows, I've had questions for tomorrow. There's been times I did.
0: You want to tell me, say, because that you're going to leave him or her? That means you never love the individual then.
1: Every situation, God gave me blessed consolation. That my trust only.
0: That's the reason why we got to put God first in everything.

0: And me say, especially if you're attending a church, I think part of the problem is the church. The church has done a bad job on educating the people about sex, especially those who are planning to get married. Bad, bad job. Bad job. Because they don't talk about them things there.
1: Faces, there's been times I felt so all alone.
0: And we got to realize that sex is a gift to God from us. Yes.
1: Yes, those precious lonely hours. Jesus,
0: sex is God's gift to us. Yes, man. As wife and husband.

0: mind the church, especially nowadays, the church, because guess what? The highest divorce rate is in the body of Christ. So the church need to have some educational class. They need to have some class, especially couples that are in the church that are married. You know, there are a lot of couples in the church that are married. They might go through them problem, you know, and they can't talk to nobody. They can't tell nobody. It's killing them silently. They don't have nobody that they can trust and go to tell them, say, this is going on in their home, in their relationship. So the church need to have a department that talk to married people and single people who are planning to get married. Talk to them, you know, educate them on these things. Yes. And I bet you if these is implemented in the body of Christ, I bet you see less divorce. I tell you, man, I tell you. Blessing.
1: Blessing, Sister Ivy.
0: Wagwan. How is it? Knock up?
1: Everything all right?
0: Yeah, man. Wagwan, knock up.
1: Listen, me hear about a marriage and this, that. Listen, sometimes you have to shut shop, close shop.
0: Me know you knock up. Me know you like a book. Trust me, knock up. Me know you have to come with that.
1: Listen, me married 37 years now. And my husband coming like him no know when he might go see me again. So sometimes shop has to close. Come on.
0: And we are saying, we like, are you hey. One, so you?
1: Oh. Yeah, because I bother me too much, man.
0: Eh?
1: Yes. So sometimes the shop has to close.
0: So let me ask you a question. When shop closing, turning back gear?
1: Me no know how we sleep. In quarrel for the whole day. And say, sometimes hearing the Sister Ivy, a big, strong black woman like you at that board. Listen, me no want nothing tonight. No want nothing.
0: What are they?
1: Man coming like he don't know when the next time he might go see me again.
0: Well, knock up. Anytime I see Bill again, you know, me look pon the man, me look pon the man differently now. Me have to go say, me have to say to myself, say, really, Bill? Really?
1: So, come on. Sister Ivy, me and him, my friend, I'm my best boyfriend, you know.
0: Hey.
1: We together since I was 15.
0: Hey.
1: 15, and come on.
0: Sharon,
1: please.
0: Sharon, hey. Nobody now listening. Now, me and you alone attack. Me lock shop too, and CJ malice me.
1: Yeah. And when you talk to them, they don't want answer. Like, they must hear open.
0: Yo, the man malice me, Sharon.
1: Yeah, my one do it too. Everybody a black trunk. I like you at that, but you're tired, you're this and that. Come on. Sometimes you have to close it.
0: Oh my gosh. Hey.
1: So, I know, shut your mouth, shut the shop, but sometimes you have to play, you have to just. Do what you have to do.
0: Yeah.
1: Yeah. Do what you have to do.
0: But you have some woman, you know, let me tell you something. Me I talk about the woman them like money stop run. When money stop, you know, everything done. No, you can't do that. You can't do that. Because
1: Sister Ivy, when me meet my husband, remember, you know, I was 15. Every time when he visit out a yard, a $5 I got, you know. If he had $20, them time you know Jamaica money matter.
0: Yeah. No.
1: You know, them time you have $5 enough money, you know. Yeah man, yeah. So if he had $20 society he change up in a $4 or $5.
0: Yeah.
1: And when he comes to me you hear him, a $5 loan we have.
0: Wow.
1: And look, see, we're together now, and things is good.
0: Yeah.
1: Thank God for Jesus.
0: Amen. Amen.
1: Baby, me not lie. I won't go left for beat the man and drink the water. Believe wow. me to God.
0: A good man.
1: A good. Sister Ivy, trust me. My husband is good. I couldn't find a better husband.
0: And you know something, Nako, me have to take off my hat to a young lady there. You remember
1: which
0: one we say she don't want our kids and come with KSI?
1: Oh yeah. He say he was talking to this girl and she have the KSI. The girl say if she have kids for him, then I go have KSI.
0: And
1: look at three kids me have him and none of them don't have it.
0: All right.
1: And so, guess what happened to Sivy? Yeah. At the cross I hit attract me, you know?
0: Yeah. So you see, sister, what is somebody else trash?
1: You see,
0: you see, what somebody else not appreciating? No? You see how you appreciate it? All right.
1: Come on.
0: You see that door?
1: And now she married, no husband.
0: Wow. But she not married then?
1: Eh?
0: She not married then?
1: No, she not married again. No, her husband gone.
0: Mm-mm.
1: Husband gone, and she have three kids and a two different man.
0: Oh my gosh!
1: Yeah, so me thank God when she said that.
0: Yes. So take off your hat to her. You thank her.
1: Yeah, tell you, are we a best friend, you know?
0: Yeah. Wow. You not tell. Well, I know you never said to her. I said, boy, me thank you, you know.
1: No, me never tell her that. every time we meet up, she live in Florida, but every time we meet up, I just that we talk about and laugh, yeah?
0: Wow. Wow.
1: Mm. Yeah, I attract me.
0: You see that door? You see that door?
1: Good up husband. Big up to
0: big him up, yeah?
1: To yourself, Arvil.
0: Big him up.
1: Yeah.
0: All right.
1: Believe me, man.
0: Yeah, when you have a good husband, big him up.
1: Yeah, man. Big him up, man. My husband, good. God give me a good husband.
0: Amen.
1: Oh, my God. Thank you, Jesus.
0: I wonder if me can't get anybody else calling us big up their husband. Say, more just big up me husband and her sister, Ivy. Big up me, good up husband. Yeah, man. When you have a good man.
1: Big him up, man.
0: Yeah, man. When you have a good man, you have to big him up, man. And when you have a good wife, you have to big her up, too.
1: Right.
0: You know?
1: All right, so I'm locked. Okay?
0: All right, then, Sharon, big up yourself, all right?
1: And sometimes me have to lock the shop.
0: All right. I hear you.
1: All right,
0: all right. All right, big up yourself, Sharon. All right, cool. I tell him, man, that's the voice of Knock-Up. Yeah, man, I wonder if me can't get anybody for calling and say, boy, Sister Ivy Moore, and big up me husband, you know. Or me can't get a husband and say, Sister Ivy Moore, and big up my wife, because she want good wife. Or him a one good husband. You don't have to tell me, you don't have to lay out everything and tell me. But just say more and big up my wife. And the wife say more and big up my husband. But guess what? Me now get nobody calling. Only Knock-Up alone.

And let me say the number before people say, before the family say, Sister Ivy, I told her to call him, but she not leave no number. All right, so the number is 718-715-4668. 718-715-4668. That's 718-715-4668. But me know, so me not get nobody if you call in anywhere.

0: Learn to depend. 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
0: Because I don't like to hear the divorce thing, man.
1: Start my day with
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1: Must stay clean. 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Holy Spirit.
0: I know if Sister Aita was married, man.
1: I don't want to feel your presence. Oh,
0: if her husband was still around, I know Sister Aita would call and big up her husband.
1: Clean. Flesh must
0: hopefully.
1: Spirit must be seen.
0: I know Pastor need them, I want to be good up husband too.
1: Hey,

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I want to stop. 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

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I want to be your obedient servant, Lord. With a willing heart to help, to serve, to love.

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But my desire to be an ordinary servant, I want to go way above beyond, man. To treat people fairly, to have love and compassion, to be kind,

I tell you, man, I tell you, Miss Manchester, I want to be more than an ordinary servant, and that should be each and every one of us' desire, to be more than just an ordinary servant, to show love, to show compassion, to reach out to those that are less fortunate, to have a heart of love, man. Yes, man, to go above and beyond, to be obedient to God, man, that we can reach those that are lost. One more time, Miss Manchester.

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Because you know why? We want to go above and beyond and be obedient to God. Because we don't want to be, I don't want to be. We look and we see what's going on in the world. I said we're living in the end times, man. We see the earthquake of various places. We see the famine of various places. We see the pestilence of various places. We see the rumors of war of various places. And that is the beginning of the contraction of pain, man.

0: could you possibly rewind?
1: I tell you one more time from the top. One more time from the top. Yes, man, because John 3:16 tell us, for God so loved the world that he gave his only begotten son, that whosoever believeth in him shall not perish, but have everlasting life. I tell him, man, we don't have life until we have Jesus Christ in our life as our personal savior. Because guess what? Me no one left behind. I'm doing everything in my powers. Yes, man. So if I have offended anyone out, if I have done any wrong, I'm asking to the Lord to forgive me and show me the things that I have done wrong. That if I offended anyone, I can go back and I can say, I am sorry. It's up to them. If they don't want to, you know, accept my apology, as long as I do my part, that's what's important, to set myself free. One more time from the top. Sister Clark, big up yourself.

Adelamani is all we need. 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For some reason, I lost the chat room, all right? So you may be typing in and you don't see, hear me respond. Just give me a few. I got in touch with my technician. But it's gonna take him a few minutes, all right? Thank you for your understanding. Thank you for your patience. Big up on yourself, CJ Gospel family, all right?

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He's all we need in this world. I tell them, man. We can have all the material things in this world. Are we still not happy, you know? The car, the house, the car, the money, the education, the family are still lonely, still empty. But when we have Jesus, everything else, we can be able to enjoy them in a godly way, because we put God first in everything. God is the head. So when God is the head, everything else fall in place, man. Not gonna have a perfect life, but man, we know that God is in the midst of everything. He'll give us that joy, that unspeakable joy.

0: That's why God give each and every one of us a free will to make choices in life. Try Jesus. God has given us this gift of free will. Yes, man. I say, he's all I need.
1: Oh, yes, he did.
0: He's all we need.
1: Yes,

0: Yes, man. Yeah, he saw our needs, and he saw that we needed a savior. That's why I was saying Judas had to do what he had to do, man.
1: I can tell you my whole life has new meaning.
0: Yes, my whole life has new meaning. When I accepted Jesus Christ in my life.
1: Because every day he showers me with his blessing.
0: I'm telling you.

0: possibly, could you possibly rewind and come again?
1: I'll tell about one more time from the top, because when he was on the cross, you and I were on his mind. Thank you, Jesus, that I was on your mind when you were on that cross, because you paid a price that you did not owe. One more time from the top.

I tell you, when he was on the cross, you and I were on his mind. I tell him, man, he paid a price that, guess what, he did not owe. So I'm just giving God praise. I'm just giving him thanks for the cross, man. I'm telling you, man, what a mighty God. What a mighty God we serve. When he was on that cross, you and I, you and I, you and I.

0: Jesus' blood.
1: That's how I make you go on.
0: I tell you, Sister Clark, you're so nice.
1: I wouldn't give me drink.
0: Bush of soup.
1: Keep up the good work, girl. You know the way you do for Christ lasting.
0: Amen.
1: God.
0: All right, Sister Clark, from the top, I tell you.
1: Overnight.

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1: Blessing, Minister Ivy, Minister CJ, and your family, and all the CJ Gospel Hour family movement, near and far, each and everyone. Music.
0: Well, on a second, Sister Eunice, please all call her. Please all, please all. I'm telling Sister Eunice, it's good to hear your voice, man. Good to hear your voice.
1: I'm here. Luck with you, Minister Ivy. I'm locked up.
0: All right.
1: Music.
0: I'm telling you, Sister Eunice. Big up yourself and big up to the pumpkin, man. All right.
1: God bless.
0: Blessing.
1: Thank you.
0: You're welcome.
1: Thank you.
0: I'm telling you, man. I'm telling you. Blessing, blessing, blessing.
2: Blessing, blessing, blessing. For a moment, I thought it was a repeat. I was about to hang up the phone.
0: Wow.
2: But God bless you. God bless you. I'm locked. I'm listening.
0: All right, Sister.
2: My Jesus is coming.
0: He's coming again.
2: Amen. He come. Bless the name of Jesus. Sister,
0: praise God.
2: Blessing the day of luck.
0: All right.
2: I have played some nice tune. I have played some nice music. So
0: amen.
2: I lock up. I'm me grill up. So when me hear about my Jesus is coming, he's coming again. I say, I have to call him now.
0: All right.
2: All right. Go and play music. All right. I'm loving it.
0: I'm telling you, man. Big up yourself and big up to all the customers over there by Roachy Salon. 3717. God bless you. God bless you. God bless you. I tell him from the top one more time for Sister Roachy, Sister Eunice, and all the crew. Knock up on each and everyone. God, he's coming up. Whether we're ready.

0: And a blessing, blessing, blessing.
1: Blessing, Sister Ivy. Blessing.
0: Blessing.
1: Yes, so nice,
0: Brother Goody.
1: Don't want me that nice out when you're there.
0: I'm telling you, man.
1: Nice from when you start play.
0: Wow. Yes, so nice.
1: Music,
0: Brother Goody. Music, hear me now? If Sister Goody did, trust me, man, if she could have talked my other year, Sister Goody, vice, panning radio.
1: Me that year, her.
0: Yeah, man.
1: But I look more shit out this morning, you know.
0: Wow.
1: Yeah, this man me going out street. He said bring me back some mackerel.
0: Oh, wow. Mackerel. Wow.
1: She said good.
0: Wow. No worry,
1: so
0: me man.
1: Say, me say what you say? No more word. Nothing more.
0: Wow.
1: At least you come in and little by little.
0: Little by little. Yeah, man. Just take our time. Never strain it, you know? Just take our time.
1: No, never strain it. No.
0: Right.
1: Yeah.
0: Yeah, man.
1: That's so good. So I'm here listening to you.
0: All right, Brother Goody. So yeah, so nice.
1: Mm-hmm.
0: All right, Brother Goody. Big up yourself and keep it locked, all right?
1: All right. God bless.
0: God bless.

0: blessing.
1: Blessing, blessing, blessing. Music.
0: I'm telling you, man.
1: Pull up.
0: Pull up.
1: Sister Ivy, you start me up.
0: I'm telling you.
2: Pull up the tune.
1: Sister Ivy, you start me up, man.
0: Mighty gosh. Mighty gosh.
1: That's one of my songs. That's one of my favorite songs.
0: Wow.
1: Zion Trian is leaving.
0: Get on board.
1: Sister Ivy, me can share a little quick testimony, please?
0: Yeah, man. Go ahead.
1: Remember, you know, when me that struggle with unforgiveness in my heart, you know, Sister Ivy, I may pray to God. I may say, God, help me. Remember, one night, me in the Eastwood, man, you know, I'm about my depan Zion train, you know, Sister Ivy.
0: Yeah.
1: And if the train did come for true, in that left me and me the same, that left me there, you know, Sister Ivy.
0: Wow.
1: You hear me say to your Sister Ivy, you see me about my depan Zion train.
0: Mm-hmm.
1: And if the train did come in that left me and others, who not chat to Sister Ivy.
0: Wow.
1: But tongue beats. Oh God, oh God, I thank God when me and the person were good again.
0: Amen.
1: Sister Ivy, remember one next night, me in there in the Eastwood manner to God be the glory. Glory be to God. I thank you, Jesus.
0: Mm.
1: Remember one next time in the Eastwood manner when me and the girl good, like was good enough. And I said, Sister Ivy, me and I depend Zion train. And as I stand in my bathroom, I said to God, be my witness, Sister Ivy, when my depend Zion train the next time, I feel the presence of God like somebody does stand up in front of me.
0: My God.
1: Like God in present himself was right in the midst of me right there.
0: Mm.
1: And at this time, I know some really, and God really helped me, Sister
0: Ivy.
1: So when we hear songs like these, Zion train is leaving. The Shy is on the board,
0: amen.
1: Sister Ivy.
0: Amen.
1: And God is still working on me and working through me. And that's the reason why we can't tell anybody it's not a good thing to walk with unforgiveness in our heart, because if we have unforgiveness in our heart, Sister Ivy, Zion train are going to left right here. We have to be on the first train. Talk to me now, Sister
0: Amen
1: Ivy.
0: Amen to that.
1: We
0: Amen
1: must
0: to
1: be
0: that.
1: On the first train. Because if we miss the first train, the second train, it is too late.
0: That's it.
1: So, woman of God, pull up that song for me one more time.
2: Pull up the tune.
1: From the top.
2: Pull up the tune.

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1: 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I'll pull up a fire then show me now. Me never burn.
2: Could you possibly rewind and come again?
0: From the top, then the box, a gentleman. Blessing.
1: Boy, me I tell a rewind and come again. I who that I say they throw me in a fire, me never get burned.
0: Benzibox
1: all away, but me can't get burned, me gone.
0: All right.

gentlemen, it's time to sit back and relax. Mixing live on the ones, and twos. You are now rocking with Brother CJ, the DJ. The

I said, I can't believe this. The God got. I'm telling you, man. I'm telling you, to God be the glory. Of winding down. As I am winding down, yes, man, there is a better place. Home awaiting each and every one of us, man. I'm telling you. Yeah, man, I'm winding down. I am winding down. It was a excellent day for each and every one, man. I'm telling you. For those out there in Radio Land that is locked in, and do remember tomorrow, yeah, man, there will be a gospel. Yes, man, a gospel outdoor affair, a gospel fest right there at 225th and Bronxwood Avenue. Brother CJ, myself, will be out there playing music, so we're looking to see each and every one. Yes, man. You can, if you ain't got nothing to do, you can just pass through. You might right at the corner of 225th, that open lot right there. 225th and Bronxwood Avenue. Yes, man. The starting time will be around, say, 1, 2 p.m. in the afternoon. Yeah, man. So, guess what? If you don't have nothing to do, you can just pass through. All right?

0: blessing, blessing.
1: Hallelujah, my dear. My soul was richly blessed.
0: Praise God.
1: Oh, my God. Oh, my God. We get the caress now.
0: Yeah, man.
1: May God cover you under the blood and keep on doing his good work.
0: Amen, amen. Thanks, Sister Clark.
1: Man, it's a day. God bless you. All right, God bless
0: you. All right, God bless you, man. God bless you.

0: I'm telling you, man, it will be worth it. It will be worth it after all. Praise God. I just want to say blessing again to each and everyone as we come to the end of our broadcast. I just want to thank each and everyone for tuning in to another CJ Gospel Hour Family Movement program. And as we always say, when you listen to the CJ Gospel Hour, expect the unexpected, right? Yes, man. So to God be the glory. Thanks for each and everyone that participated in the program today. May God continue to bless you and keep you and cover you, man. I'm telling you. And just keep the faith. Just keep the faith and keep trusting in the Lord. Amen. And let his word be a lamp unto our feet and a light unto our pathway. I just want to say on behalf of Brother CJ, myself, and each and every one of you out there in Radio Land, the silent listeners, the vocal listeners, each and every one that tuned in, that take the time out to tune in day after day to listen to the program. God bless you guys, man. God bless you. And as I always say, life is about hellos and goodbye. So make sure your hellos be good one, because pretty soon it is time to say goodbye. Let us not tear down, but let us build up. Let us not discourage, but let us encourage each other. And if we don't have anything good to say about anyone, let us put a zip on it, all right? God bless you. Love you. Ta-ta, ta-ta, ta-ta. And do remember that Facebook will be going away, all right? Yes, man. So ta-ta, ta-ta, ta-ta. Keep it locked. You're going to be getting some beautiful, beautiful music. Yes, man. Oh, man. All right. There we go. Yes, man. So keep it locked. You're going to be getting some beautiful, beautiful music. And do remember tomorrow, yes, man, the place to be is right at 225th and Bronxwood Avenue, where the Gospel Fest will be. And also do remember Minister Tyson concert tomorrow, yes, man, on Lurching Avenue. So we're looking to see everyone to come out and support Minister Tyson, all right? God bless you. Love you, love you, love you. Ta-ta, ta-ta, ta-ta.
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Church of God, located at 3232 Lurton Avenue in the Bronx. 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
2: 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Awaken our souls. 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God bless.

0: Minister Patrick Tyson from the Gospel Showcase Radio NYC presents his 35-year anniversary radio gospel concert on Saturday, August 15th, 2026. 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To be held at the Bronxville International Church of God, located at 3232 Lurton Avenue in the Bronx. 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

0: Minister Claver Chowder, Minister Ben Insulin, Minister Dwight Chowder, Stacy Elevated Wilson, Minister O'Dane Roden, Brother Rudy and Marsha Jack, MC Yours Truly Nicole Reed. 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

0: Productions and Minister Claver proudly presents A Taste of Heaven on Earth Part 3, happening on Saturday, September 19th at East Chester Presbyterian Church, 3154 Fish Avenue, Bronx, New York, 10469. 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
2: 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God bless.

0: Minister Patrick Tyson from the Gospel Showcase Radio NYC presents his 35-year anniversary radio gospel concert on Saturday, August 15th, 2026. Featuring Pastor Golda McFarlane, Brother Paul Marlon Anderson, Sister Tanique Granston, Shakira Williams, Minister Barrington Reed, and Minister Gart Wilson outside of Maryland. To be held at the Bronxwood International Church of God, located at 3232 Lurton Avenue in the Bronx. 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Children under 12, $25. 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